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0: Glad we're friends, Booker and Stryker. Thanks for spending some time with us on your way home. It's Alt 98.7, LA's alternative rock, from our Corona Beach Club studios. 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
1: Very sad about this. The in-person public viewing at the Griffith Observatory for tonight's near total lunar eclipse was just canceled because of the heavy clouds and the weather.
0: God, really?
1: It was, yeah. But I believe just going to the Griffith Observatory is fun. But if you had it planned out that you were going to go tonight and check out the blood moon lunar eclipse, you had your excitement level at a 10 out of 10.
0: Right.
1: This stinks.
0: Yeah. God, I feel badly for both of those people planning to go.
1: No, it was a total sellout. I've been bringing this situation up, the blood moon lunar eclipse, for about a week now.
0: Yeah.
1: We've had pretty clear skies at night recently, and now these clouds roll in, and it's 95 degrees outside. If somehow you can get to a place where it's clear, it's going to peak at 9:13 p.m., and it starts at 7:34.
0: Okay.
1: If you have any Metallica over there, I'll take it right now. Guitar Hero is coming back, and they're going to call it Stage Tour. Featuring...
0: By the way, I don't like the name. Stage Tour? Need some help. We could have workshopped that.
1: We easily could have workshopped that. Stage Tour. Huh?
0: Yeah.
1: But Motley Crue and Metallica, Weezer, Weedus, Blink, Ghost, Bad Omens, 200 other bands.
0: Wow.
1: Get it going.
0: Sounds kick-ass.
1: It does, and it looks good, too. The graphics are great. Yeah. But it was roughly 2006-7 where Guitar Hero and Rock Band absolutely on fire.
0: Dominated.
1: It was
0: sure.
1: Fun. I enjoyed Guitar Hero a lot. And I like Guitar Center. This is sad news. Peter Cullen passed away, the voice actor, best known as Optimus Prime. Transformers. What a great career. I think he did some Winnie the Pooh voice as well.
0: Really?
1: Our good friend, Booker and Stryker listener, John Bailey, who goes as Epic Voice Guy, I believe he will become the official voice of Optimus Prime.
0: Wasn't he already a voice in some of the Transformers, though? Like, can he do multiple roles?
1: Absolutely.
0: Yeah, he can. Because he's a Booker and Stryker listener. He's very talented.
1: And, listen, there's a lot of you who are talented in different fields. We have doctors and nurses and lawyers and firefighters, first responders, all of that. We get that. But when it comes to this, John Bailey, who has been texting our show for 4 years.
0: Right.

0: He's like A-level in the voice actor
1: We're
0: field.
1: Waiting for someone to make it big that listens to this crap show. And he is number one on our list.
0: He offered to bring us, so one of the characters that he voices just became a toy that is available.
1: Wow.
0: And he offered to bring us the toy down. I haven't written him back yet, but we'll get back to him soon. Happy birthday to our great friend from No Doubt, the bass player, Tony Canal,
1: baby.
0: Also, happy birthday to drummer from No Doubt from yesterday, Adrian Young.
1: They're a day apart.
0: Yeah.
1: That's crazy.
0: I know.
1: No kidding.
0: Yeah.
1: Happy birthday to the boys.
0: And this song right here.
1: So good.
2: Keep on crashing on me for some reason.
1: Hella good, baby. Hella great.
0: You know who loved this song?
1: Me.
0: Both and DJ Regulate and our new assistant today, Amanda.
1: Amanda.
0: Or what? Sorry, what is your name?
3: Allie.
0: Sorry.
1: You're so close.
0: I knew it was an A.
3: Very close.
0: I know, Allison. Ellen DeGeneres, when I worked there, loved this song.
1: She's like,
0: Stryker, play hella good every single day.
1: Yeah.
0: And I did, and then she would do the dance around the studio.
1: Then she fired you immediately.
0: Then told someone the temperature was too hot there. Then fired me.
1: Then Stryker's got to go.
0: I actually had a really good time on that show, man. I did. Dodgers are playing the Braves right now. It's 1-0 Atlanta.
1: Mm-hmm.
0: 49ers Raiders. You got Rams Chargers. First game of the NFL season. Official first game is on September 9th. I'm Stryker. That's all I got.
1: Would you like to win $1,000?
0: Who wouldn't?
1: Okay. Would you like to go to Vegas for the iHeartRadio Music Festival with the Smashing Pumpkins newly added with Muse and Weezer?
0: Let me think about that. Yes, I would.
1: Okay. All of this together, we're going to give you a chance to win after Stone Temple Pilots.
0: All right. The Stone Temple Pilots is on right now.
1: Oh, that's right. They're playing right now. It's Alt 98.

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0: Covelo, Booker, Stryker, commercial-free hour. 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
1: The Anthony Bourdain, the late, great Anthony Bourdain, his movie is out, the biopic. Mm-hmm. And, you know, he was a food and restaurant connoisseur, and he had very strong opinions on all food. Like, you should never order a well-done steak. If you do that, the kitchen should give you the worst piece of meat back there because you're asking for it well-done.
0: Absolutely.
1: Well, I've come up with 5 Stryker rules in restaurants.
0: Boy.
1: And I would like to know if you agree with these.
0: If A1 goes on your steak and that's one of these rules, you're right out the door, pal.
1: Every single restaurant, no matter what kind of food you have, should have blue cheese olives available.
0: Okay. Blue cheese olives. I hate olives, so I'm out.
1: You're out on that.
0: Okay. I'm out.
1: Booker's out, but they are the best in any drink.
0: Well, not for me.
1: Number 2, pickles galore. Enough with the, if I order a hamburger, quit giving me a pickle the size of a quarter. I want big pickles. I'm a fan of the pickle, okay? It doesn't matter the restaurant.
0: Are you saying Stryker likes the big pickle?
1: I like to give a pickle tickle, but I don't want.
0: That's what I heard.
1: Moving on.
0: That's what I heard. Continue.
1: When you have hamburgers on the menu at a nice restaurant,
0: yes,
1: the bun is not matching the quality of the meat and the rest of the items on the burger. It's so greasy and oily. Mm-hmm. Nobody wants to cut a burger in half and have a greasy bun.
0: Okay.
1: Do better at that, restaurants.
0: Okay. All right. That's a rule. Got
1: Do you
0: that.
1: Agree?
0: I agree.
1: All restaurants need to serve the butter with the rolls at the same temperature. I don't want a brick of butter. It's got to be warm to very warm butter when it hits the table.
0: I don't care what else you have to say in this segment. That is what you should have led with because you're 100% right. That cold block of butter, it should be illegal. Like, don't even, like, why is that a thing? That was in a refrigerator 4 seconds ago. Melt it. For God's sake, throw it in the nuclear microwave machine for like 2 seconds. My God.
1: The pride you have in your steak and your chicken and your vegetarian items, you should have that same pride in the butter. It is a...
0: I agree.
1: It's a big deal.
0: You're right.
1: Thank you, Booker.
0: I even hate the ones where it's like shaped like something, where it looks like a Hershey's Kiss. You know the one I'm talking about?
1: Right.
0: And you got to sit that on top of something.
1: Yes.
0: And then you got cold bread. You're like, what am I supposed to do with this?
1: 100%.
0: Next thing you know, there's bread everywhere. It's stupid.
1: Yeah. Okay, so quickly, blue cheese olives, pickles galore, oily buns, good temperature butter. And the last thing I'm going to say is this. When you're serving lettuce with a turkey sandwich or a hamburger, I want more pride in the lettuce that comes with it. Quit with the rubbery old lettuce.
0: Right.
1: It ruins the bun and it ruins the meat.
0: Right. Thank you, Stryker. You. The Stryker's list, everybody. The only thing I heard of this segment is Stryker likes oily buns and big pickles.

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1: You know, they're doing a sold-out show in October, and our friends from Hoobastank will be part of that.
0: Yes, sir.
1: Hoobastank will join us very soon on Booker and Stryker.
0: Tomorrow.
1: As well. Is that tomorrow? Yeah, Hooba Doug and Hooba Dan on with BS.
0: There you go. We'll be BSing. There's something you do that I would never consider doing. It's adjacent to you and your purse, but I think I'm changing my tune just a little bit.
1: There's something I do
0: that you would never do.
1: You're changing your tune.
0: Changing my tune. Not the purse. I'm not carrying a purse like you carry.
1: I love my purse. Thanks to the Woody Show for listening to Booker and Stryker the last 2 weeks and discussing.
0: Did they discuss a purse?
1: They did.
0: Oh, they did.
1: Yeah, they did. Sounded good.
0: It's a hot topic. Let me tell you. So there's something you do, and you know, to me, it's adjacent to the purse. It's when you go to the refrigerator anywhere, if we're at a bar or we're in Vegas or wherever we are, and you grab a can of soda or something, boy, he cleans that thing off like, I mean, he's shining that thing. He doesn't put his mouth on a can. He's just afraid of it.
1: Yes.
0: And I just sort of laugh a little bit. I'm like, be a man. Drink out of that can, sir. But I got a smelly can recently, and all it takes is one smelly can to change your tune. And I'm telling you, this can stunk. I don't know what was on top of it, but it stunk. And I think I'm going to start waxing the old can.
1: Listen, I don't want to sound too dirty here.
0: Go ahead.
1: I like a clean area wherever I'm putting my lips down.
0: Yeah?
1: And I saw a store years ago, and I worked in a supermarket, and I saw what the rats did and the mice in the back to those cans.
0: Oh, really?
1: And ever since then, May of 1993...
0: He remembers the day.
1: I cleaned the can.
0: It was May 1993.
1: You guys, I will buy a Red Bull can at the Chevron gas station.
0: Right.
1: And then I'll ask the attendant, where's the bathroom? It's there. What's the code? You know, 2987. I don't use the bathroom. I clean the can.
0: 2987.
1: And then I get...
0: like our text line.
1: Yeah. Funny enough, the Chevron's code is the same as our text line. And I go right into that bathroom, Booker, and I clean that can.
0: You clean off a can?
1: I clean off the can at the gas station.
0: I would rather die of syphilis than go into a gas bathroom. I think going in there is worse than whatever could be on top of that can. I don't care if it's rat poop.
1: Now I'm going to make myself seem even crazier.
0: Okay, go ahead.
1: I keep the door open with one leg and lean all the way in like Stretch Armstrong.
0: So you keep the door open.
1: I keep it open after the code 22987. I get in. I use my leg to keep it open and I lean in, clean it. Then
0: how are you
1: right
0: turning
1: out.
0: On the faucet thing? Because like you can't touch that because that's equivalent to dying.
1: It's called the automatic faucet. You just got to get in the vicinity of it.
0: I gotcha.
1: Comes right down. And then the automatic towel dispenser, I'm wiping that down.
0: You touch that faucet, you're getting Ebola.
1: That's right. So I'm not touching anything. Booker.
0: Well, look, I'm just telling you. I might be a can wiperer.
1: I think I can do it. You
0: got
1: to do it.
0: I think I got to do it.
1: Do it. Can wiperer.
0: Got to get you some tickets right now.
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0: Stryker, you know this song? You ever heard this before? It's called Kerosene. It's from these three sisters. They're called The Warning.
1: They're in the Kerosene.
0: Building. They're in the building.
1: Yep. Three sisters.
0: From Mexico. They rock. They're just awesome. So I want to go down and get a picture with these ladies. Listen to them. They got another song. It's like about hell or dreaming or something.
2: I played it on Out of Order, actually.
0: I love The Warning. Go get a picture of them.
1: They're like 30 yards away from us right now.
0: They're down the hallway in the Honda Lounge. How about that?
1: That's good for them.
0: You ready to get out of here? I want to go see them. are they performing or are they just being interviewed?
2: They are performing three songs.
0: Really?
2: And, you know, and there's an interview situation happening.
0: Going in for the song.
1: I'm going for Greek food. That's what I'm doing. I'm going. Ted Kebab is on the menu tonight.
0: Ted Kebab.
1: Yes.
0: The Ted Stryker Kebab.
1: Ted Stryker Kebab.
0: I like that.
2: Hey, we're looking for caller 98 because we want to send you to the Ocean Way Festival. It's a brand new festival. It's in Santa Monica.
1: Jack White will be there. Mm. The Killers, Sublime, and many other artists over 2 days.
0: Sheldon, our guy's listening in Monrovia. Hi, Sheldon. How are you?
2: Sheldon.
3: Booker, Stryker, how you guys doing?
0: I like this guy. We're going out on a high note.
1: Sheldon, we're doing great,
3: all
1: buddy.
3: Right.
1: We're going to see you in Santa Monica, right?
3: Oh, my wife and I can't wait. We've been wanting to win this.
2: Oh, nice. Excellent. It's the inaugural festival for Ocean Way.
0: That's an uncomfortable moment there.
1: I think I don't know if I said it right.
0: You left him with nothing.
2: Thanks for listening, Sheldon. Booker Stryker, we're leaving.
0: Goodbye.

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1: to see the Killers.
0: Jack White. Yeah!

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up? It's Alt-98.7. I'm Danica Lopez, and you are here hanging out, listening to great music, and winning some cool stuff tonight. I have another shot at Ocean Way Festival passes later on in this hour, and then the 7 and 8 p.m. hours, I have Good Charlotte and Avenged Sevenfold tickets. They're playing BMO Stadium this Sunday. So exciting. So stay here tonight. 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

alternative rock, Alt 98.7. I'm Danica Lopez. Can you believe September is literally right around the corner? We're not done with festival season yet. No, it's still going. Ocean Wave Fest going down in Santa Monica at the end of September. The Killers, Sublime, Jack White going to be there. Are you going to be there? You could be. I'll have tickets for you in like 20 minutes. Stay here. It's Alt 98.7.

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Alt98.7, huge congrats to my caller 98 hitting Ocean Wave Fest next month. That is going to be an incredible festival. 2 days in Santa Monica, The Killers, Sublime, Jack White will be there. We'll have more chances tomorrow. I'm Danica Lopez. Hang out here. I got our new music discovery for the week, which was in the new Spider-Man movie. Local dude, Steve Lacy. I'll play it for you right after. All American Rejects. It's Alt98.7.

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It's Alt 98.7, LA's alternative rock. I'm Danica Lopez. This Sunday, Avenged Sevenfold, A Day to Remember, and Good Charlotte. Dream lineup going to be at BMO Stadium. 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

Congrats to my Color 98 freaking out because they're going to BMO Stadium this Sunday to see Avenged Sevenfold. Good Charlotte, a day to remember, is going to be there. That is such a solid lineup. It's going to be a great show. I used to jump into the pit. I can't do it anymore. I'm too old. Like, if I sleep wrong now, I'm like, my whole day is ruined. So hopefully, you know, if you're going to the show, you can jump in the pit and not feel terrible the next day. I'm Danica Lopez. It's All 98.7, LA's Alternative Rock. Happy Thursday.

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LA's alternative rock. It's Alts 98.7. I'm Danica Lopez. I hope you're doing okay, by the way. I know we've had such a weird week. Like, the weather's been weird. We've lost two incredible legends, Dolly Parton and Tim Curry. And I'm just checking in on you and hope you're doing all right. And I appreciate you hanging out here on the radio and listening to some great bands with me. These guys are from LA. They're Temper City. This is Self-Aware.

It's all 98.7 LA's alternative rock. I'm Danica Lopez. I am beyond excited. September 25th, Alt 98.7 presents Fontaine's DC at Hollywood Forever. It is going to be insane seeing that band in that setting. 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

Somebody told me we'll have more tickets to Ocean Wave Fest tomorrow, so you can see The Killers, Sublime, Jack White. 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

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I'm Tanica Lopez. 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

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And you might have heard it live at Warped Tour. 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

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If you also think of Twilight when that song plays, you're not alone. 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Definitely. 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Here's New Noah Khan. This is Doors.

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1: This show is a big deal everywhere but here. In our own building. Man, we could have incredible ratings or whatever, big events, and there's tons of people there. There's no mention of it whatsoever because they didn't want to hurt the feelings of the other hosts. If it was one of these other hosts that they were mentioning to me who they had gotten those ratings, they wouldn't care about, like, oh, well, maybe
2: company-wide newsletter.
1: Yeah, they probably have a balloon arch in a parade. No, there really was a balloon arch.
2: Actual legal balloon arch, though.
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It's Backseat Driving, Alt 98.7. That song is just so summer vibey. Wanted to play it before summer comes to a close soon. But I'm ready for that. I'm over the heat. I love fall. I'm a spooky season gal, okay? And speaking of spooky season, we're getting a brand new record from Queens of the Stone Age, October 30th. So stoked for that. It's Alt 98.7.

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Don't worry, my friends. More passes to Ocean Way Fest. It's at the end of September. We'll have those for you tomorrow at Alt98.7 FM on our Instagram for more info. Jack White's going to be there. The Killers, Sublime. Oh, my God. It's Alt98.7.

Tame Impala and Jenny with Dracula. Alt 98.7. Speaking of, got this ad the other day for this little Dracula cape for cats. I really want to get it for my cat, but I feel like she'd hate it. I'd walk away with a lot of scratch marks and bite marks. It's just not worth it. But if you're a pet parent, do you dress up your cat or dog for Halloween? I hope so. It's Alt 98.7.

Gotta play some My Chemical Romance. We're playing the Bowl in a couple of months. I cannot wait. 5 nights. Hell yeah. Oh my God. I'm Danica Lopez. It's Alt 98.7. Oh my God. Sending our well wishes to Phoebe Bridgers, by the way. Her like appendix burst before she was supposed to play a bunch of shows in London. She had to cancel them. So hopefully she's recovering all right. Her new record, though, Lost Weekend, is out now. Came out a couple weekends ago. Here's the Lost Boys, first single off the record, Alt 98.7.

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1: This show is a big deal everywhere but here. In our own building. Man, we could have incredible ratings or whatever, big events, and there's tons of people there. There's no mention of it whatsoever because they didn't want to hurt the feelings of the other hosts. If it was one of these other hosts that they were mentioning to me who they had gotten those ratings, they wouldn't care about, like, oh, well, maybe
2: company-wide newsletter.
1: Yeah, they probably have a balloon arch in a parade. No, there really was a balloon arch.
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It's Alt 98.7, LA's alternative rock. I'm Danica Lopez. I love this song. And if you've been listening to Alt 98.7 for a bit, I know you're familiar with it. But if not, these guys were ghostwriters for other artists. They were writing songs for other people. They were like, hey, we should just start a band together. They did. They released this song in February of this year. It blew up. It is massive. It's all over social media. It's Temper City, LA Dudes, Self-Aware.

98.7, their 20th record, the Gold Album, is out now. It came out last Friday. I'm stoked they're playing our iHeartRadio Music Festival, which you can still get tickets to. That's going down in Vegas next month. It's Alt 98.7 LA's alternative rock. Right now, though, new music from Cage the Elephant. This is Beaches in Tennessee.

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Sublime and Ensenada, Alt 98.7. You can see Sublime, Jack White, The Killers are all going to be at Ocean Wave Fest in Santa Monica at the end of September. We'll have more tickets for you tomorrow to that. So listen in. 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

98.7. They were an answer to a trivia question last night. I was at trivia yesterday evening. I love LA, by the way. Such a great place for trivia. So many awesome spots to do it at. I'm not great at trivia, but I love doing it. Here's a trivia question for you. What song am I about to play you right now? If you said Somber, you're correct. Here's My Body Isn't Ready, Alt 98.7.

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1: This show is a big deal everywhere but here. 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There's no mention of it whatsoever because they didn't want to hurt the feelings of the other hosts. If it was one of these other hosts that they were mentioning to me, who they had gotten those ratings, they wouldn't care about, like, oh, well, maybe...
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1: 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Alt 98.7. Those guys will be at the Palladium in October. If you love those dudes and want to see them, didn't know they were coming to town, now you do. All right, I got to get out of here for the night, by the way. Thank you so much for chilling. You should stay, though. Our new music show, Emergent Alt, up next with Alex Mack. He's got Almost Monday, Joyce Manor, Noah Kahn, Fontaine's DC, and so much more. I will talk to you soon. It's Alt 98.7, LA's Alternative Rock.

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3: I am a firm believer that we can start the weekend on Thursdays. Right, and look, I don't make the rules, I just suggest them. It's Alex Mack, your host here on Emerging Alt. And look, I think it counts especially now because I have a full hour of all the best new stuff for you. So by the end of the show, it is going to be Friday, and then we can for sure celebrate the weekend. But hey, to get us there, I got the band Almost Monday coming up. We're going to do Muse and Joyce Manor. Got Noah Kahan, brand new Fontaine's DC that I'm stoked on, Steve Lacy, Weezer, The Neighborhood. You know what? Not a bad rundown. So make sure you're hanging out. Let me know what you think as you're listening. 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So shout out where you're hanging out. But let's get it going now with Young the Giant. Song's called Evergreen.

Alt 98.7, LA's alternative rock. Hey, what's going on? My name's Alex Mack, your host here on Emerging Alt, your full hour of all new stuff. And you know what? I've been listening to like the new Muse record, the Wow Signal, and it is crazy good. I haven't had a chance to talk with, you know, Matt Bellamy or any of the guys in Muse, but if I could, I would ask them if they've been eating their like music Wheaties or something, because you can tell they put their whole everything into this record, into all these songs, especially the videos too. Like, man, the video for this song is like a tiny movie. It's called Cryogen.

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Yo, what's up? It's Alex Mack, your host here on iHeartRadio's Emerging Alt. And I'll be honest with you, like I always am, right? I got nothing to hide. I am like late to the party on Noah Kahan. It really took like this most recent record for me to become like what I would say is like a real fan. Like I, you know, I knew his music before. I'd seen him at a festival, but now I'm like, oh, okay, I get it. And look, I finally watched that documentary, Noah Kahan Out of Body on Netflix. Dude, so good if you haven't seen it. But hey, Noah Kahan right now, song's called Doors.

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1: LA's alternative rock, Alt 98.7. Now look, if you've listened to Emerging Alt before, you know I'm a big music video guy. And I just watched the video for this one, the new Fontaine's DC song. It is crazy. It's like, I don't know, Fear and Loathing in Las Vegas vibes, like very fever dream. I mean, at one point they're like pulling the skin on his face. I don't know. I don't want to give away too much. It's crazy. It's really good. Kind of gives like Stanley Kubrick a little bit. I don't know. Watch it for yourself. It's for this song called Marianne.

Alt 98.7. Hey, what's up? It's Alex Mack, your host here on Emerging Alt. Now, I'm a big lyrics guy, but even if you're not, I'm just going to encourage you to pay attention to the lyrics of this next Steve Lacy song. I mean, it just feels so relatable talking about, you know, searching for hope when things are hard. And it's kind of nice in a way to know that you're not alone in that. It's Steve Lacy right now. These are the lyrics I want you to hear in this song called Oh Yeah.

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0: Hey, we're going to keep it moving with this full hour of all new music releases here on Emerging Alt. My name's Alex Mack. I am your host every weeknight at 11 o'clock, playing you all the best new stuff. Like, just had Steve Lacy on. We had Fontaine's DC, Noah Kahan, Joyce Manor all on the show tonight. But if you've had a favorite, let me know. 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Like, we are coast to coast. 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

Alt 98.7. You know, I feel like as your host here on Emerging Alts, a lot of my job is to kind of deep dive a lot of this like new music with you, right? Whether that's tour dates or lyrics, music videos, production, whatever it is. But every time I play The Neighborhood, I always think about meeting Jesse, the lead singer, and then as a result, also meeting his dog, Anthony. He's got this tiny little dog named, well, he calls him Tony, and it's just like the cutest thing I've ever seen. See if you can find a picture on Instagram or something. It's so worth it. You do that, and I'll play you The Neighborhood right now. So

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8: Hello.
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0: 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We got the DUIQ. We got the Friday fail stories. Anything that we could do to get through this morning and into the weekend as quickly as possible. That's what we're doing today. Headlines. Got the birthdays. Porno birthday coming up here in just a couple moments. Today, August 28th, is Crackers Over the Keyboard Day.
1: What does that mean?
0: I guess when you're getting crumbs in the keyboard, I don't know.
2: You have to use that duster.
0: I was too old for this, but today is Power Rangers Day.
3: Nice. Yes.
0: Yeah. You were a Power Rangers guy?
4: Don't go Power Rangers, dude.
0: You had to be too old for Power Rangers.
4: Exactly. It was constantly on television.
0: Of course.
4: And the Pink Ranger, she was super hot. Am I
2: Kim?
4: Right?
0: Yeah, Bluey is constantly on television, I'm sure. I've never seen that.
4: It was like people my age.
2: I mean, it premiered in
4: the Power Rangers
2: were. 93 to 95.
0: Yeah, because
4: like the hot chicks and stuff.
0: When did you graduate high school?
4: 98. Yeah.
5: Okay. No, you're too old for Power Rangers.
2: Yeah, it started in 93.
1: What year did you graduate, Woody?
0: 95.
1: Okay.
0: Yeah, because I remember my my stepbrother, he was like a little kid and way into Power Rangers, and I was like out of high school when he was like watching that stuff.
4: In 93, I was in junior high.
2: Okay, I was watching it too, though, and I was like five to eight. Okay,
0: yeah, you're way younger than men.
4: Yeah, but it was older. It wasn't Rangers. Like little kids.
2: But that's my point, is that I was a little kid watching it, and everyone I knew did. So.
0: Power Rangers, Pogs.
5: Yeah.
2: I don't really
0: Because that was kind of the same. That was like at the same time, right?
2: Those Pogs? Little circle things?
4: I think Pogs were a little bit before.
0: Yeah, because my brother was into that stuff, too.
2: Really?
0: Yeah.
5: I keep forgetting you had a brother.
0: Yeah, well, stepbrother.
5: Okay. Mm-hmm. Yeah, I know you had two sisters. You kind of lived. You never lived with your brother, or
0: no? Because like he came. I was 15 when he was born.
5: Right.
0: And he lived with my dad and my stepmom.
5: Right.
0: So
2: it's like a different generation.
0: Yeah, their child, and then we didn't live together. So I just saw him recently.
1: Oh, yeah,
0: which was great.
1: In a long time.
0: Yeah. Today is National Bow Tie Day. Never trust a person in a bow tie.
1: Them.
0: It's a National Cherry Turnover Day today.
2: Ow.
0: Yeah. And it was today, Menace, in 1907, at this day in history. I know how much you love these.
4: Yeah.
0: Two Seattle teenagers, Jim and Claude, they founded a local delivery company called the American Messenger Service. And they began their business with two bikes and six friends. And that business we know today as the United Parcel Service, UPS.
2: Damn.
0: Wow. They started two Seattle teenagers in 1907. It was today in 1963. That Martin Luther King Jr. gave his famous I Have a Dream speech.
2: Wow. Whoa.
0: In front of a couple hundred thousand people in Washington, D.C.
4: Nice.
0: Let's see. What do you think about this? There's a trailer for the new Netflix competition show called Wonka.
2: I'm very interested.
6: Mm. Yes.
0: Okay. So they did, it seems to be, a pretty good job.
2: Yeah, the set.
0: At recreating like all this stuff for like the chocolate factory.
2: Yeah, it's like our dream to be in there, right?
0: Oh, yeah. Like, if you ever watched the movie with Gene Wilder.
2: Yeah, that's the dream.
0: The Johnny Depp one, I thought, was...
2: Mm-hmm. Nobody cares about that.
0: Too okay, weird. But, so I'm going to play, again, a little part of the trailer for this new Netflix competition show. Now, the competition is they're playing for money, not for a chocolate factory.
4: All right.
2: Not for candy.
0: But the trailer uses Gene Wilder's voice recreated by AI.
5: Oh, no.
0: And it gives a peek at the contestants on the recreated sets from the movie. There's even like a challenge in there with lickable wallpaper.
2: Oh, really? Hell yeah.
0: Yeah, here's a little clip of the...
7: A whole new generation of Goldo ticket holders will compete against each other in my factory for a lifetime supply of money.
8: Wonka has his fun, but he also has this dark side.
7: You will test my factory.
8: It's a lickable wallpaper!
0: So my first question was, I was wondering, man, like, does Gene Wilder, is his estate cool with them using this AI? And so I'm like, it's Netflix. They must have ran it through somebody.
5: Yeah, that would have to be through the actors union, and they would have to. So, yeah, so, his estate would have had to sign off on it.
0: Yeah. So like, because Gene Wilder, when I have watched interviews with him, I always thought he was like a fascinating guy. I thought he was a pretty interesting dude. And he seemed like the kind of guy who would not be for that. Right.
2: Yeah, maybe not. But as somebody, you know, as a consumer, it's 1,000 times more magical hearing his voice than some like Nick Lachey or something.
0: No, I agree with you. I'm saying, but if like you're I'm not saying Gene Wilder is one of those guys like I prefer the stage.
4: Yeah, is he
0: type
4: from
0: of
4: the
0: people,
4: theater
0: but...
4: or something like some dork like that?
0: No, but he was a very thoughtful guy. He seemed to be very intentional with the roles that he took. And like, I don't know if like this, you know, like
2: if AI would have been for him.
0: Like I'm dead.
2: Yeah,
0: I'm dead. And you can recreate my voice with this. But But
5: and his wife, Karen B. Wilder.
0: That's where I was going. Mm-hmm. His estate, they approved.
2: There you go.
0: Okay. Yeah.
2: I'm sure it wasn't free.
0: Said that the estate is delighted.
2: There you go.
0: That the series celebrates the warmth and imagination Gene brought to Willy Wonka and introduces it to a new generation.
5: I'm delighted. Mm. They're giving me money.
3: Yeah. Yeah. I mean, he was extremely thoughtful with his character for Willy Wonka. So I think that's probably why they would say yes, because it continues to be him and the thoughtfulness that he put into that.
0: Yeah. The 9-episode series premieres on September 23rd there on Netflix.
5: With no children.
2: Why didn't you get in on this?
5: I really do need to be applying for more stuff like this. I haven't been on anything since Beast Games.
2: You know?
5: And the problem is I'm at this damn show all day during the week and I gotta
2: okay.
5: Here's what you need. You guys just need to let me be free and then
2: you're here the longest.
5: I'm like the neighborhood cat. Like I'll show up when I've got something for you. But otherwise you're just like Seabass. He's out doing his thing.
6: He's so restricted
0: to what he can and can't do around
2: here. Handcuffed.
5: Like, guys, I need to leave for 3 weeks to go to a Wonka show. Okay.
0: Yeah. Well, we let you for what? How long to go to that?
5: 2 weeks for that. But I was checking in periodically.
0: Yeah.
4: Yeah.
0: Yeah, because you still had to, quote, work. And we had to have you do something to make it so you're still working.
5: We had high-pitch Eric.
0: Oh, that's right.
9: I wonder if Gene Wilder was still alive when they had the Willy Wonka slot machines, because I don't know how long those have been.
5: He was dead in 2016.
9: So he probably was.
2: Was his voice on those?
9: Well, I mean, it's like movie clips.
4: His face was on them.
9: Faces everywhere.
0: Yeah, that Pure Imagination song. All right, here's something that sounds kind of gay. Like, that will freeze you in your tracks, right, Greg?
9: Well, you are so into Willy Wonka.
0: Like, I wouldn't say I'm so into it. I like the movie. I wouldn't even put it as like a top 10 movie of all time. Like, I like it.
9: I guess I think you're way into something about when that you song. Memorize stuff. Like you have a good memory.
0: Well, because I've seen it a billion times.
9: Well, and that means you're into it. Yeah.
2: But when you were little and you watched the tunnel part, did you freak out?
9: Because I hated that. I thought that was the river.
0: I called it the weird part.
3: It is the weird part.
0: And we would fast forward through the weird part.
2: Oh, I always fast forwarded through Cheer Up Charlie. The boring song.
3: You know
2: from
3: what?
2: Mom.
3: I used to too, and now I love Cheer Up Charlie when I watch it.
2: Cheer Up Charlie.
3: It's a really nice song.
0: The mom.
2: Yeah.
0: 877-44 Woody. Friday check in. Send those on the text over to 22987. We got some

0: start with the celebrities. Happy birthday to Jack Black, who's 57 years old today. Jennifer Coolidge is 65. Jason Priestley, Brandon from the OG 90210, is 57. Shania Twain is 61. You got Leanne Rimes, who's 44. Florence Welch from Florence and the Machine, she's 40. Louis Guzman, you've seen him in a billion.
1: Oh, yeah. That face is so recognizable. Yep.
0: He's 70 years old. Menace, Honey Boo Boo.
2: What? Oh,
0: Alana's birthday. She's 21 years old.
1: Nice. She's in nursing school or something.
2: Yeah, she is.
0: And today is Daniel Stern's birthday.
1: Oh, love him.
0: He was, he was Joe Pesci's bumbling partner in the Home Alone movies. He was the voice, the adult voice of Kevin Arnold, the narrator for The Wonder Years. Guess how old he is today, Greg?
3: Oh, I don't know. 69?
0: He's 69.
2: Whoa.
0: Yep. And today's porno birthday is Kimberly Kane. And today's birthday girl, she has spent more time on her knees than a carpet installer. 959 fine films.
1: Damn.
0: Including Blue Collar Lesbians.
1: Nice.
0: She was in My Ass is Haunted, Volume 1. It's a Halloween.
1: I love a spooky porno.
0: Yep. She was in Dashing Through the Ho.
1: Okay.
0: Sounds like a Christmas film.
1: Seasonal. Right. Yes.
3: So festive.
0: She was in Frumpy Wife, transformed into an anal whore.
3: Good.
2: Red.
0: Trolling for Trouser Trout, Volume 1. She was in Diary of a Face Sitter.
1: Uh-huh.
0: And who can forget her unforgettable role in Butt Plug Lunchable?
3: All right.
0: That's Kimberly Kane. 43 years old today. And that's your porno birthday. And your celebrity birthdays here on The Woody Show. We'll take a quick break. More Woody Show's next. Hang on.
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1: Is that too deep?
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3: Hey, yeah.
2: All right, it is the Woody Show. It is Friday.
3: Yeah.
2: Into another weekend. 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And Greg,
4: what?
2: It's happening. You know, like, if you join the Woody Show,
4: yes,
2: or if you listen to the Woody Show long enough, things about the show or things that happen or things that are said, they start infiltrating your life.
4: They do, yeah.
2: You know, like the first of alls or Anacana.
4: Oh, ripping and dripping.
2: Ripping and dripping, all these different things. Getting, not getting.
4: Yeah, you know, totally.
1: Sick all the time now.
2: Things like that. And then there is also like behaviors, right? Like, whether it be with, you know, food or thing. Well, things are starting to happen for the newest member of the team, Jeff G.
4: What's Jeff doing?
5: Yeah, what be happening?
4: Are you ripping and dripping?
2: Have you found yourself saying anything like that? Like, is there any kind of like terminology from the show that you find that you're using now more?
4: That's infiltrated your home life.
3: Not like really. Rip. It's more of the activities that are infiltrating.
2: Yeah, and you'll like this, Greg.
4: Okay, what are you doing?
3: Well, I am noticing the way I put away my chairs at home.
1: Oh.
3: I am organizing my papers at home in a very neat manner.
4: Yeah. Good for you.
3: Your OCD has now become my OCD.
4: But it's not OCD. It's normalcy.
1: Normal CD.
5: How about your fridge? I was just talking to a listener, and they said that we have influenced them to strain their fridge.
3: No, my fridge is a hot mess.
1: We're
4: going
1: to keep kids, our fridges, right, Jeff?
3: Yeah, it's a hot mess.
4: You're pushing in chairs.
3: But even like the office over there, I try to like not leave it a mess.
4: Oh, that's
3: good. I think you're right, Greg. You know, organization makes you feel better.
4: It does.
3: A
4: clear space is a clear mind.
1: Thanks, Greg.
3: Absolutely.
4: A clean home is a clean mind.
1: When I clean like you're coming over.
4: Really?
1: Yeah, so I do a better job.
4: That's a high compliment.
2: Now, do you do this because like it's just something that now you are just naturally doing, or are you like doing it under some kind of like, do you feel some kind of pressure? Because I know at one point we said something to you about when you get up from your desk, not pushing the how you don't push the chair back in. And then I noticed that you started doing that more. Right. So like, is that something that you're consciously doing, or
5: you just don't want to hear about it?
2: Is it a subconscious thing that these effects have happened?
3: No, it could be like a respect thing. I mean, if it's in the way of people, I don't want to do that. So it's a great point. I just I just do it subconsciously.
1: Well, that's the same way, Jeff, because I think you and I have this quality where I've been told before, and I take it as a huge compliment, that I'm coachable. So when Greg told me I wasn't pushing my chair in, I made a conscious effort to change. And I think you're doing the same thing.
4: Yeah.
2: You can see by the date on the photo, I took this back in July when you guys first did the whole thing, because I thought everybody was supposed to take a picture of their refrigerator. So I took a picture of mine.
4: Now, I was wondering where yours was.
1: Pass that to Greg.
2: Pass that to Greg.
4: And this is not
3: pretty nice.
4: Like restaged or anything. You just opened it, took the picture.
2: Yeah, I just took as you will see, because my wife and kids have.
4: Yeah, I would say your and my fridge are about the same, although you have way more food than I do.
1: You have a lot of Tupperware.
2: Well, my wife, she does a lot of hard-boiled eggs. My son eats a bunch of hard-boiled eggs.
4: I like the Tupperware a lot. Everything is very, it's for the most part, categorized.
2: I do my best.
4: Some of it is a little willy-nilly.
2: Yes. That is completely the fault of my wife and my kids.
4: Like, I see a couple yogurts stacked by some cream cheese.
3: Oh, you know how Greg feels about stacking.

0: yogurt.
1: Yeah, yeah. Now that is me. I will stack because they have so much crap in there. I gotta make more room.
2: I love that store brand potato salad. I don't know whatever brand that is.
1: Okay.
2: But it should be turned the other way around so you can see the front label.
3: Yeah. Mm. Otherwise, how would you know what it is?
0: Can we talk about stacked yogurts? Why not?
2: No, stacked yogurts is fine, but they should have like their own row. Do you know what I'm saying, man?
4: Yeah. You know? Sure.
2: Like, there's enough room that they could have their
4: also,
2: own row.
4: Yeah. It opens up for air where you drop it on the floor and it explodes too.
2: Yeah.
4: By sacking it.
2: Mm. Oh, okay. And then Menace's fridge was absolute perfection, minus one thing. So he faces all his beverages. At the time that you took these photos, you only had beverages. And he had some beverages that were taller than others. They were all categorized and faced, of course. But the taller ones should have been towards the wall of the fridge, not in the middle. Yeah.
5: How could you make that mistake?
3: But yeah, Menace, you had zero food in your fridge.
1: You know what drives me crazy?
2: I thought of her home.
1: Yeah, I thought of you, Greg. Like when there's books on a shelf or there's magazines on a table, do you find yourself organizing them by the size and width of the book? I do the same.
2: Of course.
1: Yeah. It was on, and my wife said, "You're just doing that just to do it. You're trying to make a thing about
3: this."
1: I'm not trying to make a thing about it. Like, I just saw it. I did it. I didn't say, "All right, watch this, guys."
3: This is how it's done.
1: Yeah. As she's talking, I just start doing it because I'm straightening up as we're just standing there. I saw something that was amiss, and I fixed it.
2: Uh-huh. Especially books that are standing up on a bookshelf. How could you go big, small, kind of big, bigger, small?
3: If you had to pick one, if you had to pick one, would you do it by size or by color? Because color is the thing now with bookshelves.
2: I have gone around and taken all the paper jackets off of books on hardback books because I think they're unsightly.
3: Yeah,
2: so they should. So most books are usually black.
3: Okay.
2: So they kind of categorize.
3: So you took care of that problem.
2: Yeah.
1: 877-44 Woody. Like, you become nuts. Like, for one reason or another, around here, after a certain amount of time,
2: normal.
1: This is one example. I'm talking about other things, like the weird language and the other weird stuff that happens.
2: But I would venture to say Woody's worse than I am as far as meticulousness goes. He'll read staple things if they're not.
3: Yeah,
2: staples.
4: I learned that in the first couple weeks as well.
1: Yeah, I will, because it bugs me.
2: It does.
1: I can't explain. I hate it. 877-44 Woody. Friday check ins on the text. Over to 22987. More Woody shows next. Hang on.
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10: 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Menace.
11: Yes.
10: We have a vanicue.
11: What?
10: To report.
11: It's been forever since we had a vanicue.
10: Yeah, but now we got an official vanicue. It's in
11: nice.
10: Pasadena. This is westbound 210 before Sierra Madre. You got a van fire that has the right lane blocked. That's why it's slow from Sierra Madre Villa Avenue.
11: Damn.
10: Official vanicue in progress.
11: Throwback, man.
10: East LA, we got a crash in the three right lanes. Eastbound 60 before Indiana Street with heavy traffic from Whittier Boulevard. And a couple of cars crash in Willowbrook. Westbound 105 before Wilmington. Those are over to the shoulder. And summer may be winding down, but Vegas isn't. 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
2: All right, thank you very much, Greg Gorey.
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2: All right, so we told you about all the giveaways this week. You know, well, what we have today to wrap up the week. Ocean Way Festival, more trips to the iHeartRadio Music Festival. Next week, just a heads up, not that we're trying to rush the weekend. We always like to say that. But
10: no.
2: All next week and starting Monday, four packs of tickets again to Universal Studios.
10: Uh-huh.
2: We just gave away some Universal Studios not that long ago. But now it's for Halloween Horror Nights.
11: Yes. That is favorite.
2: Which officially kicks off next week. Next Thursday is the first day for Halloween Horror Nights, but four packs of tickets to Universal starting Monday morning here on The Woody Show.
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2: And let's get a headline closer to home here in the state of California.
10: Well, what better way to start a round of local news than to have Tyler hardcore rip out?
11: What?
10: Let's say you finish a round of golf at DeBell Golf Club in Burbank and you really want a triple dipper or some baby back ribs.
11: Yeah.
10: Well, Chili's is opening up their first ever location on a golf course. They're taking over the clubhouse of DeBell Golf Club. But here's the catch. It's just for today and tomorrow.
11: Oh, we.
10: So it's a Chili's pop-up called Chili's Golf Club. So obviously Chili's food, golf-themed drinks like the Tea Time Marg, and there's a pro shop that sells limited edition Chili's golf clothing.
2: What? I was just watching something where they were talking about, man, Chili's has made quite the comeback.
10: Totally.
2: Yeah. Right?
14: Mm-hmm. Absolutely.
2: All off the back of social media, where now Chili's is the most visited fast casual restaurant in the country.
10: Damn.
2: And when you average it out per meal, they also beat everybody else by at least a couple bucks.
10: Wow.
2: So it's affordable.
10: So better prices.
2: People are going there. But yeah, they talk about a comeback. It's what everybody is always trying to do, like Red Lobsters and all these other places, trying to like reinvent the place.
10: Right.
2: And they did it. They actually did
10: Good for Chili's. Also, Mayor Karen Bass is telling the LAPD to stop issuing criminal citations to street vendors. She also says some vendors were cited improperly and that the city's working to clear those cases. Now, this is mainly centered around MacArthur Park, where police have been using anti-camping ordinances to cite people for selling food and other stuff. But people say this could threaten their livelihood and potentially expose immigrant workers. But you know who's not celebrating is licensed vendors.
14: Yeah.
10: They say it's unfair that they pay for permits and insurance, and unlicensed vendors can just operate without those same costs.
2: Yeah. Well, you know what? Then don't get a permit.
10: Exactly.
14: See what happens.
2: Yeah. I mean,
10: but it's kind of like if you and I want to go camp on the sidewalk, we would get in trouble.
2: Yeah.
10: You know, same deal.
11: Do you know that for sure, though?
10: I'll try.
2: If it's not being equally applied, you would at least have a case. So if you really wanted to make a case about it and make a point about it,
10: right.
2: A principle of it, you could go, hey, look, this is not being applied evenly.
14: Yeah.
10: Right.
2: And so, like,
14: why are you targeting me?
11: Just don't do it.
2: Like, my not having a permit is an issue when we're being told over here, don't issue permits or don't issue citations for no permit.
10: And the timing is interesting because Karen Bass just a week ago was saying that vendors should not be allowed to sell food if they're anywhere near a restaurant.
11: Huh, what's going on?
10: So things have flipped.
2: It just depends on whoever they're talking to at that moment. They'll pander to whoever the audience is for that particular thing.
10: And whatever day it is.
2: Losers.
10: That's what's going on, Woody.
2: What about the weekend forecast, Sammy?
15: Sunny today. High of 97 in the valley. 93 for downtown. 92 for Orange County and 80s along the coast.
2: All right. It is the Woody Show. It's Friday morning, everybody.
10: Yeah.

0: under. Get the F out of here, man.
1: Get the F out of here.
0: So, if you send a text, right, and that just becomes at some point too much work, AI can now handle that for you. ChatGPT has a new iMessage integration that allows you to connect your messages and use AI to sort, analyze, edit, and write your texts for you. Of course, you know, people are worried about privacy all the time, but they got no problem just like opening up all your text messages and everything else to AI.
2: Yeah. It's fine. It'll never do anything.
3: That thing with Claude, they were having like Claude Bot. Claude is another AI program, and it fully just like runs your computer and does pretty much anything for you.
0: So when somebody actually asks you a question, you know, as a follow-up, like you send me a text, this thing just writes something back or whatever.
3: Yeah.
0: And then I see you later and you go, oh, hey, man. Yeah. I'm like in the...
3: Love that text.
0: Yeah.
3: Yeah.
2: What? Yeah.
3: Yeah, you're supposed to go back and read it, but it gets to the point where that's that dead internet theory where the AIs just are just going to be talking to each other.
0: Like, if you're one of those people who can't figure out what to say back, you're trying to think of a good zinger. You know, you could still put that kind of stuff into AI and then just send it yourself. But I don't know why anybody would. Everybody's so, with flock cameras and all that conversation that goes on all the time, people are worried about privacy, but at the same time, absolutely not seem to be worried. They don't seem to be worried at all.
2: I think we have this false sense of security when it's our little phone. Like, it's in my pocket. Who could possibly know what I'm saying?
0: No, it turned it all over to AI.
2: Exactly.
0: Like, you're giving full access.
3: It's convenience over privacy.
0: Now, Menace, you said that you have conversations with the AI on the way in the work.
3: Every day, yeah.
0: Like a full-on conversation. Like, I mean, is it just for news kind of stuff? Or are you asking, like, other things? So does it have, like, a whole file on you? Or, like, how do you control, like, privacy settings about stuff like that?
3: No, I'm just asking it news questions. I go, what is the top news stories within the past 24 hours? And then it will read me the headlines, and then I'll ask, like, the ones that I'm interested in, I'll ask for, like, a deeper dive.
4: Tell me more about that.
3: Yeah. And then it'll explain it to me.
4: Do you ever insert pleasantries? Like, how you doing today?
2: Good morrow, Claude.
0: Yeah.
3: Dude, I'm starting to.
4: Are you?
0: Nice.
3: Yeah. Like, hey, what's up? And it's like, hey, what's up?
4: Hello, Menace.
0: Yeah. Another from the Get the F Out of Here files.
1: Get the F out of here.
0: Now, you know, I'm not the most gentle when it comes to how we should be treating, like, criminals who inconvenience us and, cause all this havoc on society. But this guy in Australia, he is a member of an outlaw motorcycle gang.
4: Cool.
0: And because of his record of bad behavior, he is banned from using firearms.
2: Okay.
5: Oh, nice.
0: Well, he was at a carnival, and he was playing a game where you shoot plastic ducks with an air rifle to win prizes. And he was doing this with his 5-year-old daughter, trying to win her a prize.
2: Huh?
0: And they arrested him because of that.
2: Oh, come on.
0: Police say even though it was just a carnival game, the air rifle still counts under his firearms. He's not allowed to have firearms or use fire. They, come on, man. That doesn't count.
2: Does context mean nothing?
4: Exactly.
5: When you talk about Australia, Europe, Canada, when it comes to firearms, they are mega pussies.
0: Yeah, but you're at a... Well, then why even have it at the carnival?
3: Yeah.
6: Yeah, and he picked the game he was going to be good at.
2: Yeah, right.
0: So he was charged with violating the order and being somewhere he legally wasn't allowed to be, a shooting gallery.
5: So am I. Can't play day.
0: It's a carnival game.
5: You know the rules.
0: And now he can face some serious prison time over that.
3: Jeez.
0: That sucks.
1: Get out of here.
0: Yeah. Like, he's at a carnival with his dog. It doesn't get much more wholesome than that.
2: Yeah.
0: The only way it could have been more wholesome if it was the game where you had to fish little ducks out of that river that goes in a circle.
2: With the little net?
0: Yeah.
4: You probably didn't give it a second thought.
3: Hit the hammer, and then the frog goes flying.
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2: 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And in Pasadena, westbound 210 before Sierra Madre, you got that Vanacue, a van fire, still has the right lane blocked with heavy traffic behind that. Willowbrook, also a right lane problem. It's an accident. A couple cars westbound 105 before Wilmington Avenue. There's a backup to Long Beach Boulevard. And Irvine on the southbound 5 connector to the southbound 133. There's a crash partially blocking that connector. Summer may be winding down, but Vegas isn't. 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
2: You got it, Woody.
3: All right, well, it is Friday morning. We've made it this far. Now, if we can just get through this last little part of the morning and get that chunk of the day, and then Nicole Alvarez will take you through that little middle part, Booker and Stryker this afternoon. You could be in part of the weekend. Let's go.
4: Yeah.
3: Let's weekend.
4: Let's do this.
3: I know, dude. All right. So phones are open 877-44 Woody. You can send us a text, your Friday check-in over to 22987 to tell us who you are and then where around SoCal you're listening to the Woody Show and Alt 98.7. 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Look for us there at The Woody Show. On social media is where you hear about a lot of these trends. Mm-hmm. But there was actually a write-up on this one. And ladies, here we go.
4: Okay.
3: The free birthing trend.
4: Oh, yeah.
3: Has really taken off. You seem to know about it.
4: I've been following this chick who's doing it.
5: I don't know. What is it?
3: So it means giving birth without a doctor or a midwife. Yeah. And it goes even more in-depth than that because, again, the write-up on this, they talked to this chick in Nebraska. She went her entire pregnancy without seeing a doctor.
2: Mm-hmm. What year is this?
3: Eventually gave birth at home. Only her husband was there.
2: Oh, my God.
3: And she says she prepared for this by watching Instagram videos, listening to podcasts, and researching sovereign births online.
4: That's as good as a medical degree.
3: This is a person who's now in charge of another human being.
2: Yeah.
3: We're trusting this person with another life.
2: With a life.
3: Another little helpless human being.
4: Yeah.
2: God.
3: Yeah. That sounds safe.
5: I had a friend who did this. I didn't know that this was a thing, but she didn't go to the doctor when she was pregnant.
3: And why,
5: she
3: though? Had,
5: I don't know. She just didn't. She was like, I feel fine and I'm healthy and there's no issues.
3: Cool. So stupid.
5: And and she had the baby at home. And her mom's a nurse. And her mom was not happy about her doing this, obviously.
3: Well, doctor's not so hot on the idea, believe it or not.
2: Yeah.
3: They say this can get dangerous very quickly. Oh,
2: yeah.
3: Really?
2: Oh, yeah. My God.
3: Why would you ever do that?
4: I've been following this chick on Instagram who just did it for her second time. And she came back later, like the other day, and said, my birth was great and it all went well. And I think if you're willing to accept the consequences, you should do it too. And I'm like, what consequences are you willing to accept?
2: A major problem.
4: My God.
3: Yeah, it's one thing like no epidural. You know what I mean? Like a natural birth.
2: Yeah.
3: Okay,
2: yeah,
3: fine.
2: Right.
4: Or
2: but
4: even
2: a medical professional.
3: You don't go to the doctor at all? Free birth? And you're like, that's cool. I saw it on Instagram.
4: Yeah.
3: Maybe you shouldn't be a mother. 877-44-WOODY. Text us 22987. News headlines next after Kings of Leon. 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
1: LA's alternative rock. We are into another new hour. Woody, Greg,
2: yeah.
1: Menace.
3: Hi.
1: And there's Gina Grant.
4: Hi.
1: She's got the trending news headlines.
4: Well, the Lindsay Clancy murder trial is officially in the hands of the jury now. Closing arguments, wrapped up yesterday. Jurors are now deciding whether Clancy was legally responsible when she killed her three young children or whether postpartum mental illness left her unable to understand what she was doing. Prosecutors say Clancy knew exactly what she was doing and planned the killings, but of course her defense says she was suffering from psychosis.
2: Yeah, so they have a bunch of, I guess, digital evidence. They say, they claim this digital evidence that she absolutely knew what she was doing.
4: Like planning.
2: Yeah, she was planning the whole thing. We did get an after hours voicemail. This case has everybody
5: up in arms.
2: Yeah. Oh, dude, I mean, one way or the other.
5: Yep.
4: Wearing your pink shirts and screaming.
2: It's certainly created a lot of conversation around the whole topic.
6: Hi, Woody Show. I am calling because I was listening to the Tuesday podcast and I was hearing the Lindsay Clancy stuff. And I wanted to share a little bit of context because I could tell no one in the room really knew all the details, and I'm not making a defense for her. I'm not saying that what she did was okay in any way, shape, or form, but something important to note is that she was on like over a dozen medications, and one of her psychiatrists that was on the stand admitted to not having checked any of her medical records or her pharmaceutical history prior to just giving her more. And if you've ever been on an SSRI, every psychiatrist I've had has said to me that if there's any like suicidal thoughts, to be very aware and careful. So that automatically like creates a bigger issue, especially when you're on multiple medications. Again, I'm not defending anything that she did. I do think that she killed her kids, but I do think there's so many extenuating circumstances, and that's why people are supporting her. Don't support the cheering, though.
2: Okay, right. So, okay, granted. When you say, I believe she killed her kids, that's it. There's no but.
5: The rest is
2: the rest to me is irrelevant.
5: Yeah, yeah.
2: Completely irrelevant.
5: Right.
4: And she actually brought up something that I never thought about before. And when you hear in these commercials, like, if you're having suicidal thoughts, well, what about homicidal thoughts? Because she killed three other people.
5: Right? Yep. And one of the sticking points is apparently that she only had these auditory hallucinations at the time of the murders.
4: No,
5: it wasn't
4: the first
5: like
4: time.
5: She had been suffering like them
2: leading
5: for
2: up
5: months.
2: To,
5: exactly.
4: And like you said before, and I appreciate it actually, just because I think it's probably very true that like people do have like crushing postpartum depression.
2: Yes.
4: It could lead to crazy
5: and nobody
4: stuff.
5: Denying that.
4: So
2: and
4: exactly.
2: I have sympathy, empathy, whatever, for people who are going through those kind of things, any kind of mental thing. Yeah. I have complete empathy. I do. Until you kill somebody you're so like, and at that point, now you are a murderer. You've murdered these kids. And so you should pay the price for that.
4: Yeah.
2: Regardless of why you did it.
7: Yeah. I have a question on this too, though. In terms of talking about suicidal thoughts with medications and stuff like that, let's say somebody's on a couple medications, the doctor screws up or they say, you know, this is what can happen. And the person ends up killing themselves while they're on this medication. Is the doctor responsible in that case? Does the family end up suing the doctor for the medication that this person was on?
2: I'm sure it's been tried.
4: Yeah, I'm sure, but it also sounds like the doctor covered their ass if they say, this can happen, you have to be careful.
7: Right, so I guess that's my point, is like, if you can't sue if someone commits suicide when on this medication, then they would still be guilty if they commit homicide on medication.
2: I don't know if that's true that you can't. You probably could. I'm sure people probably... Yeah. Tried. I'm just not familiar with anything.
7: Right. So again, if they are able to, though,
2: then
7: you would be able to fight for the same thing for homicide, I would think.
2: Yeah. Either way, stop it with the pink shirts and the trying to excuse her behavior.
4: Yeah.
2: And what she did for whatever the reason was.
4: And these weren't kids anyway. They were vases, as we heard about the other day.
2: Yeah, that's what somebody said. Like, you got to look at it as if they're like a vase, an expensive vase in a museum. You wouldn't go in there if you had epilepsy.
4: No, it was, if you have epilepsy, you knock over the vase.
5: It's not
4: whoops,
5: your fault.
4: You have epilepsy.
2: Yeah.
4: Don't go in the museum.
2: Yeah.
4: Well, the death toll from that insane flooding in Nepal and Tibet keeps climbing. More than 552 people have been killed and more than 1,500 are still missing after a glacier collapse triggered gigantic floods. 90 Americans are reportedly still unaccounted for, although the State Department says they're working to figure out that exact number. Rescue crews keep searching through the areas that were completely wiped out. And with more than 1,000 people still missing, we think those numbers are going to get worse. And again, I mean, the video is very upsetting, but if you check it out, it's unbelievable.
5: It's unbelievable.
4: Never seen anything like it. Yeah.
2: It looked like that stuff was barely standing to begin with.
4: Yeah.
2: I saw a lot of the before pictures, and it's like, man,
5: right.
2: It looks like a stilt house on top of kind of leaning over a river or something.
4: Yeah.
2: Like,
5: and yet some of them were well built that the people were staying in it on the roof and they survived.
2: It's like, man, a lot of that stuff looked like it would have no chance in a breeze.
5: Yeah.
2: You know, so not much that was going to be able to be done.
3: The landslide, it was such like a perfect storm, like going into a lake and then that lake just pushing over.
2: Yep.
3: It was insane.
4: Horrible.
2: It's like that quarter machine where you drop a quarter in and it's like a big pile of quarters.
4: Yep.
5: Right.
2: And you're just waiting for, you know, if you hit it just right, man, a bunch of quarters fall down into the prize.
4: You're just praying for one little tremor
2: right
4: at the right moment.
2: Yeah, it's just like you just hit it that right spot, man.
4: That thing's addictive.
2: Yep.
4: They know what they're doing. Well, Peter Cullen, the legendary voice actor best known as Optimus Prime in Transformers, he has died at 85. Cullen died at his home in Los Angeles, surrounded by his family, as we talked about. He became the voice of Optimus Prime in the original Transformers cartoon back in 1984, but he played him for decades, including in the Michael Bay movies. And this guy's voice was everywhere, whether you realized it or not. He was also Eeyore in Winnie the Pooh, which seems like a lot of range. Car in Knight Rider, Monterey Jack in Chip and Dale Rescue Rangers, and even did the creature sounds for Predator. He had more than 200 acting credits during his career and received a Lifetime Achievement Emmy in 2023.
2: Yeah, Bort was telling us how Bort did some work with him for a while. Instead, he was like the world's nicest dude. And then at one point, he called Bort. And he was not mad, but he was like, oh,
4: damn it.
5: You answer.
2: Yeah, Bort answered the call. Hello. He's like, oh, no, here, hang up. I'm trying to leave you a message.
5: Right.
2: And so Bort hung up. Peter Cullen called back and left him this message.
8: Brett, this is Optimus Prime. Job well done. Now, roar out.
2: So cool.
4: That's the greatest
2: story. Yeah, that's really cool.
5: Love that story.
2: Yeah.
4: Made even better by him saying, hang up so I can leave you a message.
2: Hang up so I can leave you a message.
5: That's so good.
4: All right. Well, two air traffic controllers are now facing possible firing, at least, after leaving work about an hour early on the night of that deadly plane crash at LaGuardia back in March. Remember this? This was the Air Canada Express jet that collided with that airport fire truck after landed.
3: Oh, damn.
4: It killed both pilots. It injured dozens of people. So the two controllers who left early were supposed to provide extra support, but they just left just two other controllers in the tower on what was already a really busy night because of weather delays. So again, they're facing firing, which seems light.
5: Pretty light.
4: Yeah. So we'll see what happens with that.
2: Well, I mean, the crime here is that it's a time card accounting thing.
4: It's a time card fraud.
2: Right, time card fraud.
4: But that led to a catastrophe.
3: Mm-hmm.
4: Like
3: people
4: catastrophic
3: dying.
4: Events, yeah.
2: Yeah, I just wonder, like how do you, like from a legal standpoint, right?
4: But your absence caused multiple deaths and you get time card
3: I get
4: fraud.
3: It, yeah. I get what he's saying.
2: I agree with you.
5: Right.
2: I agree with you, but from like if they're trying to make the, yeah, like if you have to show X, Y, Z, like how do you, from a legal standpoint, do that. I mean, you can, like, common sense, yes, of course.
4: I'm just pulling these words out of my ass, but would that be involuntary manslaughter?
5: Well,
4: I don't know.
5: I think the converse of that is, would this have happened if they were
4: still
5: there?
4: That's the other thing.
5: I don't know how you can prove that.
4: That's what they're trying to prove.
5: There were people in the tower. It's just that the additional help was not.
4: Exactly.
5: Right. So you can't really prove that it would have happened if
4: exactly
5: they were still
4: right.
5: there.
4: Yep. Yes.
2: Thank you, Greg.
4: That's
5: just my thought.
4: You're a good courtroom analyst.
3: And the answer is no, it wouldn't have happened, but you can't prove it.
5: You can't prove that.
4: All right. Well, Trump has decided America needs another body of water named after us.
2: Oh, this is, so I sent this text to my wife yesterday. I go, this is the president of the United States.
5: Uh-huh.
4: Working big to small, as usual.
2: Like, dude, I mean, it's just nonstop trolling.
5: Yeah.
2: Is what it is. It's just nonstop. But like, this video got posted, and I'm like, this is the president of the United States.
9: So this is Lake Ontario in Canada and in the United States. But we're going to make a little change. We're going to call it something different than Lake Ontario. We're going to call it Lake America. And all it takes is a good pen and some intelligence.
2: Yeah, so he's holding up like the a picture, right? Like the of the map.
4: Right.
2: Right. And he goes, all it takes is a good pen good and pen. Some intelligence.
4: He does
2: and then
4: Sharpie.
2: And then he starts doing the drawing and he's
9: so Lake Ontario, that's gone.
2: Crossing that out.
9: Lake America.
2: Nice.
9: So now we have a lake and now we have a gulf.
2: Yeah.
9: Because we have the Gulf of America, and now we have Lake America without the of. Now all we need is an ocean.
2: Yeah.
9: So maybe we'll have to change the name of the Atlantic and or the Pacific. Thank you very much, everybody. Enjoy Lake America.
5: Enjoy it.
4: Anyone asking
2: like,
4: for this.
2: When and where does the trolling end? It's just nonstop.
4: It doesn't.
2: It's so juvenile.
7: It's petty. He's the pettiest person alive.
4: Well, there's a reason for it, I think, right now. Because, now remember, we share this lake with Canada. They don't have to call it that. But this is all happening right in the middle of the U.S.-Canada tariff.
2: Right, of course.
4: Right? Yeah. So, yeah, they're just going to keep going after each other.
3: Now, does all this stuff get changed back after he leaves?
4: It certainly could.
2: Well, that's usually the way it works. Yeah. It's like there's somebody in the office, they do X, Y, Z.
4: It's just for your
2: And
4: sake.
2: Then the next person comes in and spends the first at least couple years undoing X, Y, Z. And then they send up their own ABC.
4: Yeah.
2: And then the person comes in after them and then undoes AB.
5: And everybody else keeps going to work to pay for it.
4: Yep.
2: And it's why the rest of us, they're all getting rich and powerful.
5: Mm-hmm.
2: And the rest of everybody just kind of sits around and deals with it.
3: I wonder if you're in Mexico and you Google a map, it shows Gulf of America.
2: Right, I guess what's the source?
3: Gulf of Mexico,
2: What's the source? Like when you Google it, like what's the source of that map that's coming up?
3: Yeah.
7: And textbook companies are going to be making a lot of money off this because they have to print new ones every year. They're like,
3: loving it.
7: This is old. We've got to send you new ones.
2: F Trump and you idiots that put him back in there.
4: Okay.
2: I didn't vote for him. I voted for Menace, as I do every single time.
4: Thank you.
5: You always do a write-in.
3: And I keep on trying to win.
2: Yeah, I know. And I for president, I voted for Menace.
3: Yes.
4: You go to the ballot box to vote
2: for him. I wrote him in.
4: Wow.
3: Because he likes my idea of space jail.
2: I do. The last three presidential elections, I have voted for Menace.
4: That's awesome.
2: Yeah, because I hate them all. You guys don't believe me.
5: Right.
2: Like one day you're sitting here, a neo-Nazi, hardcore, conservative. The next day, I'm super liberal,
5: communist.
2: Yeah, I'm a socialist. But I voted for Menace because I hate all of them, both parties. I hate both parties so much. I hate them.
4: That means you're doing something right.
2: Like this stuff drives me nuts too. It's like, oh, dude, I get it. Like I like a good petty, whatever, as much as the next dude.
5: Yeah.
2: But at some point, like, come on, man.
4: Yeah. Do something presidential. Well, if you're finally getting a little Superman fatigue, there are a few new movies hitting the theaters this weekend. Finally, I know we've all been waiting for Coyote versus Acme. That's the Looney Tunes movie starring Will Forte and John Cena. That was the movie that Warner Brothers Discovery canceled in 2023 for the tax write-off. So it's finally coming out. The Dog Stars, starring Jacob Elordi and Josh Brolin, is coming out. That looks pretty good. That's about a pilot who survives this major pandemic and lives in an abandoned Colorado airport and has an aggressive armed neighbor. Yeah.
5: That sounds awesome.
4: This also sounds really good. If you want a horror movie, it's called Buddy. That's where a bunch of kids have to figure out how to escape a kid's TV show after the giant talking unicorn they follow turns out to not be so nice. Sounds kind of great.
5: Random.
4: And finally, Finding Emily is your romantic comedy option.
5: Oh, babe.
4: And that's what's going on, Woody.
2: All right, thank you very much, Gina Grand.
4: You got it.
2: Quick break. More Woody shows next. Hang on.
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6: 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Got it.
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0: 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Got a crash along the Sepulveda Pass, southbound 405. It's right before Mulholland, luckily over to the shoulder. In Irwindale, there's an accident on the eastbound 210 connector to the southbound 605, so that's going to be partially blocked. And look out for a traffic cone in East LA, southbound 5, right before you get to the 10. There's a cone in the right lane that doesn't belong there. In summer, it may be winding down, but Vegas isn't. 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
1: Well, it's Friday, everybody.
2: Yeah.
1: Hell yeah. Oh, dude. Ocean Wave Festival tickets again today. We got a ton of those. You can win those from us, including those VIP passes, two-day VIP passes. That'll be next hour. You can win those. But we do have tickets this hour. They're regular tickets, but they're two-day tickets. Ocean Wave Festival there at Santa Monica Pier next month. Killers, Jack White, Sublime, but tickets every stinking hour all the way through 7 p.m. Now, that's a way to start a weekend with some free tickets and adding something to your social calendar. 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
1: I've never and have no desire to and do not know how to bake cookies from scratch.
2: The other thing, as a full grown adult,
3: it's kind of embarrassing. I don't know how to
2: drive a stick.
4: The Woody Show.
0: You guys,
5: what
0: people say, Panda Express,
5: yeah,
0: isn't authentic Chinese.
6: Wait.
0: Yeah.
6: Hold on.
5: I couldn't say with authority. I've never been to China, but
7: I kind of disagree, actually. I do, for real.
0: Oh, yeah?
7: Well, yeah, because they're...
0: Let's hear your argument.

0: Well, they started as Panda Inn.
1: Okay.
0: Which is 100% authentic Chinese food. And it was just basically an expressive version of the Panda Inn. So it comes from Chinese food. So it is Chinese food.
1: Okay. Right. Well, the CEO of Panda Express agrees. Not authentic.
0: Okay. Really?
1: Okay. And you know what? Doesn't care. Mm-hmm. He did a TV interview recently, and they hit him with a question about a specific customer criticism. Now, warning, fun accent ahead.
2: What do you say to people that, as a criticism, say, this is not authentic Chinese food?
3: I take no offense at all. You know, I don't know what authenticity is. There's so many cuisines out there. Whatever sells, I guess make that decision.
1: Yeah, that's it. Yeah, it's whatever sells.
4: Well, that's the thing. It's like orange chicken isn't Chinese. You know, it's a Chinese American invention.
1: The fortune cookie.
4: Exactly. Was that from San Francisco?
1: Yeah. San Francisco. Yeah. You think you're gonna go to China and get a fortune cookie? I mean, you might.
5: Maybe, but
0: he didn't say that he agrees. He just says, you know.
1: Yeah,
0: it's
4: not offensive.
0: Whatever you think it is, as long as it's good.
1: He goes, we're not talking about it. We're not promising authentic.
4: Yeah.
1: Like, we just want to have stuff that people like and whatever sells.
4: Yeah,
1: like,
4: we're not serving dim sum.
1: Uh-huh. Yeah, it's like when people get so mad about Taco Bell. Well, you know that's not authentic. Like, what? No kidding.
5: Uh-huh. Olive Garden.
1: Whatever.
5: We're going to Italian tonight.
1: We're all good, but Panda Express, not authentic. Oh, really?
5: Okay, still but if lit. You go to any Chinese restaurant, it's not vastly different than what Panda sells. So why are they all in on this if it's not authentic?
1: Yeah. Well, because it's an American. Have you ever gone to like a real traditional whatever place and you're looking for chicken parm on the menu or you're looking for
4: doesn't exist.
1: You know, whatever on the menu. Like you can't find that stuff because it's not. That's it's not an authentic dish. That's an Americanized version of whatever that is.
0: I don't
1: is.
0: Know. I've been to multiple places in China, and it was pretty much the same.
5: Really?
0: Yeah.
5: See, that's why I can't speak with authority on it. Like, I wonder if you can get walnut shrimp in China?
1: I'm sure you could find it somewhere.
4: Yeah. Well, I'll give you the opposite. When I go to like authentic dim sum where they only speak Cantonese, and I have to bring my Cantonese friend, I do not recognize a lot of the stuff that comes to the table.
5: Okay.
4: So there you go.
1: Well, yeah, because you're going for... You're going for the critical mass. Yeah.
5: Totally.
1: Yeah, you have a business. you know?
5: And on that note, if you don't like walnut shrimp, you should be 5150. You're insane.
0: 100%.
5: It's the best.
0: Yeah.
4: So succulent.
1: Your stepson, is he a picky eater?
4: He's a pretty good eater.
1: Your kids picky? Jeff?
6: My oldest, yes. My youngest, no.
1: I think they all start out that way, right?
4: Well, sure.
1: They just want the same crap over and over. Jeez. Same three things. Nuggets, pizza, mac and cheese. Pasta.
4: Yeah, we don't play that in our house.
1: Right. I mean, we have...
4: He eats what we're eating for dinner.
1: Yeah, we have tried, but sometimes you do cave because you just don't want to hear it, and then you'll do your own thing in here. Have the dino nuggets.
4: I'm sure we'll get there at some point.
5: Who's pickier among your kids, your son or your daughter?
1: Well, at this point, it would be my daughter.
5: Oh, okay.
1: Because she's younger. My son has now, like, he'll eat sushi.
5: Oh, okay.
1: Yeah. Not adventurous, but he would have never done that three years ago.
4: He's just going through that... age phase.
1: I thought this was kind of funny, man. Parents around the world were asked, what's the one thing your kid asks for all the time? So here, it's always nuggets, pizza, mac and cheese.
5: Hot dogs,
1: for American kids.
0: When I was a kid, I lived off four things. Corn dogs. pizza.
1: Yeah.
0: Peanut butter and jelly. And mashed potatoes all day.
1: In Mexico, they said, my kid always asks for a quesadilla and chocolate milk.
4: Oh, delicious. Mm-hmm.
1: Japan, they want frozen gyoza, which are those little like...
4: dumplings, popsicles.
5: Yeah,
1: little Japanese nuggets kind of thing.
5: Bomb.
1: China, when I was a kid, I would always ask for tomato and eggs over rice.
4: Oh, sure.
5: Mm-hmm. Or, that's just or what, Panda Express.
1: That's what... because it's authentic.
5: Yeah.
1: Canada, kids always want poutine.
5: Which, I've never had that, but it looks great.
1: You haven't?
4: There's nothing wrong with poutine.
5: Right, it looks fantastic.
4: French fries, gravy, and cheese.
1: Yeah. El Salvador, jeez, easy for me to say, pupusas.
4: Which are
1: good.
5: So good.
1: Australia, how's your pie?
5: They want pie.
1: The parents there say it's Vegemite toast nothing.
4: Can you imagine?
1: Like,
4: I gotta have my Vegemite.
1: Yeah.
0: Would you have Aussie pies available? You don't get that over the stupid Vegemite?
5: I'm so unpicky, and I've tried Vegemite, and I almost puked.
4: The smell.
5: It's the worst.
4: The smell alone is horrible. Like yeasty fermented.
5: I don't believe anybody likes it. They're all lying.
1: Sweden. My kids only want meatballs.
4: Okay. Like IKEA.
1: Yeah, served with pasta.
5: Yum. Sounds
1: in the good. UK, kids only want ricotta and spinach cannelloni.
5: Ooh. That
4: doesn't sound bad.
1: It's interesting. I wouldn't have guessed that for the UK.
4: Nope. Yeah. Crumpets.
1: Vietnam, every kid wants instant ramen.
4: Sounds great.
5: Mm-hmm.
1: And then in Thailand, parents are like, no, you know, expand your horizons. Mm-hmm. But my kids demand eggs and rice every day, twice a day. That's
4: Can
1: it.
4: Can you imagine how easy that would be?
1: And rice. I know.
4: Oh, so that's the dream.
1: Super easy.
5: So is rice fattening or not?
4: Well, it's carby.
5: It's carby. But
4: if you're not, I don't know.
5: Like, so if you're trying to lose weight, should you just avoid rice at all costs?
4: That's what they
1: then
4: say.
1: Then why are Asians so tiny?
5: Exactly.
6: Yeah. Moderation is probably the best. Yeah, I mean, have some.
0: How do people in
6: some
0: Japan
6: of that stuff in your life?
0: Like, live to be the oldest people in the world.
5: Right. Because
4: they're also not eating all the processed crap.
5: Because eating sushi would be better than having a hamburger, right?
6: Exactly.
4: I would imagine. Yeah.
5: All right, well then.
4: No trans fats.
5: Get sushi then.
1: Yeah, people are really weird about the food. Like, they'll obsess about a grain of rice and not having that.
5: Mm-hmm.
1: Or something that's because it says low fat, thinking that, like, something that has fat in it makes you fat.
5: Yeah.
1: When it really truly is, I don't know how people can understand. And I'm a fat guy. It's because I make poor decisions. It's not that I don't know.
5: Yeah, yeah.
1: I know what I should do. Yeah. I choose not to, right? And I've been better, but I know what I should do. And it makes the most common sense is that it's calories in versus calories out. Mm. So it is truly moderation.
4: Yeah, and
1: it's portion sizes.
5: Moderation
1: sucks, though.
4: They also say fat doesn't make you fat.
1: That's exactly what they say.
4: Being cold doesn't give you a cold.
1: That was pushed so hard. If you watch a lot of those documentaries, about like how the government was in on these different things for different reasons and different.
4: Uh-huh.
1: Yeah, like, you know, they always say follow the money and
4: K-rations, Kellogg. Yeah.
1: And so, like, you know, everybody started pushing, you know, all this, like, you know, fat free, whatever free. Like, you know, it's not that's not how it works.
4: Yeah.
5: I'm glad to hear it. Because I used to think, oh, I should get fat-free mayonnaise. Ugh, yeah.
4: That's
5: gross.
4: So 80s.
5: That's so gross.
1: Yeah. Yeah. 877-44-WOODY. Send us a text over to 22987. We're going to take a quick break. 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
12: All right, well, if you want to call in, have that number ready, because we're going to be giving away those tickets to the Ocean Wave Festival, the two-day passes. That'll happen between now and 7. 877-44-WOODY is that number. Text us, check in, Friday check-ins, over to 22987. What's popping this weekend? What you got going on? Let us know. I know Jeff's getting a massage.
13: Lucky.
14: I am.
12: From a dude.
13: Oh, yeah.
8: Really?
12: Yeah, and he's kind of weirded about it.
13: Nice, bro.
12: First, the purse. Did you guys see the purse picture?
8: Oh, yeah. Those are
12: something. On Instagram.
14: That was a fun photo shoot.
12: Yeah, it was Menace Greg and Jeff G showing off their man purses.
14: That's right.
12: And wanting to know if everybody supports the idea of the man bag.
13: Yep.
12: And a lot of comments on that one. You can see it on our Instagram at The Woody Show. So first, the whole man bag thing, and now a massage from a guy, huh?
14: Yeah, I mean, I've actually had a massage from a dude before.
12: Yeah. I've had a ton of them.
14: Yeah.
8: Really?
14: I mean, yeah. I prefer women. You know, it's fine. But at the same time, I need it. My back hurts, man.
12: It doesn't matter.
14: I want to go and get it figured out. So,
8: do you think they like get in there better because they're stronger?
12: Yes.
14: Yeah, I think so. Yeah. What scent is the oil that you're going to use?
12: Yeah, I don't ever know why people get weirded out. Like, if you're going for a massage, like a legitimate massage, like if your whole thing was to do like the Jed, what's his name?
14: The Roman Torres
12: guy. Yeah. Mm-hmm. If you're going for that kind of massage or the Deshaun Watson massage.
8: Pick your poison, by all means.
12: And it's a happy ending, and you select a dude, that could say something about you.
14: Right.
12: Yeah. But if you're going for a legitimate therapeutic massage.
14: Right. How insecure do you have to be?
12: Exactly
8: I
12: right.
8: I was thinking of like the athletes getting rub downs from those old guys.
12: We make a lot of jokes about, oh, that's gay or whatever.
14: Right, but it's just
12: like, if we're being honest here for a second, I've never understood.
14: Like, what's your hang up?
12: Yeah. Like, so what?
14: Yeah, it doesn't bother me, but the minute I say that to like a friend, gay.
12: Well, yeah, because I mean? Guys like to break balls and stuff. Yeah. Like that. But in all honesty, like you're not truly weirded out by like
14: a dude. No. Okay. I'm good. Right. I can't wait, man. I need it. Right. Yeah.
8: Yeah. Although, like if you flip over and he's doing like say like up on the thigh, like that's just reaction.
12: If he offers to finish you,
8: that's just a physical reaction.
14: What if I chub up?
8: That's what I'm saying.
12: I've got a billion massages.
14: I mean, who cares?
13: Just write it out, dog.
12: I've gotten a billion massages over the years. I have never once chubbed up.
14: Really?
12: Never.
14: Same. Yeah.
12: Never.
13: You it's all found the it's, right one. Yet.
8: Yeah. Right.
12: It's dude, bad massages. I'm so about like, dude, the knots are melting away, or it's like more of like a Swedish. Kind of just like a relaxing. I'm falling asleep. I'm not chubbing up.
14: Yeah.
12: And then I get mad. I've fallen asleep during massages and I get pissed.
14: Well, yeah, you wasted it.
8: You missed it.
12: Like, damn it.
14: I think I've had 3 in my whole life and I'm not into it. I'm like Menace. Yeah.
15: Just don't really care.
8: I do get a little antsy after a while. Like 90 minutes is way too long.
14: 90 minutes?
8: Yeah. That's standard for a lot of people.
12: I'll do like a good solid 2 hours.
8: Yeah. Oh, God. Yeah, that's normal.
12: Yeah.
15: I feel guilty when I get them too. Like, oh, this person's doing so much work and I'm just lying here.
12: Yeah. It's with the people. The people who are really good at it, they love it.
15: Really?
12: Like,
15: how are their thumbs not broken?
12: I don't know. Speaking of, dude, there's this one guy, and he does, like, trigger point massage, and he really knows everything about what he's doing. It's like, all right, well, there's usually knots that will, like, form in this area, and you'll kind of feel it going up around and kind of curling around this area. And he goes, this is what causes stress. And as soon as he starts touching that area, you feel... like you feel like that tingling pressure on that side, and you're like, oh, how it's all tied together. Yeah. So he's like, if we can get this to chill and relax, like that will like get rid of that neck pain and those tension headaches.
15: Who knew?
12: It's, dude, when you get somebody who really knows what they're doing, it's great. And if it meant that he would have to touch my penis afterwards, I might be all right with it.
15: Added bonus.
12: Yeah, because it's that good. 877-44-WOODY. Text us. Over to 22987. This is Royal Otis. And we might have an answer to this question for Jeff G by the end of the day.
15: His masseuse.
12: Who's your boyfriend? Yeah.
14: I'll text the group chat and let you know if I shove up.
12: Yeah, exactly right. All right, it is the Woody Show, Alt 98.7. Happy Friday.

0: Royal Otis, who's your boyfriend? It is the Woody Show. Jeff G just pointed out a text that came through. It said, Meta seems like the kind of guy that would chub up during a massage.
1: 100%.
0: Maybe that's why he doesn't want one.
2: Probably.
0: Maybe that's why he's fighting it so hard.
1: Because like, I don't want to chub.
0: He might get turned on. I don't know. 877-44-WOODY. Text your thoughts or whatever you got over to 22987. And I got one of those
3: notifications on my phone. This is the Woody Show.
0: All right, Morgan.
4: Yeah?
0: You're driving me crazy.
4: With?
0: She's been doing a lot of posts lately where it's tease, tease, tease, payoff, right?
4: Yeah.
0: So it's like, oh, guys, I wish I could. I just can't. But soon. Anyway, life's good. Life's good. Okay, fine. And I click and I go, heart. And I go,
4: all right.
0: I'll hear something about that, I'm sure, tomorrow or the next day or the day after or the day after. But then there's another post. Guys, oh, man. Dude, it's insane right now. I can't even, if I, it's so good. It's so good. I'll be able to say, I just can't say something right now. Okay, cool. I'll hear about this tomorrow. Maybe the next day, the day after, the day after, the day after. Nope. It's so much tease and no payoff.
4: Am I not allowed to be grateful and share my excitement?
0: No,
4: about
0: you are,
4: my
0: but like,
2: but what's the big miss?
4: People want in on it.
0: We're all trying to be cool and kind of like sit back and wait and go, okay, well, we're gonna find out about the student like without really prying. But like, there's so many tease videos.
4: Well, things keep happening. I wish I could tell you what I did yesterday, but it's not up to me.
0: She posted one yesterday.
4: I got
0: like,
4: to be a part of an interview that's hasn't been released yet, so
0: I have no. I know
4: it's out of my control.
0: Yeah, can you give us like anything
2: or
5: well?
2: Or maybe post when you can
0: talk
2: about it.
0: Can you like release some dates? Like how everybody's looking forward to Grand Theft Auto, right? Like we have a date, November or whatever that is, right?
4: I was told I would be sent the content when I'm allowed to post it. So
0: okay. All right. So there's
4: you know how it works in this business?
0: Sure.
4: Like, I don't
0: But that's the one yesterday. But what about the four other ones that were like, oh my God, you guys, things blah blah blah blah blah. You know the ones I'm talking about.
5: Yeah,
0: we've all seen them.
5: She's
4: crazy that this is bothering you guys so much.
0: It's we're excited for you.
2: Just be glad that
4: actually though.
0: Yes.
2: Just
0: we're legitimately
2: Woody,
0: excited for you.
2: Just be glad Woody clicked heart. He's never
5: yeah,
2: done
5: he's
2: that
5: not
2: for any
5: heart
2: of my
5: clicking
2: posts.
5: At all.
4: Well,
0: when
4: I
0: do
4: have
0: you
4: a
0: post?
4: Fight soon?
2: Every once in a while. Like a couple
0: when's
2: every
0: the last
2: few
0: time
2: months.
0: You posted.
2: Yesterday, thank you very much.
0: Why are you taking this as a negative thing?
4: I just feel like I'm being put on the spot.
5: You're definitely being put on the spot.
4: Sorry, I'm posting more, but it's like I'm just trying to be more vulnerable and just open and share my real life. And
2: okay,
4: like,
2: Morgan, you know I love you, and I'm your OG fan. But Woody's not criticizing you.
0: I'm not. I'm
4: but
0: legitimately
2: he's not bagging
4: you
2: on you.
0: I'm legitimately excited.
2: He's saying like a lot of teases, but there's no substance.
0: So I guess
2: there's
0: the question is:
4: so should I not?
0: No,
5: it's when do the people who are excited for you get some more info?
4: Like I said, y'all, we work in the same industry. I don't get to talk about what I did yesterday or post anything.
0: That's just yesterday.
4: Okay,
0: there's,
4: I don't know, two or three other soon, but
5: that's
4: I haven't
5: big.
4: Been.
0: Okay.
4: Which
0: See,
4: you guys
0: there we
4: know
0: go.
4: About that.
0: I did not know about that.
4: That's, yes,
2: you
4: do.
2: Did.
6: Yes, you did.
2: Yeah,
0: I did?
2: Brought it up.
4: I talked about it in meetings.
0: Oh, okay.
4: I
0: know that one.
4: Instagram.
2: Yeah, we know about that.
4: I can't say the specifics because I haven't been picked yet.
5: Yeah, it's not ready.
0: Okay.
1: Yeah.
4: But that might happen.
5: That's a good tease.
4: I'm just trying, like, it's just a personal thing for me. I'm trying to be more positive and grateful.
0: That's great.
4: And
1: I love it. Yeah. I mean, your stories have been
4: more,
1: popping.
4: So.
0: For the record, we love it.
4: Okay.
0: I'm all for it.
4: Okay.
0: I have been one of your biggest fans and supporters since the very beginning. I'm happy and I'm excited for you. I'm glad to see you in a really good spot. I'm happy and excited for you. And you post these things, and I'm like, oh, cool. When do we get to find out what that? I'm thinking to myself, cool. When do we get to find out what that is? And I'm trying to be cool and like, you know, cool about it and not ask, you know, and not like, hey, so what was this all about? You know,
4: I mean, y'all know everything.
0: Well, yeah. I was just reminded, you know, that something was said in that meeting the other day. Okay, and that would be very cool.
4: Yeah. So
0: all right. So then you got to do this interview thing. We'll get to find out about that,
4: guys.
1: Yeah.
0: Okay.
5: Morgan, that was operator error.
4: I'm on me. How do I fix that then?
0: Nothing. There's no fix. I wanted to know if
4: you
0: had an update as to when we might
5: get from Woody because he forgot about
2: the result. Yeah.
0: Right.
4: Is it annoying to like?
1: Maybe you should text them or something.
4: Is it annoying to share good things?
0: No.
4: Online?
5: No.
2: Okay,
5: that's what he's saying.
4: Like,
5: okay.
1: To some people,
5: I gotta
1: it is.
5: Know.
1: I think he's just.
4: I know, and I
1: hear
4: about it.
1: Yeah, straight up.
4: Me.
1: If you want to be honest, it is.
0: Really? What do you mean?
1: To some people get annoyed.
5: Well, haters.
1: Yeah, when you try to be positive.
0: Who do we know? Like, who do we know that you think fits that?
1: That is annoyed that when we share positive things.
0: Yeah. Do you want me to turn the mics off and you can just, you know, tell me off the air?
1: No.
0: I'm just trying to understand.
5: You just mean like listener comments?
1: Listener comments. Just out probably, ether. Yeah. Just out in the ether.
0: Really?
1: Yeah.
4: Yeah. Yeah, anyone how the world works. Want to see you happy, they're going to get frustrated.
5: Hater.
2: I think the point that Woody's making, or I don't know what the point he's making exactly, but maybe when you can give the info, then you make a post.
1: No, I'll simplify it for you. What he's trying to say is if you are going to tease something, try to put out a date on when you're going to release the information. Pretty much.
5: Or
0: this wasn't a lesson.
4: I don't know.
0: I wasn't. I was, guys.
4: Yeah. I'm not allowed to.
0: Jeff,
4: know
0: what
4: that?
0: Is happening? Yeah,
5: yeah. Or no just idea. Say that. Be like, You like you said to us, like, you guys know how this goes. I wish I could say more. My hands are tied, but I promise it's coming.
4: Yeah, that's literally what my post yesterday said.
5: That is perfect.
4: Said.
1: Yeah, yeah.
5: Then there's no problem.
0: You know what? Forget I said anything.
5: Screw you!
0: I legitimately was being, like, joyful and supportive.
4: Right.
0: And,
4: well, I'm sorry
0: and I'm excited. I'm excited for her. And it's, like, this whole thing about, like, oh, man. Yeah, God forbid somebody be excited for her. My bad.
4: Listen, you don't have to say
0: God
4: your bad.
0: Damn.
4: And I'm sorry that I...
5: No, because
4: was brought in here and I didn't know what we were about to talk about.
5: No, because it's two things.
4: Just don't...
5: It's he's excited for you and then wants information that you can't give, and we get it.
0: Yeah, this seems like there's a lot of good things happening right now, right? You're posting these videos that are very vague, and I was just asking, maybe on behalf, I guess if you want to look at it that way, on behalf of male listeners who might have seen them and whatever, when do you think, like, we're waiting for, you know, the release date for GTA 6? When do you think we might have that? When do you think we might see a trailer for the new whatever Marvel thing? That's all. That's
5: and people
0: all.
5: Only
0: I'm
5: ask when
0: excited.
5: They, yeah, when they really
6: yeah,
5: care.
6: He's I've excited seen go, and wants the payoff.
0: I've seen you go through the deepest, darkest of lows, right?
4: And I try to be very vulnerable and open about everything.
0: Yeah, and I have the conversation with, like, hey, man, just hang in. Like, we've had those conversations a number of times. I'm your supporter. I'm happy for you. I was just trying
4: I'm
0: to
4: sorry,
0: share.
4: Guys, I'm so sorry. I didn't realize.
0: Yeah,
2: I think there's been a huge disconnect
4: I
2: just now.
0: I don't know I'm what so the f happened.
5: There's nothing to apologize for.
2: Yeah, there's nothing.
6: I think everyone loves the content. Everyone's excited for you, and they want the payoff. You know.
4: Me too.
6: When it's going to happen.
4: Too.
0: Yeah, 3-2-3. Woody's just trying to start ish like always. No, Woody's not. Like, see, this. Remember I was talking about the other day about, like, there's like a no-win situation.
2: Yeah, yeah.
0: Like, either I'm dogging on something and saying, oh, I don't get this, or I don't like whatever it is. You know,
2: right.
0: But people who, you know, people who leave their car running when they run into the convenience store. Lame. All right. Backing in the parking spots. Lame. Oh, Woody always so... I am legitimately excited and happy for Morgan what's going on. And that's what I'm trying to bring to this. And it somehow is like I'm starting-ish or like I'm like, what's the problem? There is no problem. There is no problem. It wasn't brought up as if there was like any kind of problem.
4: I apologize that I misinterpreted.
0: You don't have to apologize.
2: Oh my God. Okay.
1: You best apologize.
0: Somehow it's like I'm starting-ish or like I'm like, what? So what's the problem? There is no problem. There is no problem. It wasn't brought up as if there was like any kind of problem.
4: I apologize that I misinterpreted.
0: You don't have to
4: what
0: apologize.
2: Oh my God. Okay.
1: You best apologize.
0: Forget it.
2: Apology not accepted.
4: Yeah.
0: Yeah. All right. You know what? I'm going to make a mental note. I'm not asking if anybody has anything. I won't ask ever again.
5: We'll let Jesus you know.
0: Yeah. Thank you. Thank you. It's not that I don't have any interest, guys. I'm just going to keep my mouth shut.
5: Yeah.
0: I didn't mean to walk into that. God damn it. 877-44-WOODY. You can send us a text over to 22987. We'll be right back. And has, like and has ball hairs.
7: Yeah, has like a stem with little ball hairs on
3: 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The Woody Show. 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
0: All right, so we got tickets to the Ocean Wave Festival, Santa Monica Pier, coming up in September. Killers, Jack White, Sublime. You know this because we've been talking about and giving away these tickets every hour all week.
2: Yeah.
1: Yep.
2: Duh.
0: Right now, that continues. It's a fine tradition. It's a one-week tradition. But hey, caller number 98, we're going to set you up with those tickets. 877-44.

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12: 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And we're going to start mid-city. There's a motorcycle accident westbound 10 after Crenshaw. That's up against the center divider, and brake lights go to about Arlington Avenue. Also, a Comris crash southbound 710 before Washington. That's over to the shoulder. And a medium-sized German Shepherd. They want to make clear about that. A medium-sized German Shepherd is running around in Hawthorne westbound 10 before Crenshaw.
13: Everybody's medium's different. Have you got looked at like clothing sizes?
12: No. Yeah, yeah.
13: Like one place is XL, looks like another person. Small, like another
12: H&M XL is a medium.
13: Yeah. Or like you know, you go to a fast food place, you go, yeah, I'll have the large drink. Well, go to a movie theater and ask for
14: a large.
13: Yeah,
14: you want a bucket?
13: Yeah. So medium.
12: Right, right. So if you see this German Shepherd,
13: just know
12: that it's medium sized. Westbound 105 before
13: Crenshaw. I tell people I have a medium penis, right?
14: Yeah.
13: But most people would say probably small, right?
12: Yeah, yeah.
14: Micro penis.
13: Correct.
12: It's all relative.
13: Exactly.
12: Science fairs, permission slips, school flyers. 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
13: And let's get another headline closer to home here in the state of California.
12: Well, it's being called the biggest beer heist ever. A truck that was loaded with 50,000 cans of Pabst Blue Ribbon got stolen in Montclair, and PBR wants it back. On social media, they posted, stolen 40,000 pounds of beer. To the thief, we don't fault you for wanting to brag to your friends how much PBR you have. We just wish you obtained it the honorable way.
13: Is PBR still like cool the way it was?
14: Like, ironic?
16: Yeah.
13: Yeah.
16: I know.
13: Because PBR went from being not cool to being really super cool.
16: Yeah.
13: When they did that, we still have the box in the other room. That giant long, the 99 can thing.
16: Yeah.
13: And that was,
16: still
13: that was
16: drinking it.
12: Yeah, in their early 20s.
13: I know, but it was, you know what I'm talking
14: it's
13: about?
14: Hipster.
13: It was super cool.
17: Well, that was 15, 20 years ago.
14: Exactly. Because when I used to go to this one bar for lunch, you'd be like, this lunch comes with a can of PBR. And everyone's like, yeah, I want that.
13: Well,
14: like,
13: that's
14: it was kind of like,
13: I mean, whatever. Like, I'm not a beer snob. I'm like Sammy. I'll take a Bud Light, Miller Light, Coors Light.
12: I'll take anything.
14: Club soda.
13: Yeah, doesn't matter. PBR. Nothing fancy. Whatever. It went through. I was surprised because it went from being almost like the joke to being super cool. I didn't know if it was still super cool.
14: I just didn't know if it was genuinely super cool or just ironic.
17: It was always ironic. Always ironic.
18: Yeah.
17: What you see now is like Bush is big. I see that.
13: Oh, yeah.
17: And Bush Light. And they have Bush Apple and all this other garbage.
13: Ugh.
12: Well, Pap says to the thief, the clock starts now. The thief has 18 days to return the truck. No questions asked. After that, they say they're going to offer a reward to anybody who can solve the mystery.
13: It's a trap, dude. Return the truck, they're arresting you.
12: Yeah. Obviously. No questions asked.
14: Yeah. Sure. Yeah, we have no questions. We have handcuffs.
12: That's how it works like when you steal a truck.
15: Lady Gaga's French Bulldogs, you know?
13: Yeah. Hey, come on down. You just want yourself a big screen TV. Yeah, walk in this room over here to sign some paperwork. Mm-hmm. Arrested.
12: We're not going to ask you how you got our truck.
13: Someone said PBR is still cool for all the gearheads.
14: Oh.
16: Yeah.
14: Okay.
16: Yeah, bro.
12: And college students.
15: I still see PBR everywhere.
16: Yeah. That's wrench.
12: Also, Wallet Hub just released their list of the most fun states, and they compared all 50 states on 26 main factors in entertainment and recreation, looked at things like the cost of going to the movies, access to parks and casinos, average price of beer and wine, how good the nightlife is, etc. And California ranked number one, most fun state. We have the most movie theaters, the most restaurants per capita, the second most attractions per capita overall.
13: But doesn't that make sense?
12: It does, because we have the most people, too. Right behind us. Right behind us is the most fun state is Florida. Then it's Illinois, Nevada, and New York. And sorry, West Virginia, you're the least fun state, along with Mississippi and Vermont, although they did point out that Vermont does have a lot of ski resorts.
14: Ooh. Yep.
12: So that's what's happening, Wood.
13: All right, what about the weekend forecast, Sammy?
18: Sunny today, high of 97 in the valley, 93 for downtown, 92 for Orange County, and 80s along the coast.
13: Well, I'm not sure if you heard, but
16: yeah!
13: It's Friday.
15: Yeah.
14: Hell yeah.
13: And you have to fight for what you want, you know?
14: Always.
13: You have to fight for your right to party. To live life and party, Greg.
12: Yeah, that's right.
13: Friday check-ins on the text over to 22987. We got your Friday fail stories coming up next. Alt 98.7.

0: 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Friday, we are the Woody Show. The Woody Show. I said before, there's a lot to be said about tradition. I can think about like a Christmas thing is that my parents would always give us a new Christmas ornament on New Year's Eve to open.
1: On New Year's Eve?
2: Yeah, it was always
0: like
2: on.
0: No, it was for like, so you would open it on Christmas Eve. And you put it on the tree.
1: Oh, Christmas.
2: Oh, you said yeah, New Year's Eve.
0: When I say New Year's, I'm sorry.
2: So you got to wait the whole year.
1: What? That's weird.
0: I'm sorry.
2: Okay, that's
0: broken,
2: very sweet.
0: Broken brain.
2: That's very sweet.
0: Yeah. Well, New Year's, it's a weird thing. My dad does this thing with the New Year's pretzel. Have you heard about that?
2: No.
1: I've heard a lot of food stuff, but not a pretzel
0: thing. And it's not even like a pretzel. It's like this pastry. It's more like like a raspberry, not a toaster strudel, but you know what I mean. Like one of those...
1: like a shortbread cookie?
0: Like a Danish.
1: Oh.
2: Like those Kringles?
0: Yeah. It's more like that, but it's the New Year's pretzel.
2: Never heard of it.
0: And it's like raspberry or, you know, one of the cherry or something like that.
1: Does he not know what a pretzel is?
0: No, but he didn't name it.
1: Oh.
0: It's not like... That's
1: weirdo.
0: What it's known, and they sell these, and they're not... It's weird. It's weird.
3: Yeah,
0: it's like
3: a thing. I'm seeing it.
0: Like a Western Pennsylvania, Pittsburgh is big on that. And it's supposed to be good luck.
1: Okay.
0: Yeah, I don't know. But tradition around here is on Fridays.
1: Yeah.
0: We collect these stories throughout the week, and we present them to you in a format in a segment we call the Friday Fail Stories.

0: it's time, ladies and gentlemen, boys and girls. Let's do some Friday fail stories.
1: Yeah.
0: All these people thought they had the perfect plan, the plan that could never go wrong. But then somewhere along the line, it went from being a great idea to one big stinking mega uber ultra.

0: you guys. Guys, strong, strong.
1: That felt good.
0: In the wise words of Menace.
2: Oh, yeah. I like that.
0: I like it. I do like it. Mm-hmm. All right, well, this is from CNN. They were covering the news, the death of Dolly Parton.
3: Mm-hmm. Right.
0: They were talking about the story. They aired a photo of Dolly, except it wasn't the Dolly. It was a picture of a Dolly Parton impersonator from Las Vegas.
1: Was it a male?
0: The impersonator also. No, it was a she.
1: Oh, okay.
0: Said that she started getting all these texts from her friends going, hey, your picture's on CNN. She's like, I couldn't believe it. Here's the.
1: Oh, my God.
3: I thought that was a man.
4: Oh, my God.
1: That looks like Lonnie Anderson.
4: It does.
3: Yeah, 100%.
0: That's a woman.
1: It certainly doesn't look like Dolly.
0: No, it doesn't. CNN apologized, saying, we regret the error and apologize to the Parton family. So,
1: yeah. What intern?
5: Failed.
0: Yeah, I don't know who this is. Yeah, I don't know who this is.
6: They said she wore a lot of makeup.
0: Yeah, now, for as an impersonator, it works, right? It's fine. Close enough.
1: It's you close mean enough for to... her death tribute?
0: No. I'm saying if you go to a...
1: Oh, yeah, it's fine.
0: Yeah,
1: it's
0: you
1: fine.
0: Go to like some kind of
1: yeah.
0: Dolly Parton tribute impersonator kind of thing. Yeah, that
4: you know what they're going
1: fine.
4: For.
0: Yeah, exactly. Fail story about this adult man who I guess never grew out of the whole prank call phase. And he was calling restaurants all over the country and placing these huge orders and sending them to random addresses.
3: I love that.
0: With payment due when the pizzas arrived.
3: Oh, not that part.
0: So at the one restaurant alone, he ordered more than 300 pizzas at
1: what?
0: Once. And then left them stuck with about $10,000 worth of food. So the police, they eventually traced the calls back to this guy. Big comedy, huge funny. And they arrested him. They charged him with fraud. And because of the volume and the amount of damages and the charges, he could be looking at 8 years in prison.
1: Failed. But I'm not blaming the victim, but doesn't the restaurant do a little digging?
0: Yeah, I would say I'm going to need payment up front for 300 pizzas. Yeah, well, I guess it was over the course of whatever. It was 300 pizzas.
1: It wasn't like that night.
0: Yeah, from this one place.
1: That's crazy.
0: 310. How come you guys don't sing the whole fail line together anymore? We just did.
3: Huh?
0: What do you think that was?
4: Huh? I don't.
0: What do you think we just did? All right, this next one is fail comment. It's a fail comment.
4: Yeah, right.
0: Yeah.
5: Failed.
0: Yeah, your comment failed. This next one is from Sicily, Greg, where this tourist from Kansas,
1: Gina,
0: was vacationing, decided to hike Mount Etna.
4: Never a good idea.
0: I know, another person hiking. Anyway, Mount Etna has been active, and a lot of areas are currently closed to tourists.
4: Uh-huh.
0: This guy didn't care. He wanted the full experience. He's like, I'm here from Kansas.
1: Uh-huh. What am I going to see this again?
0: Yeah. So he crossed into this restricted area. Now, active volcanoes, if you remember from school and learning about this, they can create their own lightning during eruptions.
4: I did not know that.
0: Oh, you don't remember that?
4: I
0: always thought that was so cool. I'm like, wow, no kidding. Cool.
4: That's weird.
0: Yeah, so active volcanoes can create their own lightning during eruptions. And while he was hiking, the guy was struck by lightning. Rescue crews, they reached him, they airlifted him to the hospital, but he didn't make it, you guys.
1: No.
5: Failed.
0: Full experience. Pretty
4: no
0: good.
4: No sign is going to keep me off a volcano. Yeah.
0: And here, I'll give you one more. My favorite story of the week, this one, this guy woke up one day, and he couldn't see out of one of his eyes.
1: Oh,
0: nothing.
1: No.
0: His name is Matthew Whalen, better known as King of Ink. He is Britain's most tattooed man. He has tattooed almost his entire body. Like, you guys see this guy. Including his eyeballs.
1: Gross.
0: Oh, yeah. He inked the whites of his eyes, and now he's blind in one eye. Look at this
4: that
0: guy.
4: That is shocking.
1: That'll do it.
4: Oh, God.
0: Isn't that a cool look?
3: But
1: he looks like
3: cool.
1: He's rolled around in old newspaper.
0: It's really cool.
4: Yeah, I bet he doesn't regret any of those.
0: Yeah. So the doctors, they diagnosed him with some condition I'm too stupid to pronounce, but basically it's inflammation inside the eye.
1: Mm.
0: And, but Matthew says he's not exactly sure what caused it.
4: Oh, yeah.
1: It could be anything.
4: Total mystery. Must have been... A dirty needle.
1: A voodoo.
0: What could that be, moron?
4: Voodoo.
0: So
5: fail.
4: It's a curse.
0: And those right there, ladies and gentlemen, your Friday fail stories. We'll take the break. We'll come back. More Woody Show next. Hang on.
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0: right after Whittier Boulevard. That is over to the shoulder. Crash in Sylmar as well, just cleared. Southbound 5 after the 210, but things are still heavy from the 14. And debris to look out for in Commerce. Northbound 5 before Washington. You got the left lane blocked with a traffic cone. Still sleeping on that old bed? 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It's Gregory. 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
1: Well, here in the 7 o'clock hour, you got a chance to win a pair of 2-day passes, VIP passes to Ocean Wave Festival, which we've been giving away tickets to all this week. Mm-hmm. 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
3: Yeah.
1: Which officially gets underway next Thursday. Next Thursday is the first night for Halloween Horror Nights, which is always huge. Always a big in-demand ticket. And so you have a chance to win all next week, starting Monday here on The Woody Show.
4: He puts the G in Garcia. SoCal Sports with Jeff Garcia.
1: All right, Jeff G., what's popping with the sports?
5: Not a great start to the road trip for the Dodgers, man. They got swept yesterday in Atlanta. They lost 1-0. Chris Sale for the Braves was just awesome, man. 11 strikeouts, complete game. Again, the Braves sweep the Dodgers 3 straight games. Dodgers offense just sucks right now.
1: Yeah,
5: and they're leaving way too many runners on base, which is a problem, man. They're
1: As a fan, they're leaving. But what's going on, though? Is it like...
5: You know, it's weird because once they kind of fix
1: one thing...
5: they're
1: phoning it in?
5: No, I don't think so. I just think they haven't all aligned because it's like Mookie was sucking for a little bit. Now he's hitting pretty well. You know, same with Tommy Edman. But then once they get back on track, something else falls off, right? So it's like they just can't get all their ducks in a row.
1: Yep.
5: Listen, they have about a month to figure it out, so hopefully they do it. They're in Detroit this weekend to start a 3-game series with the Tigers. Of course, Tarek Skubal going back to his old team. By the way, great moment yesterday in the Dodgers game. Is really funny. I'll get to it in about 30 seconds. But first, Angels are home all weekend against the Phillies starting tonight. Yesterday in preseason NFL football, the Rams beat the Chargers 20-18. By the way, rookie quarterback Ty Simpson for the Rams, pretty damn good. 18 for 23 again yesterday. Touchdown. He seems like a steal right now. Everyone was criticizing that number 13 pick, I think it was.
1: Yeah.
5: But he seems to be paying off pretty good, making their GM look smart. Bunch more NFL preseason games today. I think

0: 10 of them, and a couple more tomorrow as well. By the way, speaking of football, USC and college football is back. They open their season tomorrow at the Coliseum against San Jose State. Soccer, LAFC, and DC tomorrow. And the Galaxy head down to San Diego to play San Diego FC. Now, that moment in the Dodgers game I mentioned a couple seconds ago, have you ever said something and wish you could just kind of reel it in and take
1: Always.
0: It back?
1: Those, never.
0: Those want to get away. Those want to get away moments, right? Well,
2: every day.
1: You mean like today, right?
0: An
1: or
0: ump,
1: you ever.
0: An ump meant to say that the person was out, but then, or meant to say they were safe, but then he reeled it back and said they were out. Just listen to this mess and watch the crowd's reaction, or listen to the crowd's reaction as well.
3: At the replay, the toilet first stands, the runner's out, no safe. The runner's safe. The runner's safe.
1: There we go.
3: Safe. Now the Dodgers are challenging the outlaw at second.
0: Yeah, right, poor guy.
4: That was
0: he was
4: crazy.
0: Like,
4: nah.
0: Gave him some hope and then took it right back, man. I'm Jeff G. I'm Jeff G, and that's your SoCal Sports.
1: All right, Jeff G, everybody. All right, it is the Woody Show. It's LA's alternative rock. It's Friday. Welcome to it. It's your Friday check-ins on the text over to 22987. It's Alt 98.

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1: All right, so for this one, this is what I want you to do. I want you to open up our social media on Instagram. Look for us at the Woody Show. And you have a minute to do that. And then you're gonna vote. So go on our story, our Instagram story, and once you get past everything else, you'll see a post on there. It says, "Who did it?" And there are three mugshots. Who did it? A, B, or C? I want you to vote on our Instagram right now.
2: Ooh.
1: So who did it? Was it mugshot A, mugshot B, or mugshot C? I'm going to give you the details of the story here. But this way you can see what I'm showing everybody here in the studio.
2: I already voted based on mugshot.
1: Me you too. Did? You don't even know what it... I mean,
2: it doesn't matter.
1: You saw on the...
2: I'm profiling.
3: I saw something. I saw the caption. The caption says...
1: Yeah, but like the details. Okay, so this is a Steak and Shake employee in Florida who is in some legal trouble. This particular Steak and Shake location does that old school thing where they have the car hops bring the food out to the customers' cars.
2: Oh.
1: Like a Sonic, you know?
2: Yeah.
1: Okay. But when dude came out to serve this female customer, he had his wee-wee hanging out through his zipper.
2: That's cool. Mm,
4: that's just jovial.
1: Now, the woman called the cops, and her story was backed up by the surveillance cameras. which one of these guys was arrested and charged with indecent exposure? Again, A, B, or C. All three mugshots are up on a Woody Show Instagram story, at the Woody Show on Instagram. Go ahead and take a look-see here.
5: Greg, I think I already know what you're thinking.
4: Yeah, you do?
5: He was... How lucky that his wiener was visible.
4: And that
5: like a high angle, far
1: they can hang out through the zipper,
4: just coming out the zipper,
5: and like the camera caught it as well.
4: And the confidence of just doing that.
1: So which one's your guess, Seabass? A,
5: I mean,
1: B, or
5: I
1: C?
5: Think we have an obvious bait in there, but so which is B? So I'm going to go C.
1: You're going to go C
5: because B is the method.
6: Yeah, I also went with C because he looks creepy but also hireable. I don't think B has
1: a
6: job.
1: What's wrong with A that A wouldn't be hireable?
6: No.
1: What are you saying, Sammy?
6: B is not hireable.
1: Jeez. Do you believe that, Jeff?
7: Yeah, those people don't ever get hired.
5: Not in Sammy's world.
1: That's what Sammy just said. You heard. And when you go on our Instagram, at the Woody Show, and you click on our story and you see the three mugshots, I don't know what Sammy's trying to say is that C is the only one that looks hireable.
6: No, B was the other. God.
2: There's no way out.
6: No.
3: I was handling the application.
1: That one go right in the garbage.
6: No.
1: You said. All right, so your guess is?
6: C.
1: Menace.
8: I was going with C as well, just because he has like the weirdo face, dead in the eyes type look.
1: Okay. Yeah. All right. Greg Gorey.
4: I Instagram voted for C.
1: C?
2: I also did, because he looks very proud of himself.
1: All right. Jeff G.
7: I know the answer, so I'm out.
1: All right, Jeff.
7: But you know how they are.
1: Yeah, you know how. Wow, Sammy.
5: Thanks.
1: You can send your letters.
2: Oh.
1: We'll make sure they get seen by the right people. Can't believe it. Let's see. The votes on Instagram are coming in here. So what we're gonna do is we'll take the break. We'll give you a chance. We'll give you a chance to go take a look at our Instagram at the Woody Show on Instagram. Our story. Is we're going to see those three mugshots, and then you send your vote. There's a voting, right there. There's a poll right there on the Instagram story. Just punch your vote in there, and then we'll give you the answer. And then when we come back, blind box confessions.
2: Oh,
4: juicy.
1: So everybody has dropped a confession into the studio top hat. Mm-hmm. We'll draw those out, and then we'll try to take some guesses as to whose confession. We're trying to guess now the mugshot of the person responsible for this crime at the Steak and Shake. But whose confession? We'll find out all next here on The Woody Show. Hang on.
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12: Yeah, we got those VIP tickets for the Ocean Wave Festival coming up here in the next 20 minutes. You can win those from us. 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Also this weekend, the Daisy Chain Festival.
13: Oh, yeah.
14: Right.
13: Rip.
12: I keep seeing it on KTLA, and they're giving people a bunch of heat warnings.
15: Yeah. Right. It's going to be hot.
12: It's going to be hot.
14: It will be hot.
12: Out of the Daisy Chain. Who's all playing that? It's like, I know it's Olivia Rodrigo.
14: Yeah.
12: I've heard a little thing in the commercial.
14: Chappell Roan.
12: Garbage.
14: You have Garbage.
15: Oh, sweet.
14: You have Stevie Nicks, Sarah McLachlan, Karen O.
13: Okay.
14: The Breeders, Santi Gold. Nice. Yeah. It's going to be good. Good lineup.
12: Yeah. You guys were talking about... So, Daisy Chain. I wasn't familiar with the definition.
13: Shocked.
12: Because...
16: Me neither.
12: Right?
13: See, I
12: would have thought I would have heard
13: about
12: this before
15: but you've
12: today.
15: Heard the, you've heard the term or the word, Daisy Chain.
14: Yeah.
15: Right?
13: Like, as a
12: somewhat
13: phrase.
12: Familiar.
15: Yeah, okay. Yeah.
12: Like, it seems like it'd be familiar, but like the way that you guys were mentioning
13: trying
12: it.
13: Trying to act it out.
12: I never heard it used. I wouldn't even know if you said Daisy Chain, have you heard of it? Yes.
15: Yeah.
12: I would have said yes. I that sounds vaguely familiar. But if you would have asked me what it is, I wouldn't have had any idea.
13: Wow.
12: I certainly wouldn't have said what Gina says it is.
13: Yeah, I was like, well, doesn't everybody know?
12: And
13: what
12: she
13: a Daisy
12: said
13: Chain
12: what
13: is?
12: And she said what it meant. And I go, huh? And she goes, no. And then she looked it up.
13: Well, you said that was the elephant walk.
12: Well, yeah, like if dudes are, you know,
13: and that's what I thought it was,
12: like how they do like frat hazing,
13: yeah.
15: Right.
13: And Daisy
15: right.
13: Chain is close.
12: Yeah.
13: So here's the definition.
12: I never tell me if you had heard this. This is what the festival is this weekend, guys. Are you ready?
13: Okay.
12: This is what's going on with Sarah McLachlan and Garbage and Olivia Rodrigo and.
13: If you want to see a show,
12: if you want to see a show, yeah. So this is what Daisy Chain is. I just learned this today.
13: Sexual slang. It's a group sexual activity where multiple participants form a circle or a line and act as a both passive and active partner simultaneously, involving giving a mouth party to the person next to them, and then the
12: next like human
13: next
12: centipede.
13: Them, yeah,
14: this is happening at the festival.
12: That's dude, I'm as shocked as you are, Menace. I can't believe it.
15: Yeah, Karen O is way into
12: it. Dude, way
17: nice.
13: But I wasn't getting at first how you get into that position, and Greg had to remind me how many times that you don't have to be standing.
12: I mean, I think out of respect, like, I'm not a fan.
15: She said, I don't think I could reach. I said, Gina, we're lying down.
13: Yeah. Yeah. You're saying you don't have to stand.
12: But I think out of respect, even though I'm not a fan, I think Stevie Nicks needs to be the lead on that one.
13: No, yeah, she's the OG.
12: Rodrigo goes second because she's the second biggest star at the moment. Like her, the heat on her star is very big.
13: Yes.
12: So like, out of respect.
15: Then Stevie gets to just receive.
12: Correct.
15: No giving needed.
12: Yeah. Yeah.
13: Yeah. So she's out of respect. The end of the chain.
15: She deserves.
14: She's the caboose.
12: She's no. You don't want to be the caboose. You want to be the. You want to be on the front. Right?
13: No. You want to be the end. The end doesn't have anyone to service.
12: No.
14: No.
12: Because it's the opposite.
15: If it's a line, wrong.
12: Yeah.
13: Oh, just depends which way you're laying.
12: Yeah. Because it's the opposite. Like, because if there's nobody behind me, it means I'm servicing someone in front of me.
13: I was just laying the wrong direction.
14: Everybody gets service.
16: And is it a complete circle?
13: Yeah. Well, it could be in a line.
12: And if you're on the front end, the front of that line. There's nobody ahead of you to then service. Right. So then you're just getting. That's where Stevie Nicks belongs.
13: My Daisy chain was backwards.
12: Stevie Nicks, Olivia Rodrigo, and then everybody else.
15: The engine.
14: Human centipede style.
12: Yeah, they can always just fight it out.
14: You need to draw this. Hold on.
12: Yeah, draw it out. And
13: Jeff, get back up.
12: But I had never heard that before.
13: Now you know.
15: Point being, the right. It's going to be hot.
13: Yeah, it's going
12: to be hot. And to this point, I felt like I had heard it all. You know?
13: Yeah.
12: Yeah, I really did. All right, 877-44-WOODY. Friday check-ins on the text. Over to 22987. Bring your chapstick. 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
1: There was this model, this legit fitness model that I worked with, and he was super hot, and so I thought like it would be the ultimate power move to bang him, and I did, and then instead of him telling everyone, I told everyone, because I thought that would make me look cool, and it caused a ton of problems, and then he got fired.
2: The Woody Show.
0: I mean, I guess all those things could be true. It could cause problems, and you could be cool.
1: Yeah. I mean, I came out fine.
0: All right. Well,
3: you got yours.
0: On our Instagram, at The Woody Show, in our Instagram story, which mugshot is the person involved in this story? The Steak and Shake employee in Florida. This location has the old school thing where they, you know, the car hops bring the food out to the customer's cars, like a Sonic. And when this guy brought the food out to the customer, who was a woman, he had his wee-wee hanging through his zipper.
1: Oh, no.
0: The woman called the cops. The cops got the story confirmed by the restaurant's surveillance cameras. And one of these three guys was arrested and charged with indecent exposure. Which one is the employee, A, B, or C? And it looks like the listeners overall agree with what you guys had to say here in the studio, saying that it's a mugshot C.
3: Mm-hmm. Yes. Mm-hmm.
1: Yeah, his face is just too weird not to be him.
0: The mugshot involved in this story is A.
1: What?
4: Just like Sandy said. Right.
5: Mugshot. No, that was the least likely.
1: That sucks because he looks super sweet and cute. And
4: he's too young to do that.
1: Yeah. So he doesn't have to do that.
4: Looks too normal.
0: Yeah. I selected C because I just typed in like I literally typed random mugshots. Right?
1: Oh, that's
0: and
1: funny.
0: When I saw this guy, I'm like, good. This guy, he looks like the kind of guy who would take his penis out.
1: Oh, yeah. He looks like a dipper. Absolutely.
0: And I have no idea what he really did, so I don't know what this mugshot's even for. But
6: I'm sure if we looked into it, it might be in his history.
0: Maybe.
3: And Gina said she wouldn't call the cops. She'd just keep on ordering more food.
1: Exactly.
0: That's right.
1: I'll give you a tip.
6: You forgot my soda.
0: All right, so blind box confessions. Are you guys ready?
3: Oh, yeah.
0: All right, so I'll draw a confession out. And then we can all try to take a guess at who it belongs to, okay?
1: Mm-hmm.
0: All right. First one. I am considering not re-signing my contract at the radio station.
6: Oh.
4: Easy.
1: Yeah.
5: Easy.
4: Next.
3: Not re-signing my contract at the radio station.
1: Oh.
0: Okay.
1: I mean, can we guess?
0: Well, no, not yet. Not yet.
1: Okay.
0: I think roadside memorials are trashy.
1: Jeez.
0: I think I can guess who that is.
4: Saw one this morning. It looks great.
0: All right.
3: Taking notes. Contract, roadside memorials. Okay.
0: And this one. I smuggled drugs into a concert for an artist.
3: For an artist.
4: Okay, so this is someone who likes to brag.
0: I smuggled drugs into a concert for an artist.
1: Okay.
0: All right. That's the third one, and I'll give you one more. Out of here.
4: Mm-hmm.
0: Mm-hmm.
4: Yeah.
0: Oh. I'm not wearing any underwear right now.
1: Oh.
4: Nice. Jeez.
1: Okay.
3: All right.
0: All right. I'm not wearing any underwear right now. That's blind box confession number 4. All right.
3: Okay.
0: So number 1 is I am considering not re-signing my contract at the radio station.
3: Okay.
0: Number 2, I think roadside memorials are trashy.
1: Okay.
0: Number 3, I smuggled drugs into a concert for an artist. And then number 4, I'm not wearing any underwear right now.
4: Nice.
0: All right. So take your guesses. You could text your guess. If you just have, you know, for one of them, you're not sure about the other one, but for whichever one you have a guess for, you could text over to 22987.
3: Did you throw one in there, Woody?
0: Yeah. Yeah. So everybody who's in this room right now, Jeff?
6: Well, there's more people in the room than there are.
0: Yes, exactly. Right. That's by design.
3: Right.
6: Okay. Sorry, I'm a little slow.
1: The process of elimination.
0: Correct.
6: Okay, so it's Woody, Seabass, Sammy, Manis, Greg, Gina, and myself.
1: Yes.
0: Okay. Yeah, so out of those 4, those are the people you have to choose from.
3: I think think I nailed it.
0: Number one, I'm considering not re-signing my contract at the radio station. Number two, I think roadside memorials are trashy. Three, I smuggled drugs into a concert for an artist. Four, I'm not wearing any underwear right now. So one, two, three, and four. Get your votes, your texts over to 22987. Then we'll find out who these belong to next on The Woody Show. Hang on.
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1: it.
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3: 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And in West Covina, if you're heading westbound 10 and exiting at Sunset Avenue, that ramp is going to be partially blocked with a crash. So that's got things heavy from Vincent Avenue on the westbound 10. Crash in the carpool lane for Riverside, westbound 91 before you get to 14th Street. And a crash on the northbound 110 connector to the eastbound 105 in South L.A. Actually, make that a fire. Reports of a fire near that connector. There's heavy traffic from El Segundo Boulevard. 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They've got back-to-school supplies as low as 25 cents, up to 40% off select tech, 20% off for teachers, and more. 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Staples, that was easy. It's Greg Goring. That was your Alt 98.7 traffic.
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3: Thank you.
0: Congratulations to Elazar in Boyle Heights, who just won the VIP tickets for the Ocean Wave Festival, which is coming up at the Santa Monica Pier, September 26th and 27th. Killers, Jack White, Sublime, and more. 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
0: So another big in-demand prize, plus more trips to the iHeartRadio Music Festival today and all next week. Rip. I didn't think we were going to do it again next week. I thought this was it.
3: Yep.
31: No.
3: Here
31: we
3: last
31: are.
3: Week was the last week.
0: Exactly. Because it's coming up pretty quick.
3: But it's still doing it.
0: I thought the cutoff would be earlier. 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
0: Okay, so Blind Box Confessions. And yes, by design, not everybody in the room had their confession read.
3: Right.
0: Because that way it just makes it too easy, you know?
31: Yeah.
0: All right, so we had four, but the options are Woody, Gina, Greg, Menace, Sammy, Seabass, Jeff Garcia.
31: Okay.
0: Those are the options. Now, we have some people, of course, who have been sending on the text over to 22987. First one, I am considering not re-signing my contract at the radio station.
1: Greg's been doing so good with his real estate.
0: And there were a lot of guesses for Morgan, but like again, Morgan was not
3: not in the
31: part of the contestant.
1: Also, call screeners don't get contracts.
0: Well, I'm saying, but she wasn't part of the mix. So
31: she's
0: the guest.
31: Producer.
0: Yeah. All right, I am considering not re-signing my contract at the radio station. Guesses. Let's go around the room first.
3: I went with Woody.
0: All right.
31: Okay. Oh, I went with Mr. Retire Early Seabass.
1: Oh, F-I-R-E, fire.
31: Yeah.
0: All right. Menace?
7: I also went with Seabass, but I have power rankings that I want to share. So bad.
31: I got a list.
0: Sammy?
8: I also said Seabass.
0: All right. Jeff G.
9: Seabass.
0: What were your power rankings?
7: Oh, it was power rankings. It was Seabass, Woody, then Greg. But initially, it was Seabass, Greg, then Woody.
1: I wasn't so far off.
31: Well, the listeners have a totally different guess.
0: Oh, yeah? The listeners went with?
31: Sammy.
7: Sammy would be my
3: well,
7: favorite.
3: With that upcoming wedding and all that.
8: Yeah. Oh, that's right. I'm not going to have to work anymore.
0: Yeah, the only contract that matters is I do. Yeah. She signs it with two words.
3: Just say the magical words.
0: Yeah, she's been driving his car. Yeah. And, the whole thing is like, she's really falling into the whole lifestyle.
3: Yeah, you moved
0: into his house. Now she's driving his car.
8: Yeah, it's pretty nice, too.
9: Bring back the patriarchy.
3: Say goodbye to bills. It's great.
0: Here, now before we find out the answer, let's go around the room for confession number two. Confession number two, I think roadside memorials are trashy. My vote on this one is Gregory.
7: Yeah.
0: I think this one belongs to Greg.
3: My vote on this one is Sammy.
8: My vote is also Sammy.
0: All right. Jeff Garcia.
9: Greg
0: Menace.
7: Greg.
0: Seabass?
1: Here's a problem. I know that myself and Greg and Woody have all vocalized this in the past. It's not a secret.
3: Yeah, exactly.
1: Therefore, either they don't know how to play the game, or it's Sammy.
0: Sammy?
8: Greg.
0: The listener vote for number two. Are you eating?
31: I'm sorry. Okay. I just wanted to try a cornbread. Greg.
1: Had to be done.
31: I'm done.
0: Don't wait till music or commercial.
31: I'm sorry. I thought I had more time.
0: You know what? Just do it right in the middle of the segment.
31: I thought I had more time.
1: Yeah, because you are fat Sammy.
31: I am fat Sammy.
3: I know you're insatiable.
31: Sorry. Greg is the answer for that one.
0: Okay, you think
31: for the
0: Greg
31: listeners,
0: is okay.
31: Yes.
0: All right, the listener vote went to Greg. All right, number three. Confession number three. I smuggled drugs into a concert for an artist. Seabass, we'll start with you on this one.
1: My top two guesses are Gina and Menace, because they would be the type of people who would want folks to know that they knew a musical artist.
7: Yeah, right.
31: I would.
1: Of those two, I will just go Gina for, because I haven't guessed her yet.
31: That's interesting.
0: Right. Sammy.
8: Jeff G.
0: Menace.
7: I say Jeff, but my second guess was Gina.
0: All right.
1: Thank you.
8: So weird.
0: Greg.
3: Mega Ultra Menace.
0: Menace. Gina.
31: Nagasaki Menace.
0: Nagasaki Menace. Jeff G.
9: I say Menace.
0: Menace. My vote was also for Menace.
7: All right.
1: Jeff G is a good guess because he's.
0: Jeff G is a good guess.
1: A criminal history.
9: And I came from that rap station.
3: You're no good, Nick.
7: Yeah.
31: For the listeners, it was almost a tie. Yeah. It was Jeff had one less vote than Menace, but they went with Menace.
0: Okay. All right. And then confession number four, blind box confession. I'm not wearing any underwear right now. My vote on this one went to Gina, because I think this is the kind of thing that she would admit.
3: Yeah.
31: Really?
0: Yeah.
3: Agreed. I went with Gina on this.
7: Yeah.
31: I thought this would be a big Greg admission.
0: No,
3: I wouldn't care.
0: No, yeah. I don't think Greg would go free balling. I don't think Menace would go free balling.
3: I would. I just don't know why
7: Greg
3: I would.
7: Yeah, I think would 100%.
3: And if I did, I would tell you. Hey, guess what?
0: Nice. Yeah, I'm going to say Gina.
31: Okay.
0: Jeff G.
9: Woody.
0: Just right. No one guessed Greg.
3: I'm going to go Gina.
0: Gina. Menace.
7: Gina.
0: Sammy.
8: Gina.
31: Really?
0: Gina. Wow. Sweep it.
1: Yeah, if it's a girl, it's a cop out because they do that all the time.
3: Yeah.
8: Not true.
1: Therefore, I'm voting Sammy.
0: There's
31: that's good.
0: Did she just out herself?
31: And the listeners also think it was me. Gina.
0: All right. Listener vote Gina. All right, guys. Now it's time to find out which one belongs to who. So
3: I think I got them all right.
0: All right. So confession number one: I am considering not re-signing my contract. There are a lot of votes for Seabass, except for one person who voted for Greg, and the listeners voted for Sammy on this one. Whose confession is this?
1: Seabass's confession.
31: Shocking.
7: Yeah. What?
0: Now, see, I had a little insight in this for a number of reasons, but
1: for folks who don't know, I was hired. Not with the main cast of the show. I came in to save the show like a year-ish later.
0: Right.
1: That's what I was hired for. That's what happened.
7: You're still saving it, man.
0: Yeah. He's hired as a producer. Go ahead.
1: Because, the four other co-hosted couldn't produce. So I'm not on their schedule. Mm-hmm. And I had a little meeting with the bosses, and they said, hey, blah, blah, blah, your contract's up. And I told them, as I've told them every time, this contract doesn't mean anything to me. It's not at a number where I'm like, oh, I got to save onto my contract. Like, you could go to wherever. But they've been so insistent about, and they really wanted me to re-sign it. I was like, they must want something out of me. So I need to get something out of them.
7: Uh-huh.
1: So I'm not looking to leave the show or anything like that for that reason.
0: I can assure you there's no pressure.
1: At least from my interaction, they've been like, it'd be great if you'd sign it. Okay, that'd be awesome.
0: Not because it's within a handful of months that it's
1: right.
0: expiring.
1: And even if it expired, I could be going, month to month, et cetera, like a lease, I would assume.
0: Sure. No, I'm just letting you know. I would tell you. Because I value what you do for the show. I appreciate that you have saved the show.
1: Thank you.
7: Yeah, thank you.
0: No, but everything. I do appreciate the work that you do.
1: And we mentioned this about 6 months ago, that I... several years ago, took a $50,000 a year pay cut to keep all the rights monetarily to Cartnarks. But what I can't get from this company is anybody to do anything on the back end. I've got opportunities for other stuff with Cartnarks, and because I don't own the intellectual property, there's bureaucracy and people who don't need to be involved being involved, and I can't do a thing about it other than say, So my thought about this is, I'll give them the signature. All they got to do, little one-page addendum to the contract saying that I own it. Cartnarks, that being.
0: Yeah, good luck on that.
1: Which is, again, would be a lot more helpful if I had someone on the staff who was maybe batting for me on my team.
0: What are you talking about, me?
1: Which I just heard, didn't hear right there.
0: No, I'm just saying, I know the inside information of what the conversation is, and it's not about us or you in particular. That's how I've asked for ownership of this show billion times.
1: You own the show.
0: I don't.
1: You had it before you started the...
0: I own certain things that I brought in with me, but I don't own... I don't own the name of the show. I don't own anything that we've done since we've been here.
1: How do you not own the name of the show?
0: Tell me about it. That's why I'm saying I have the inside information of, I've been down this road a billion times. And as a principal, because they don't do it. I'm just letting you know, so...
1: Well, again, it costs them...
0: I support you 1,000%.
1: Now, the other thing is, I haven't had a cost of living increase since I signed my first contract 11, 12 years ago. I looked up the inflation. Mm. Oh, I'm getting less than half of what I made when I first started this show just because they haven't bumped me up at all. In fact, again, I've given them back $250,000 at this point. Well, so this it's not like I'm not giving them anything.
0: Yeah, well, this is a conversation for...
31: Yeah, this is an HR issue.
0: Yeah,
1: but that's why I'm considering it.
0: But I wanted to be clear. I 1,000% appreciate all that you have done over the years for the show. I think, also to be fair, from a person who runs the show on this side, I've been very accommodating in the different things that you have come up with that you've asked for over the years to make your schedule work better for you. And
1: right. I'm not saying this has to do with me being unhappy in general, but I was like, they sure want something from me. Why can't I
0: get it? They don't. I can tell you, they really don't. It's just a mechanism.
1: That was the other side of the coin is they also love firing people around here. So.
0: Yeah, yeah. So I gave them a free ad on that one. Yeah. Well, see, too much inside baseball. I'll fill you in later. All right. Number two, confession number two. I think roadside memorials are trashy. There's a couple of votes for Sammy in there. Greg's got some votes in there. It was split between Greg and Sammy. The listener vote went to Greg. Mm-hmm. All right, Greg Gorey.
10: Yes.
0: Whose confessional is this?
11: It is mine.
0: It is? Ah, damn it.
31: Damn it.
7: No heart.
10: I know. You know what? Because I did just see one, and I just thought, man, how trashy. You're just putting trash on the side of the road. And I felt bad because it was for a kid. So,
1: But you know what?
10: It's
1: better for an 85-year-old.
10: No, it is if there's an accident or whatever. But there was one, and it was for a kid, and they leave stuffed animals, but it's like the crappiest stuffed animal you've ever seen. It's like from the dollar store, and it's so ugly and trashy because you know you're leaving it on the side of the road, so you're not paying for a good one.
3: And then you're going to feel like a dick if you're the person that it eventually cleans it up.
10: Yeah,
3: it's going to get rained on. It's going to get littered. Right. Yeah. It's just, it is. Actual litter.
10: It's really trashy. And recently, like, even when Dolly Parton passed away and they're leaving all this stuff out in front of her house, I'm like, okay, there's gates. How are people getting in and out of here now? Because you basically just put trash all over the front of this house. Like, what are we doing as a society? Who cleans this up?
1: Yeah.
10: And
1: classic.
10: You're just buying cheap crap.
0: All right, so that's confession number two. All right, blind box confession number three. I smuggled drugs into a concert for an artist, and the votes were kind of all over the place. There was a couple for Jeff G, a lot for Menace, one for Gina, two for Gina. No, one for Gina. There was one for Gina, and then the confession number three belongs to...
9: me.
0: Jeff Garcia.
7: That was easy peasy,
31: dog.
0: So we were right. So the stereotype worked.
9: Yeah, it did. Very much so. So I used to produce Snoop's radio show, as you guys know, and back in the day. And I worked for a former hip-hop station in the early 2000s, and he had about 2 pounds of weed. Not a little. Like a lot of weed that he needed to get into the venue so he could smoke during his show. And obviously he couldn't get it through security, so he asked me to figure it out.
0: Now, is this like back in the day when it wasn't so widely accepted?
9: It was definitely not legal, barely medicinal at that point. So I ended up, we had an ice cream truck back in the day that would give ice cream to like listeners and stuff, and it was parked in the parking lot at the venue. So I grabbed a few boxes of ice cream and popsicles to stuck the weed underneath all of that in a box. And then when I went through the security, I just handed all the cops ice cream and everyone was happy and distracted and all the weed got in.
31: You're the logistics man.
9: Yeah. And then on top of that, here's the funny part though. I put it in his dressing room and he saw me later on in the show. He goes, "Hey man, did you take any of my weed?" I go, "No, dude, I took it in." Thank you. You're welcome, by the way, for sneaking it all in. And no, I didn't take any of it, man. I don't smoke. Yeah. So that's the story.
0: All right.
31: That's good.
0: And we have one more confession, blind box confession number four. I'm not wearing any underwear right now. We had some votes for Gina, a lot of votes for Gina. One vote for me, one vote for Sammy, but the listener vote went to Gina.
31: Yeah.
0: Confession number four, who's not wearing any underwear right now?
31: Okay, so here's what happened.
0: See?
31: So I always put my clothes out the night before and I put it like in the hallway bathroom.
0: Yeah.
31: And then I went to get dressed and I was like, oh, damn, where's my underwear? And I didn't want to go back in because the puppy's sleeping and Andy's sleeping.
3: Turn on the light.
31: Yeah, I didn't want to do all that. I said, you know what? It's just going to be that kind of day. It's going to be a commando day and I'm fine with it. And I got to tell
0: you. What are you wearing? What kind of like pants?
31: They're like jeans, but they're like sweatpant material. So it's really not a big deal.
0: If you're not wearing underwear, man, you got to wear something more loose, you know?
31: Trick.
0: Yeah. Yeah, I think not wearing underwear with something that would be tighter would be very uncomfortable. Well, like jeans.
31: A lot of times you have to with something tighter.
0: No underwear with jeans, I think, would be uncomfortable.
31: Oh, I agree completely. So today I was like, you know what? Screw it. It's just going to be a commando. And I'm kind of loving it.
0: Well, there you go.
3: I'll try that.
31: Yeah.
0: Just get a chance to air it out.
31: Yeah,
0: you know?
31: It's really freeing.
0: Like hanging laundry on the line.
31: That's right.
0: 877-44-WOODY. 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
1: 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And in South LA, it's not a crash. It is a brush fire northbound 110 on the connector to the eastbound 105. You're going to see smoke. You're going to see brake lights. Back to El Segundo Boulevard. South LA, you got a crash southbound 110. This is right before you get to the 105. That's up against the center divider. And it's extra slow through Riverside, westbound 91 before Mission Inn Avenue. Carpool lane and left lane blocked with a motorcycle accident. It's going to be slow from the 215. And summer may be winding down, but Vegas isn't. 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
2: 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Oh, yeah, hold on. Before Sammy gets mad at me, we got the DUIQ coming up next.
3: Yeah.
2: So, yeah, if you want to play 877-44-WOODY, 877-44-WOODY.

0: and sunshine now. The dwindling days of summer.
1: Yeah, don't remind me.
0: It'll be El Nino.
1: Oh, God.
0: And just nonstop rain, Greg.
2: I'm legit worried about that.
0: Yeah? In what way?
2: It's just so much rain and,
0: yeah,
2: like, mess. And I can't drive in it.
0: No,
2: it's like I'm already pre-nervous.
3: It's the worst.
0: It's weird. Like, I'll say it now, and I'm sure I'll regret it. But, I'm looking forward to, I don't know, I'm looking forward to some rain.
4: Wow.
0: Yeah. I know you hate to hear that.
2: I hate it. It'll be a nice
0: little change up. It'll get exhausting.
2: Oh God. It'll last forever, and you're going to miss today.
0: Yeah, but then we'll hear about like how it hasn't affected the drought at all, or
2: true.
0: You know, like
2: we got 19 gallons of rain.
0: Yeah, it might rain for, you know, it might rain for like, you know, 5 straight months or whatever it is, but they'll still say, oh, well, it didn't do anything to
1: severe drought. Yeah.
0: Well, the reservoirs are still like record low. You didn't get an allowance?
4: No.
0: So how did you know how much money you had to spend? You could just spend whatever you wanted?
4: Yeah, but I also wasn't like... No, but I wasn't nuts. I wasn't going shopping and stuff. But if I went to the movies, I'd be like, Dad, I'm going to the movies. He's like, that's fine. Take the card.
5: I know. I hear it now.

0: 877-44-WOODY is the phone number. 877-44-WOODY. Seabass, explain the way the DUIQ works, please.
1: I find someone very drunk and ask them very easy trivia questions. So then the game is not for you to answer trivia questions. The game is this drunk person going to be so drunk that they can't answer these otherwise obvious questions? If you can guess whether they get it right, two times out of three, you are the winner.
0: All right, let's say hi to our contestants. Say hi to Mark. What's good, Mark?
2: Hey, good morning, Woody.
0: Hey. All right, so we're going to play the DUIQ before we get to the questions that count toward you winning a prize. We're going to get to know this drunk a little bit better. And who is this, Seabass?
1: This is just one of the Juggalos. This is in honor of last weekend being the gathering of the Juggalos. This is a drunk Juggalo I happened upon. I didn't get his name.
3: All right.
1: And he is lamenting how, yes, he's drunk, but man, he wishes he could get mega high too.
4: Oh,
1: but he can't because of his job.
5: Is he okay? Oh, he's just coughing. That's
6: all right. How about Ryder Green? They've got edibles. I can't take THC.
5: Hmm. Oh, really?
6: No, I've got a real job.
5: Oh, I hear what you're saying.
6: I've got all this beautiful. This beautiful marijuana, and I've got all this beautiful dabs, and I've got all this beautiful wax.
5: Tempting you.
6: And all that right in front of me, available for consumption.
1: No.
6: And I can't do it.
5: Someday, when you're retired, right?
6: Yeah, I'm either going to retire or die.
0: Yeah.
7: Let's decide.
0: I mean, can do both.
7: Yeah.
0: Right. You can retire and then die.
4: I'm just impressed he has a job.
1: Yeah, a juggalo with a job.
4: He has a job?
1: Not only a job, but a job that drug tests.
4: What?
3: Wow, yeah. Not a good idea.
0: Hey, fun fact, or not so fun fact, everybody who retires ends up dying.
4: Yeah, 100%.
7: I think it's caused.
0: 100%.
7: It's caused by
3: retirement. Don't they say like within 6 years too? That sucks.
0: That part I don't know.
4: Oh, God, that's
0: but
4: so
0: everybody who has ever retired eventually has died.
7: Weird.
0: Yeah. Isn't that crazy?
4: No way.
0: Yeah. All right. So, Mark, you ready for the questions?
2: Yeah, I'm ready.
0: DUIQ, question number one.
5: Jackie Robinson played on what major league team?
4: Triple no.
0: All right. Jackie Robinson played on which major league team?
1: Now, you might say, well, they have a Jackie Robinson Day every year, and technically everybody's wears number Jackie Robinson.
4: Yep.
1: 42.
4: 69.
0: No, 42. No for the Juggalo. Yes for Sammy, no for Menace.
4: Maybe Sammy.
7: Knows. Yeah, I agree. I think
0: Sammy knows more about sports.
7: Yeah, and then no to the
0: general.
7: Gentleman.
4: Okay, you swayed me. Yes to Sammy, no to Menace, no to what's his? Oh, we don't know.
7: Juggalo.
0: Juggalo. All right, Mark, what do you think? Yes or no?
2: No.
0: No. All right, question number one, DUIQ.
5: Jackie Robinson played on what major league team?
0: Menace.
3: Dodgers.
0: Sammy.
8: Dodgers.
0: Dodgers is correct.
3: Wow.
4: Yeah. Look at that.
1: Also for the Kansas City Monarchs.
7: That's right. The Negro League.
0: All right. Well, let's see if the Juggalo got the question right. Let's see if Mark is on the board here on the DUIQ.
5: Jackie Robinson played on what major league team?
6: Jackie Robinson. It was the Chicago motherfucker.
5: Are you a fan of the Chicago mother effers?
6: Chicago White Sox.
0: Oh. No, not the answer. But Mark, congratulations.
4: Good job, Mark.
0: Mm-hmm. You were on the board. You got your first point here in this round of the DUIQ. It's question number two.
5: According to the phrase, there's a what born every minute.
0: All right.
1: The original one. There's been 1,000 different bastardized versions of this, but the old P.T. Barnum.
7: Yeah.
0: All right.
1: That might be apocryphal.
0: Okay.
7: Well, it's attributed to him.
3: You've said two words so far. I have no idea. I'm going to have to look up later.
5: According to the phrase, there's a what born every minute.
0: All right. Let's see. What do you think, Greg?
4: I think yes to Menace. Okay, now I'm going to cheat and look at Sammy.
0: Yeah. Yes to Menace, no to Sammy.
4: I usually don't look. Yeah,
0: no to the Juggalo.
4: There you go. That.
7: Same. Menace knows it. The other two, not so much.
0: All right. Mark, what do you think?
2: Definitely not.
0: Definitely not. Question number two.
5: According to the phrase, there's a what born every minute?
0: Sammy Marino.
8: Consumer?
0: A consumer.
7: Okay.
0: All right. All right. Menace.
3: A sucker.
1: Menace. How'd you know that?
3: It's just, I don't know. I know it.
1: Which is the argument we always give you when you
3: exactly.
1: say, how do you know that?
3: Not what I know. I think it's
0: wait,
3: a song.
0: Right. All right. Well, Mark guessed that the Juggalo would not get this one right, and if that's the case, he'll be the winner on this round of the DUIQ.
5: According to the phrase, there's a what born every minute?
6: A killer.
0: Killer.
6: A juggalo.
0: A juggalo.
8: Yeah, no, that's not the answer either.
3: Oh, yeah.
0: All right, Mark, congratulations. You are the winner on the DUIQ. All right, man, congratulations, and thank you so much for listening to The Woody Show, and enjoy your prize, and have yourself a great weekend, okay?
2: Thanks. You guys, too.
0: There you go. There's Mark.
1: And, yeah, that is, there's no actual attribution to P.T. Barnum. He just is credited with it.
7: Sounds like something he'd say.
0: Do you understand that yet, Menace?
9: Nope.
1: Attribution? Apocryphal?
7: Is it apocryphal?
3: Nope.
0: Either one.
4: You
0: know, PT guesses?
4: You keep saying it.
3: Attribution. Which one first?
0: Attribution.
3: Their contribution, attribution.
1: It's similar to that.
0: All right.
3: Yeah.
4: Like credited with.
7: You've heard someone say, like, who do you attribute that to?
3: Yeah, your contribution, your credit, like Greg said.
0: Yeah,
3: like,
0: yeah.
3: Like Greg said.
0: Greg said.
1: So I'll say, apocryphal isn't... The words that make that up aren't as obvious.
3: That I don't know.
0: Question number 3 for the DUIQ.
5: The Nina, Pinta, and Santa Maria were what?
4: Oh, okay.
1: Jesus Christ, I hope so.
4: No to the Juggalo, but yes to these two.
7: Yeah?
4: Yeah,
0: I'll say
4: for
0: the same.
4: Sure.
0: I'm going to say the same.
7: I'm yes, gonna say good.
0: Yes to these two. Juggle no.
4: Yes.
7: I'm going to say yes to Sammy and no to the gents.
0: Okay.
4: Ouch.
1: That's sad.
4: Yeah.
0: You want to try to take a guess this one, Jeff? Do you think you're going to get it?
3: No.
0: No? All three?
3: All three, no.
7: Wow.
0: Sweep it for no.
4: Rude.
0: All right, question number 3, DUIQ.
5: The Nina, Pinta, and Santa Maria were what?
0: Menace.
3: Ships?
0: Sammy.
10: Ships, yes.
0: Mm-hmm. Okay.
1: Bonus.
7: Oh, I thought we needed more.
10: I can tell you more.
0: Associated with?
1: Menace.
3: She was about to say it. Yeah.
0: Come on, Sammy.
10: I didn't know.
0: First day?
10: No one had said Menace until after you asked the question.
3: Yeah, thank you.
1: She's just happy she knows it.
3: Yeah, yeah.
4: Yes, the movie director, Chris Columbus.
3: Christopher Columbus. But that was his crew of ships.
0: And and went where?
3: To Plymouth Rock.
0: Okay.
7: And what's another word for his crew of ships?
3: What?
7: What's another word for his crew of ships?
3: Another word for his crew?
7: Instead of saying his crew, his...
0: Oh. I don't know.
3: His gaggle of
7: ships? Thought this was right.
0: What?
7: Seabass, maybe you can tell me. The Armada?
1: I
0: would know. Yes.
7: Really?
1: I would have said fleet.
10: Also, no. The Mayflower went to Plymouth Rock.
0: Yeah.
3: I know. I was joking.
7: Carry on.
0: Hey, guys.
3: Thank you.
1: Technically, Christopher Columbus was the first cruise to the Bahamas.
0: Like Carnival.
4: The OG Carnival. Yeah.
0: A lot of drama. All right. 877-44 Woody. Let's see if our drunk juggalo got this.
5: The Nina, Pinta, and Santa Maria were what?
6: Them's were the ships that Columbus
5: sailed
6: all over. All right, this is fun. All right, give me another one.
7: Oh my God, that's crazy. That's impressive.
1: Wow. Yeah,
3: you guys showed me.
0: Every once in a while, man.
4: Miracles happen.
0: They'll surprise you. Right.
7: Yeah, eat that, Jeff.
4: Yeah, that is a miracle.
0: There's an ICP song, Miracles.
4: Yeah. Oh, is there?
0: Yeah, remember Rainbows or
1: Magnus? How do they
0: Magnus,
1: work?
0: How do those work?
3: I just like to say that I have swept. Thank you.
0: Yep. All right.
1: How'd you know all that stuff, Menace?
3: I just be knowing. Just be knowing.
4: Yeah, but you weren't around in those days.
0: More Woody Show. Yeah, so what is it?
4: How did you know if you weren't there?
3: Yeah. I don't know, dude.
0: More Woody Show's next. Hang on.
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5: All right, so 9 o'clock, we're going to have that first trip to Vegas of the day. There's three trips, one in the 9 o'clock hour. 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
6: Mm-hmm.
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5: 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Killers, Jack White, Sublime, and more.
6: Yeah.
5: Yeah, I have the same amount of enthusiasm as I had Monday when we started doing this. 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
0: All right, welcome back, everybody. Dude, sports parents are, I think, the worst.
2: They're a little crazy.
0: And it doesn't mean that just because your kid plays sports that you are a sports parent. You know who we're talking about, right? We're talking
3: the
0: ones who are yelling and screaming.
2: Once you get ejected.
0: And carrying on. Have you had to deal with those people, Jeff? Your kids are both in basketball.
4: That's my wife, actually.
0: Oh. She's the problem.
4: She's the problem. I can't sit next to her during games. I'm dead serious.
2: Are you serious?
4: I sit far away from her. She's a lot, you know.
2: Has she been kicked out? The refs?
4: She screams at the refs. Mm-hmm. She screams at everybody.
0: Yeah.
4: It's awful, man.
3: The other parents, too?
4: And she gets all defensive if someone says something about our kids. Like,
2: My God.
4: I'm just surprised she hasn't got kicked out. Like, dude, she's been cool and not got kicked out.
0: I feel like every once in a while, man, we need to check in with Jeff and almost like a therapeutic release. Because I don't know, man, like it seems like every day, like, what was it you were telling me about? Something happened, and you know, no matter what you said, you know, she's never wrong.
4: Oh, yeah. She's Latina, so even when she's wrong, she's right.
5: Yeah.
4: That's just the way it works.
0: It was something crazy, like something you had no control over. But
4: yesterday at the airport, she swore that we were going to the right place, and I kept telling her, no, it's over here. We've done this 100 times. No, it's down this way, I swear. And, you know, it's hot. And so we're dragging five luggages to the completely wrong place.
2: Oh, my God.
4: And then, you know, me, I have my glutton for punishment, so I hit her with "I told you," and that didn't help. And then
0: what did she do when you say that?
5: They forget about it.
0: Does she swing?
4: Yeah. What happened?
0: Does she swing?
4: No.
0: Yeah.
4: But then Menace, you know, because I think both of our dogs eat the same kind of dog food, right? Mm-hmm. So it's packaged for them with their name on the package, and you split it like into fours, right? And one of my dogs eats a considerable amount more food than the other one.
2: Mm-hmm.
4: So we package them all in little Tupperwares, and they're color-coded, the whole thing. So I take one out and put it for my littlest dog, and it looked like a massive amount of food. And I said, did you confuse these by chance when you put them together? No. Put the wrong label on the bag. It's not me. They did it wrong. They're the ones who put the label on it. I know I did it right. And I'm like, are you sure? Because it looks like double the food he normally eats. That they must have labeled it wrong. I don't know. And I'm like, you clearly messed up. Just say you messed up. It's okay.
0: So you know what's funny, man? Like, I mean, I've met Jeff's wife a number of times, and she's lovely. She's
2: the
0: very
2: sweetest.
0: To you. Yeah, she's see. And this is why I feel like we are blood brothers. I think you and I are the same.
2: Because you also have the sweetest wife, Woody.
0: And dude, my wife, she means well, she does. But when she puts the mean in mean to me, like, because she's the sweetest, the most like, and just over the top with everybody. And then it's like the minute everybody else walks away, she kind of looks at me and that smile just goes to a scowl. Yeah, you're like, and like everybody's like, oh my God, your wife
3: I'm a big fan of your wife.
2: Yeah,
0: the
2: same.
0: Best. Yeah. And I go, isn't she though?
3: She is.
0: Because she takes out all the mean that should go to other people, the mean that those other people deserve, and she'll be sweet as hell to them, and she'll save it for me.
2: Like to you or about them?
0: Yes.
2: Oh.
0: I think she just takes all that and just rechannels it to me.
2: And if she's had a couple drinks, anything you say, she goes, okay, Woody.
0: Yeah. So you've seen it.
2: I've seen it.
0: And you've seen it in that moment.
2: It's hilarious.
0: Did I say or do anything in that moment? No. Not at all.
2: Okay, Woody.
3: Yeah, you probably deserved it.
5: Yeah.
2: Or something else another time.
3: I mean, you're as biased as she is.
0: No, I'm telling you.
5: You don't crap on her.
0: Huh?
5: You don't crap on her.
0: Dude, I'm telling you. In those moments when that kind of stuff happens, it could be something completely innocuous. And I go, what? What's the look?
3: Okay, let's get her in here and get her drunk.
0: I feel you.
4: That's all right, man. You learn. Menace knows what it is.
5: Yeah, that's because that's why I always argue. They're like, Nacho does everything for Menace. He doesn't do anything. He's just a baby. I'm like, no, because if I try to do something, I'm always doing it wrong, no matter what. So I don't even fight it. I go, hey, if this is what you want to do and you want to do it a certain way, you can do it. It's
0: and I've
5: fine.
0: Seen the spicy Nacho come out where Menace is just an innocent bystander. He's just hanging out, being Menace. You know what I mean? And she's just dogging him.
5: Yeah. And then when she gets crazy, then I go, guess what do I do? I go,
0: you leave.
5: See you later.
0: He does. He gets,
5: I'm like,
0: yeah,
5: I'm
0: he not leaves go. Her there. He's like, all right, I'm out.
5: Yep.
0: And she's like, fine, I'm staying. I'm like, not, see ya.
5: Yeah. I'm not like 20 years old anymore where I'm going to go back and forth and like argue about stuff.
0: Yeah.
5: Like,
0: and it's funny. She gets that. She gets that look on her face. She goes, bye.
5: Yeah.
0: I've seen it.
5: Yeah.
0: It's so funny.
2: No love
0: man.
2: Lost.
0: Yeah. Bye. So I guess we all deal with it in our own way, right?
4: Yeah.
0: Yeah. Although, like, all I see is Gina being sweet to Andy.
2: Thank you.
0: I don't think I've ever seen. I'm like, wow. And I said, can't you be more like Gina?
4: Wow.
3: But she's so sweet to Andy that you think it's sarcasm.
2: I know. Well, Greg
0: Hi,
2: was
0: hon.
2: Hon, can you please? Yes, yeah. Hon.
4: Oh, thanks, yeah. Hon.
2: No, I love it. I mean, not that you don't love your spouses.
0: We're talking about sports parents. Sorry, we got on a tangent about how we're married to mean people.
6: By the way, this has been studied to be true. Women start about 80 to 85% of disagreements or fights
0: I believe
6: in relationships.
0: I believe
6: and
0: that.
6: That is the science.
2: Says
4: been
2: saying. Yeah.
6: No, I believe that. Says that this was a study done about relationships many years ago.
3: Right. I hate confrontation. That's why I went to dudes.
0: Yeah.
3: You know.
0: Yeah. I might be onto something, Greg.
3: I know.
0: Right.
4: Way better.
0: So anyway, I got some audio here. This parent ran out of the stands and onto the field and tripped a little kid to prevent the kid from scoring a touchdown.
2: Oh, damn.
0: This is a news report.
7: A 9-year-old football player rushing for a touchdown. Suddenly taken to the ground by an adult.
8: There was a parent on the other side of the field that just kind of, he looked like he ran full force and just stuck his leg out.
7: Claire Bernal says she saw it happen during Saturday's game in Racine between the Case Eagles and the Milwaukee Colts.
8: It's just completely abhorrent behavior from someone.
4: Let's go.
7: The player was not hurt, and witnesses told 12 News they later saw police talking to the man after the game.
9: He should be banned for life to me.
2: Well, yeah, at least.
0: Yeah.
5: 100%.
4: The video is so funny if you haven't seen it.
6: It's not subtle in any way.
4: Not at all.
5: Yeah.
6: There's no question what happened.
2: Because of these idiots, there are signs now at kids' baseball diamonds that say, coaches coach, players play, parents cheer. Mm-hmm. Because they're trying to coach and they're trying to play.
0: Yeah, well, my son, he will ref little kids' hockey games,
2: mm-hmm.
0: you know, and he said the parents are insane. Like, he gets yelled at, screamed at. And he's like, I'm barely making any calls whatsoever because they're little kids. Supposed to just kind of let them play unless something's super egregious.
2: Yeah.
4: Yeah.
0: Or you're supposed to keep control, keep the clock moving kind of thing.
4: Yeah.
0: You know, he's not calling everything that should be called.
2: Of course.
0: And these parents are freaking out as if like there's a scholarship on the line.
4: Exactly. Yeah. That the delusional parents that think their kid would never make a foul.
2: There's a scout in the audience. Uh-huh.
0: Yeah. Question on the text. Do y'all live with Virgos?
6: That's what it is.
2: Ooh.
4: I don't even know my wife's Virgos.
3: It's got to be the Zodiac.
5: Yeah.
0: But
5: yeah.
0: There's
3: my wife is, hold on, look,
10: no, your wife is not Woody.
6: Thank you.
4: It's December 20th.
10: She's Aries, yeah.
2: Andy's is the end of July.
0: July
10: end
0: what?
10: End of July, yeah, July
2: 29th.
10: 29th is Leo.
2: Thank you.
4: What about December? End of December.
10: December what?
4: 28th.
10: 28th is Capricorn.
6: Sammy, why do you know all this?
0: And then what about Nacho?
5: January.
3: That's
5: six early
10: Capricorn.
0: Same.
5: Yeah.
0: Yep. No same. Virgos. Well, there goes that theory.
2: Damn it. That's out the window.
0: Yeah. All right. 877-44 Woody. 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
6: 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And a Roland Heights crash has cleared eastbound 60 right after Fullerton Road, but things are still stop and go from Hacienda Boulevard. Mid-city crash, this is on the Fairfax Avenue off-ramp from the westbound 10, so it's slow through the area. And heads up for a metal pole, Santa Ana, southbound 55. At MacArthur, a pole is in the left lane. Emergencies can happen at any time. 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
7: Well, congratulations to Maria in Highland Park.
8: Yes.
7: Congratulations to Maria, who just got herself some tickets to the Ocean Wave Festival, Santa Monica Pier, coming up in September. Hey, quick vote on the text over to 22987. I decided to give a break to putting these, like, caller number 98 contest winners on the air because it was pissing more people off than it was, I think, worth, right?
8: Yeah.
7: You guys saw it on the text. Inevitably, and it's like Menace had been saying for a while, like, it's so hard to impress anybody now.
8: Mm-hmm.
7: Like, you can go, oh, was it your brother-in-law? You brought him to the world's largest buffet.
8: Yeah.
7: They have more items on this buffet than any, the Bacchanal buffet, mm-hmm. right?
8: Anywhere, in Vegas. Anywhere. 500 plus.
7: Yeah, 500 plus. And he said to him, he goes, hey, man. He goes, so what do you think? He goes, it's all right.
8: Yeah, all right.
9: Oh, my God.
7: I wish they had more items.
8: Yeah.
10: They have 500.
7: It's literally the world's largest buffet.
9: What, there can't be more. Uh-huh.
7: Couldn't be more.
8: Yeah.
7: So anyway, like we were getting like caller number 98, and inevitably it would be like, ah, hey, congratulations, Greg. Greg? Or even if they were there, I go, cool.
14: Yeah.
7: Like, so unenthusiastic. And it was pissing everybody else off.
9: Yeah, give them to me, all the excited.
7: Yeah, it was pissing everybody else off who was trying to win. I'm like, that is kind of a bummer.
9: Yeah.
7: And so maybe my thinking on this is wrong. So I'm like, you know, let's give a break to just putting the regular caller 98s on the air because it seems to be, there's only one person who's psyched, and it's the person who won.
9: And they're not that
7: everybody
9: psyched.
7: Else is like, not only disappointed that they didn't win, but now they're hearing this person who sounds unappreciative or not psyched about it whatsoever.
8: Yeah.
9: That's
7: so,
9: a good point.
7: I don't know. I'm just throwing that out there.
32: Well, radio doesn't do what TV does, which is pre-screen everybody to make sure they're good.
7: Yeah, that's true. That's when the whole thing where you're taking the live calls.
32: Yeah, when you're auditioning for a TV game show, you better be smart, funny,
14: bouncing
32: and excitable. Yeah.
10: Yeah, and you're getting hyped up for an hour before you even end up on TV.
14: Unless it's Jeopardy and you won $1 million, you just go,
7: So nothing personal, but hey, Maria, congratulations. Enjoy those tickets. Number one in Highland Park. All that stuff is still true.
8: Yeah.
7: It is the Woody Show. Happy Friday. Woody Show. We are into another new hour. Woody, Greg, Menace.
10: Hi.
7: And there's Gina Grad.
9: Hi.
7: She's got the trending news headlines.
9: Well, the Lindsay Clancy murder trial is officially in the hands of the jury now. Closing arguments, wrapped up yesterday. Jurors are now deciding whether Clancy was legally responsible when she killed her 3 young children or whether postpartum mental illness left her unable to understand what she was doing. Prosecutors say Clancy knew exactly what she was doing and planned the killings, but of course her defense says she was suffering from psychosis.
7: Yeah, so they have a bunch of, I guess, digital evidence. They say, they claim this digital evidence that she absolutely knew what she was doing.
9: Like planning.
7: Yeah, she was planning the whole thing. We did get an after hours voicemail. This case has everybody
14: up in arms.
7: Yeah. Oh, dude, I mean, one way or the other.
14: Yep.
9: Wearing your pink shirts and screaming.
7: It's certainly created a lot of conversation around the whole topic.
33: Hi, Woody Show. I am calling because I was listening to the Tuesday podcast and I was hearing the Lindsay Clancy stuff. And I wanted to share a little bit of context because I could tell no one in the room really knew all the details. And I'm not making a defense for her. I'm not saying that what she did was okay in any way, shape, or form. But something important to note is that she was on like over a dozen medications. And one of her psychiatrists that was on the stand admitted to not having checked any of her medical records or her pharmaceutical history prior to just giving her more. And if you've ever been on an SSRI, every psychiatrist I've had has said to me that if there's any like suicidal thoughts, to be very aware and careful. So that automatically like creates a bigger issue, especially when you're on multiple medications. Again, I'm not defending anything that she did. I do think that she killed her kids, but I do think there's so many extenuating circumstances, and that's why people are supporting her. Don't support the cheering, though.
5: Okay, right. So, okay, granted, when you say, I believe she killed her kids, that's it. There's no but.
14: The rest is
5: the rest to me is irrelevant.
14: Yeah, yeah.
5: Completely irrelevant.
14: Right.
11: And she actually brought up something that I've never thought about before. And when you hear in these commercials, like, if you're having suicidal thoughts, well, what about homicidal thoughts? Because she killed three other people. Right. Yep.
14: And one of the sticking points is apparently that she only had these auditory hallucinations at the time of the murders.
11: Oh,
14: it wasn't
11: for the first
14: it, like
11: time.
14: She had been suffering like them leading for up months. To,
5: yeah, yeah, yeah,
14: exactly.
5: Yeah.
11: And like you said before, and I appreciate it actually, just because I think it's probably very true that like people do have like crushing postpartum depression.
5: Yes.
11: It could lead to crazy
14: and nobody
11: stuff.
14: Denying that.
11: So
5: and
11: exactly.
5: I have sympathy, empathy, whatever, for people who are going through those kind of things, any kind of mental thing. Yeah. I have complete empathy. I do. Until you kill somebody or you're so like, and at that point, now you are a murderer. You've murdered these kids. And so you should pay the price for that.
11: Yeah.
5: Regardless of why you did it.
12: Yeah. I have a question on this too, though. In terms of talking about suicidal thoughts with medications and stuff like that, let's say somebody's on a couple medications, the doctor screws up or they say, you know, this is what can happen. And the person ends up killing themselves while they're on this medication. Is the doctor responsible in that case? Does the family end up suing the doctor for the medication that this person was on?
5: I'm sure it's been tried.
11: Yeah, I'm sure, but it also sounds like the doctor covered their ass if they say, this can happen, you have to be careful.
12: Right, so I guess that's my point, is like, if you can't sue if someone commits suicide when on this medication, then they would still be guilty if they commit homicide on medication.
5: I don't know if that's true that you can't. You probably could. I'm sure people probably... Yeah. Tried. I'm just not familiar with anything.
12: Right. So again, if they are able to, though, then you would be able to fight for the same thing for homicide, I would think.
5: Yeah. Either way, stop it with the pink shirts and the trying to excuse her behavior.
11: Yeah.
5: And what she did for whatever the reason was.
11: And these weren't kids anyway. They were vases, as we heard about the other day.
5: Yeah, that's what somebody said. Like, you got to look at it as if they're like a vase, an expensive vase in a museum. You wouldn't go in there if you had epilepsy.
11: No, it was, if you have epilepsy, you knock over the vase.
14: It's not
11: whoops,
14: your fault.
11: You have epilepsy.
5: Yeah.
11: Don't go in the museum.
5: Yeah.
11: Well, the death toll from that insane flooding in Nepal and Tibet keeps climbing. More than 552 people have been killed and more than 1,500 are still missing after a glacier collapse triggered gigantic floods. 90 Americans are reportedly still unaccounted for, although the State Department says they're working to figure out that exact number. Rescue crews keep searching through the areas that were completely wiped out. And with more than 1,000 people still missing, we think those numbers are going to get worse. And again, I mean, the video is very upsetting, but if you check it out, it's unbelievable.
14: It's unbelievable.
11: Never seen anything like it. Yeah.
5: It looked like that stuff was barely standing to begin with.
11: Yeah.
5: I saw a lot of the before pictures, and it's like, man.
14: Right.
5: It looks like a stilt house on top of kind of leaning over a river or something.
11: Yeah.
5: Like,
14: and yet some of them were well built that the people were staying in it on the roof and they survived.
5: It's like, man, a lot of that stuff looked like it would have no chance in a breeze.
14: Yeah.
5: You know, true. So not much that was going to be able to be done.
13: The landslide, it was such like a perfect storm, like going into a lake and then that lake just pushing over.
5: Yep.
13: It was insane.
11: Horrible.
5: It's like that quarter machine where you drop a quarter in and it's like a big pile of quarters.
11: Yeah.
14: Right.
5: And you're just waiting for... You know, if you hit it just right, man, a bunch of quarters fall down into the prize.
11: You're just praying for one little tremor
5: right
11: at the right moment.
5: Yeah, it's just like you just hit it that right spot, man.
11: That thing's addictive.
5: Yeah.
11: They know what they're doing. Well, Peter Cullen, the legendary voice actor best known as Optimus Prime in Transformers, he has died at 85. Cullen died at his home in Los Angeles, surrounded by his family, as we talked about. He became the voice of Optimus Prime in the original Transformers cartoon back in 1984, but he played him for decades, including in the Michael Bay movies. And this guy's voice was everywhere, whether you realized it or not. He was also Eeyore in Winnie the Pooh, which seems like a lot of range. Mm-hmm. Car in Knight Rider, Monterey Jack in Chip and Dale Rescue Rangers, and even did the creature sounds for Predator. He had more than 200 acting credits during his career and received a Lifetime Achievement Emmy in 2023.
5: Yeah, Bort was telling us how Bort did some work with him.
11: Yeah, this
5: for
11: is crazy.
5: A while, and said he was like the world's nicest dude. And then at one point, he called Bort, and he was not mad, but he's like, oh.
11: Damn it.
5: You answer. Yeah, Bort answered the call. Hello. He's like, oh, no, here, hang up. I'm trying to leave you a message. Right. And so Bort hung up. Peter Cullen called back and left him this message.
15: Brett, this is Optimus Prime. Job well done. Now, roar out.
5: So cool.
12: That's the so greatest good.
5: Story. Yeah, it's really cool.
14: Love that story.
5: Yeah.
11: Made even better by him saying, hang up so I can leave you a message.
5: Hang up so I can leave you a message.
14: That's so good.
11: All right. Well, two air traffic controllers are now facing possible firing, at least, after leaving work about an hour early on the night of that deadly plane crash at LaGuardia back in March. Remember this? This was the Air Canada Express jet that collided with that airport fire truck after landed.
13: Oh, damn.
11: It killed both pilots. It injured dozens of people. So the two controllers who left early were supposed to provide extra support, but they just left just two other controllers in the tower on what was already a really busy night because of weather delays. So, again, they're facing firing, which seems light.
14: Pretty light.
11: Yeah, so we'll see what happens with that.
5: Well, I mean, the crime here is that it's a time card accounting thing.
11: It's a time card fraud.
5: Yeah. Right, time card fraud.
11: But that led to a catastrophe.
13: Mm-hmm.
11: Like people catastrophic dying. Events, yeah.
5: Yeah, I just wonder, like how do you, like from a legal standpoint, right?
11: But your absence caused multiple deaths and you get time card
13: I get
11: fraud.
13: It, yeah. I get what he's saying.
5: I agree with you. Right. I agree with you. But from like if they're trying to make the, yeah, like if you have to show XYZ, mm-hmm. like how do you, from a legal standpoint, do that. I mean, you can, like, common sense, yes, of course.
11: I'm just pulling these words out of my ass, but would that be involuntary manslaughter?
14: Well,
11: I don't know.
14: I think the converse of that is, would this have happened if they were still there?
11: That's the other thing.
14: I don't know how you can prove that.
11: That's what they're trying to prove.
14: There were people in the tower, it's just that the additional help was not.
11: Exactly. Right.
14: So you can't really prove that it would have happened if they were still there.
11: Yep. Yes.
5: Thank you, Greg.
11: Thank you, Greg.
14: That's just my thought.
11: You're a good courtroom analyst. Analyst.
13: And the answer is no, it wouldn't have happened, but you can't prove it.
14: You can't prove that.
11: All right. Well, Trump has decided America needs another body of water named after us.
5: Oh, this is, so I sent this text to my wife yesterday. I go, this is the president of the United States.
14: Uh-huh.
11: Working all big right. to small, as usual.
5: Like, dude, I mean, it's just nonstop trolling.
11: Yeah.
5: Is what it is. It's just nonstop. But like, this video got posted, and I'm like, this is the president of the United States.
16: So this is Lake Ontario in Canada and in the United States. But we're going to make a little change. We're going to call it something different than Lake Ontario. We're going to call it Lake America. And all it takes is a good pen and some intelligence.
5: Yeah, so he's holding up like a picture, right? Like of the map.
11: Right.
5: Right. And he goes, all it takes is a good pen some intelligence.
11: He does
5: look
11: Sharpie.
5: And then he starts doing the drawing. And he's
16: so Lake Ontario, that's gone.
5: Crossing that out.
16: Lake America.
5: Nice.
16: So now we have a lake, and now we have a gulf.
5: Yeah.
16: Because we have the Gulf of America, and now we have Lake America without the of. Now all we need is an ocean.
5: Yeah.
16: So maybe we'll have to change the name of the Atlantic and or the Pacific. Thank you very much, everybody. Enjoy Lake America.
11: Anyone asking
5: like,
11: for this?
5: When and where does the trolling end? It's just nonstop.
11: It doesn't.
5: It's so juvenile.
12: It's petty. He's the pettiest person alive.
11: Well, there's a reason for it, I think, right now.
5: Yeah.
11: Because, now remember, we share this lake with Canada. They don't have to call it that. But
13: this
11: is all happening right in the middle of the U.S.-Canada tariff.
5: Right, of course.
11: Right? Yeah. So, they're just going to keep going after each other.
13: Now, does all this stuff get changed back after he leaves?
11: It certainly could.
5: Well, that's usually the way it works.
11: Yeah.
5: It's like there's somebody in the office, they do X, Y, Z.
11: It's just for your
5: sake. And then the next person comes in and spends the first at least couple years undoing X, Y, Z. And then they send up their own ABC,
11: Yeah.
5: And then the person comes in after them and undoes AB.
14: And everybody else keeps going to work to pay for it.
5: Yep. And it's why the rest of us, we just, you know, they're all getting rich and powerful.
14: Mm-hmm.
5: And the rest of everybody just kind of sits around and, you know, deals with it.
13: I wonder if you're in Mexico and you Google a map, it shows Gulf of America.
5: Right. I guess what's the source?
13: Gulf of Mexico. Mm-hmm. Yeah.
5: What's the source of that map that's coming up?
13: Yeah.
12: And textbook companies are going to be making a lot of money off this because they have to print new ones every year. They're like, oh,
13: they're loving it.
12: This is old. We got to send you new ones.
5: Yeah. F Trump and you idiots that put him back in there.
11: Okay.
5: I didn't vote for him. I voted for Menace, as I do every single time.
14: Thank you. You always do a write-in.
13: And I keep on trying to win.
5: I know. And I for president, I voted for Menace.
13: Yes.
11: You go to the ballot box to vote
5: for him. I wrote him in.
11: Wow.
13: Because he likes my idea of space jail.
5: I do. The last three presidential elections, I have voted for Menace.
11: That's awesome.
5: Yeah, because I hate them all. You guys don't believe me.
14: Right.
5: Like one day you're sitting here, I'm a neo-Nazi, you know, whatever, hardcore, you know, conservative. The next day, like, oh, I'm super liberal, whatever, you know, whatever. Yeah, I'm a socialist. But like, yeah, I voted for Menace because I hate all of them, both parties. Mm-hmm. I hate both parties so much. I hate them.
11: Like, I mean, that means you're doing something right.
5: Like, this stuff drives me nuts, too. It's like, oh, dude, I get it. Like, I like a good petty whatever as much as the next dude. Yeah. But at some point, like, come on, man. Yeah.
11: Do something presidential. Well, if you're finally getting a little Superman fatigue, there are a few new movies hitting the theaters this weekend. Finally, I know we've all been waiting for Coyote versus Acme. That's the Looney Tunes movie starring Will Forte and John Cena. That was the movie that Warner Brothers Discovery canceled in 2023 for the tax write-off. So it's finally coming out. The Dog Stars, starring Jacob Elordi and Josh Brolin, is coming out. That looks pretty good. That's about a pilot who survives this major pandemic and lives in an abandoned Colorado airport and has an aggressive armed neighbor. Yeah.
14: That sounds awesome.
11: This also sounds really good. If you want a horror movie, it's called Butt.

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0: So Gina's got a game for us, and it's called Sounds Legit.
2: Mm-hmm. So basically,
0: how does it work?
2: Okay, so I found a couple Instagram accounts that reimagine rock songs that we all know, but in a totally different genre. So it's completely out of context. So I pulled a few to see how quickly you can identify the song that you should know, but it's just wildly off, you know, format and out of context. Okay. So I figured we'd let it play. Mm-hmm. We, you know, as many as you want.
0: So again, it's a song, a well-known song.
2: Yes.
0: But applied to a different...
2: Totally different music genre.
0: Music genre.
2: Yeah, so just kind of...
0: And we're just trying to figure out...
2: What the song is.
0: Okay, identify the song.
2: Yeah, and so ring in your
0: name
2: with your buzzer.
0: And these are all AI?
2: Yes, these are all AI. And you, once you know it, you ring in with your name.
0: All right. You guys ready for song number one?
3: Yeah. I'm curious.
0: Okay, here we go.

0: I mean, okay. I know some people are going to throw up when they hear these, but they're pretty catchy.
1: Great song. I haven't seen them for a while. Wake up, wake up. Inner Vision, and then another song, I think from the same album. It's like this, Steal This album, I think. IEAIAIO. Underrated System of a Down songs. People always talk about this and like Spiders and Aerials and stuff, which are all great songs. Yeah, those are good. BYOB, great songs. But yeah, all right, System of a Down.
0: Now you understand. These are songs you'll know.
1: Okay.
0: Totally different music format, music genre.
1: Should I bow out since I got that one? Do I leave it up to everybody else now?
0: I wanted you to play, but yeah, maybe sit one out. See who
1: I'll sit one out. I think if you get one right, you got to sit the next one out.
0: That's a good idea.
1: Because you just might be too good at it. Yeah. All right, here we go.

0: trying to give Greg
1: leeway here.
0: Oh,
1: my God.
2: Greg.
3: Let it play. Let it play.
2: Three words. Three words.
4: Greg, Faith No More.
3: Yes!
5: All right.
3: What's the name of the song?
5: Got it.
3: You got it, Greg.
4: Oh, my God.
3: Epic.
4: Thank you. Oh, my God.
3: I kind of like this one.
2: I like that beginning part. Yeah. That beginning part is pretty cool.
3: It's supposed to be like 80s, 90s rap.
2: Yeah.
4: Okay. That's good.
3: Yeah.

0: Yeah, it's good.
1: Yeah.
2: Rap.
0: That's good.
1: Right, are you back in, Woody?
0: That's not fair. I got I got that one pretty quick,
1: okay,
0: though,
1: okay,
0: too. I'll raise my hand when I know I've got it.
1: Sounds good. All right.
0: Number three.

0: The game has nothing to do with the genre. It's Do You Know Lyrics?
1: I knew he'd get it. Well, everyone's real quiet.
2: Oh, my God. I know the song.
1: You all know this song.
3: Right?
0: Menace.
1: One point to Menace.
0: What's the song?
3: Sandman, Enter Sandman.
0: Enter Sandman.
3: Yeah. You know I'm not good with names of songs.
2: This is so much harder than I thought.
1: I know. It's great. Really? It really messes with your mind when you hear it out of context.
0: Sounds like it's on Hallelujah 1600.
3: Hell yeah.
4: Great song. Can't wait to see them at the Sphere.
1: Oh, yeah.
4: That's going to be a badass show.
0: Yeah. That's going to be good.
5: I thought that already happened.
1: No, they're going into next year.
4: Starts in October.
0: Wow.
4: Yeah.
0: They pre-sold that.
4: Yeah.

0: Hell yeah. Rare. Oh, that's how that works. All right, so I got one. Greg's got one. Menace has one. We'll see how the rest of... How long will it take the rest of the room? So, Seabass, Sammy...
1: I've been chiming in each time.
2: Well, all right, feel free to participate.
3: Because I want to let you guys play.
2: Uh-huh.
0: Okay.
1: You're all right, sweetheart.
0: We'll do one. We'll see how that works out between Sammy, Seabass, right, and Jeff G.
2: Okay.
0: And we'll do that right... What's that?
4: I know the answers.
0: All right, we'll do that right after the break.
2: Yeah,
0: right,
2: yeah, right.
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7: 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And then Nicole Alvarez, she takes you through the next little part of the day. 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Alt 98.7 Music, the Alt 120 coming up at 10 o'clock. Between now and then, you got a chance to win a trip to Vegas. So you can put something on your calendar, something to look forward to. In September, round trip airfare, two nights hotel. Ground transportation, $1,000 spending cash, and tickets to both nights of the festival. 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M-U-S-I-C. 200-200 is where you text that keyword anytime between now and 10. 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Over to 200-200. And the aforementioned System of a Down. Yep. And another round of Gina's game called Sounds Legit. Mm-hmm. If you're just tuning in now, you can play round number two. Next after System, it is The Woody Show. Happy Friday, Alt 98.7.

0: System of a Down, Alt 98.7. Feedback from round number one. Fun game, Gina.
1: Oh, good.
2: Very.
0: Yeah. Who are the cover artists? Well, that's the thing. They're all generated by AI.
1: Right, Roblox.
0: I mean, Gina didn't generate them.
1: No. I found them on Instagram.
0: Right. Hey, this is a cool game, Gina. I like it.
1: Good.
0: Yeah, this game just proves that no one knows lyrics except for Woody, which is weird because here's the thing.
2: You say you're not a lyrics guy.
0: I'm really not, but Faith No More, System of a Down, these are all songs I've played a billion times on the radio. And especially that first part, like where the song first starts, like the first couple lines of any song.
1: That's what you know the best.
0: Because I've heard those.
3: Yeah. He has to stop talking when they start talking.
0: Yeah, exactly right. Uh-huh. We call that in the industry the post.
1: Like, yeah, I gotta hit that.
0: Yeah, I'm the postmaster general, say. Yeah. Anyway, we brought in, since Jeff G already knew the answers, he helped Gina put these clips into the system for this next one. So I guessed one already correctly. Greg guessed one. Menace guessed one. So we're out.
2: So we're out. Yeah.
0: So this is between the three people who are still left, which would be Seabass, Sammy, and then dumbass Tyler.
1: All
2: right.
0: D-A-T in the building.
1: Good matchup.
0: All right. So clip number four. Again, this is a cover of a very popular song generated by
1: that you all should know
0: artificial intelligence, and you ring in with your name when you think you know. Here we go.
4: Hello there,
3: Seabass.
0: Seabass.
3: That is Blink 182. Whatever the name of that song is. I gave you the artist, though.
1: Yeah. I actually kind of love this.
0: I miss you. It's I Miss You, yeah?
1: Yeah.
4: And we'll have Halloween on Christmas.
0: All right, so Seabass, you're out.
1: Tyler, I'm not going to get that.
2: I had it on tip of my tongue.
5: And can I say, if I was able to take the time to sing out the entire lyrics on my own, I would have got it, too.
3: Hey, you guys should have called me on it.
1: That was kind of cheating, but I didn't know if anyone was going to get it.
3: Thank you.
1: I don't hate the 80s version of that. Don't at me.
0: Okay.
1: All right.
0: Next one, this is between Sammy and dumbass Tyler. Ooh. Song number five.

0: see this.
1: Nope.
2: Oh, this is so, come on.
1: They'll get it.
3: I'm lost.
1: Really?
0: '80s.
2: Tyler.
4: It's Paradise City, Guns N' Roses.
1: I mean, you did say it at the same time.
2: Oh, you did? Yeah. I couldn't even hear her, yeah.
0: Come on.
1: He likes the funk version.
4: I haven't heard that song in a minute, but yeah.

0: I proposed something for the last song.
1: All right. We just leave Sammy hanging out there until she figures it out.
0: Okay,
1: she can sing it all day.
0: She might.
1: We get to hear her sing.
0: I don't think she's going to get it.
1: So you don't?
0: What if we have the quote unquote best
1: Woody
0: Seabass and Greg?
1: Well, no, let's just try. Let's just try for Sammy.
2: But I do want to go home today.
0: Yeah. Good luck with that.
1: All right, Sammy, you're on. Here we go.

0: Yeah, everyone has.
1: In vain. 2002? Is that about right?
2: No.
3: This is like 98.
2: The name of the album is Follow the Leader.
4: Can I give her a strong hit?
1: 98 is correct.
2: Of course it is.
3: Naturally.
0: Did we hit the chorus? I don't
4: know. Oh, we have to replay it.
0: What's the hint, Tyler?
4: The band is named after a vegetable.
0: Oh, that's a good hint.
2: All right.
1: That's not a good hint.
2: Your body doesn't really digest it.
0: Corn.
1: Corn is a grain, not a vegetable.
0: That's what I said.
2: Corn, Freak on a Leash?
0: But I would never know the lyrics of the song. This is not me at all.
1: Exactly.
0: I tried.
2: Oh, babe.
0: I
2: know you did.
0: I did.
2: I'm glad
0: you got to hear that.
2: You know what? Either way, fun games you're going to
4: grab. Love it.
2: We're going to take a quick break. More Woody Show is next. Hang on.
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23: This last report is sponsored by Lowe's, and we got a downtown crash northbound 101 at Alameda Street. It is over to the shoulder, but real slow through the area. And an SUV and a motorcycle just got involved in a crash in Long Beach, southbound side of the 710 before Del Amo. That's in the center lane, and they're stop and go from Long Beach Boulevard. And Labor Day deals at Lowe's mean you can get 2.5 quart or 3 quart Mums for just $8. 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
2: Which gets underway starting next week. 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So win your 4 packs of tickets all next week, starting Monday morning here on The Woody Show. Also, to be the final week of trips for the iHeartRadio Music Festival. Again, that's thought this was the last week.
23: I thought last week was.
2: Every week we keep saying that. Eventually, the festival's going to be here, and it's really going to be too late. Yeah, but all next week, 9 a.m., 1 p.m., 5 p.m., more chances to win your trips, round-trip airfare, all that stuff. What we just did here in the 9 o'clock hour continues all next week here on The Woody Show. Anything you got for us between now and then, you can leave on the After Hours voicemail. That number is 877-44-WOODY. You can also find us, follow us on social media. 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
23: Yeah.
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2: 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It is the Alt 120 with Nicole Alvarez. She's got more tickets for the Ocean Wave Festival, as does Booker and Stryker. 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We thank you so much for giving The Woody Show some of your valuable time this week. You know, we love and appreciate you for that. The rest of you guys can suck it. We'll catch you back here on Monday. Have a great weekend. SMDMM.
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I don't know what that is. 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

You know, I'm not about to break now, but this week was challenging, my love. Challenging. Alt 98.7 LA's alternative rock. This week was challenging, not just for myself, but a lot of people. A lot of people have a few little meltdowns. It was just, it's, you know, maybe it's the heat and the humidity. Somebody said it was that eclipse thing that happened last night, but now that it's over and it's Friday, can we go back to whatever normal is?

0: The sweet, sultry, dulcet tones, notes.
1: Yeah, that's it.
0: Notes.
1: No, that sounds stupid.
0: The voice of LA.
1: That works.
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0: right now would mean...
1: might mean...
0: you'll miss the best music discovery ever for this week. 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
3: So this week we've been hanging out with Steve Lacy, and he wrote this song called Oh Yeah. It plays at the what? My brain is so fried from the week. You know. It plays during the end credits of Spider-Man. It's phenomenal. I've been spending time with it, and the more I hear it, the more I love it. So, new music discovery, Steve Lacy. Oh,

0: forget the world.
1: Yes. The answer is a resounding yes. I'll lay anywhere and forget the world. All my needs, 7, LA's Alternative Rock. What a week. Just a nice reminder that it's past 10 a.m., which means if you want to go see Fontaine's D.C. at the Hollywood Forever Cemetery, presented by All My Needs, 7, doors are open. Not meaning the show is not right now, but if you want to get your tickets, I would do that immediately. Ocean Way, which is happening on the beach, and it's happening next month, which is in just a couple of days. Well, I've got your tickets coming right up. 800-782-7987. That's next. 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

money. 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Mine has gone pretty quick. All I Need, 7 LA's Alternative Rock. I'm Nicole Alvarez. Congratulations to my winner, who is from Menifee, California. So I says to her, where is Menifee, California? It's by Temecula. Did you know that? I don't know how to spell it either. Never heard of it. But putting Menifee on the... Menifee? Is it Menifee? Menifee on the map. It's Friday. Embrace your...

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If you're singing that, like, at face value, don't. Because when Billy Corgan wrote that song, he was having a very bad time, actually. So that's sarcasm. However, he's done well for himself since then. Your Ocean Way ticket's coming up, 800-782-7987. And yes, I wouldn't say I'm your last chance, but today is the day to win.

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Alt-97, Ellie's Alternative Rock. I remember when I heard that song, I was really little. I didn't really know what the words meant. Five, I don't know. And then, but I always knew that it was special and it moved me, and it's that orchestral element. I mean, it's freaking beautiful. 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

Alt 98.7. Congratulations to Lindy Pierce from Studio City, who scored the Ocean Way tickets. I am trying to remember. Is it 35 years? I think Pearl Jam's 10 celebrated, and it was yesterday. 35 years. 35-year anniversary to, like, one of the most profoundly effective albums of my life.

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There are more Ocean Way tickets. We also have, I'm not going to tell you yet. It's going to be a surprise.

0: 98.7 LA's Alternative Rock. I'm Nicole Alvarez welcoming Lisa Warden. You have a big one tonight.
1: Because it's special. All right, guys. She Is the Voice is going to air tonight at 6 p.m. It's normally on at 8. It's going to be at 6 tonight because we have one of the biggest guests that we've ever had on She Is the Voice. Olivia Rodrigo will be in studio with us.
0: That's why all the security and all the people here are like,
1: yeah,
0: there's a buzz.
1: It's crazy here. You're right.
0: Yeah.
1: And people listening might go, wait, why is Olivia Rodrigo on an alternative station? If you're not aware, first of all, her new album is so good. And she is really immersed in the alternative rock scene.
0: Like
1: She's got Robert Smith on her brand new album. He sings a song with her. She sang with him at Primavera Sound Festival. She just went and sang with the Smashing Pumpkins at Lollapalooza. She is very ingrained in alternative music.
0: David Byrne.
1: Oh, I know. David Byrne. That's right.
0: Yep.
1: So she's going to be our guest tonight, 6 p.m. It's going to be incredible. Her Daisy Chain Fields Festival is tomorrow.
0: Yeah.
1: Completely sold out. We have so much to talk about, and I hope that you will listen.
0: So let's play some Olivia Rodrigo. This song's called The Cure, and if you haven't given her a chance yet, I don't know how to explain to you that you need to. Her songwriting is elite. This is called The Cure, and it's all 98.7.

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7: 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Waymo has deployed new driverless electric vans to the streets of L.A.
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quite beautiful. 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

On the 98.7 LA's Alternative Rock, what a day. You guys are very lively on the phones. Okay, I'm Nicole Alvarez. Congratulations to Erica Munoz in Montrose, who's going to Ocean Way. More Ocean Way tickets next hour.

0: Salt 98.7's Nicole Alvarez takes a deep dive and gives you the story behind the song. The question is, can you guess the song behind the story? Now. Behind the
1: story. You don't really have to guess the song because I'll just tell you what it is. But basically, I'm gonna set it up for you. I like you to get some insight into the music that we're playing. So I'm playing Fontaine's DC's Starburster, which is, I think, one of the best songs, honestly, I've heard in a very long time. Grian, which is a lead singer, was having a panic attack at the train station in London, which is St. Pancras. And it all had to do with like writing lyrics and not feeling satisfied and all that. And if you listen to Starburster very carefully, you'll hear these like a gasp. And that's like a direct representation of what was happening to him. So the song became something that he channeled through the panic attack. And I know because I had a panic attack like a Tuesday at 2 in the morning. I'm not a panic attack person, but now that I know what they are, dude, those things suck. The fact that he turned his panic attack into this incredible song is wild. This is called Starburster, Fontaine's DC. Song behind the story, Alt 98.7.

0: That was Nicole Alvarez's song behind the story. But the story, it doesn't end there. To be continued.
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Alt 98.7 LA's Alternative Rock. I'm Nicole Alvarez. I was just like recapping the week in my head, and for me it was felt like I was in a microwave, losing my mind all week long, and I keep thinking about how cool you were to me all week. And I had said, I'd like get on the air and be like, I'm going to need your help. I need you to carry me through this one. And you did. And you are

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All 98.7 LA's Alternative Rock. My name is Nicole Alvarez. I just had the pleasure of talking to the coolest winner, Manuel, right? Manny. Manny, who is in Irwindale at the moment. He just called and he's like, oh, please tell me I'm 98. And I was like, you are. And he was just so stoked and so full of freaking joy. This is the best part of this job, honestly. You would think it's like going to concerts and stuff like that. That's cool. But when we know that we have legitimately in some way or another opened the door and given you access to something awesome and you are stoked, there's no better feeling in the world. So let's keep going.

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3: We still have a sick alert in Anaheim. The 91 westbound connector to the southbound 57 is still closed from that earlier incident. It's going to be stop and go coming away from Kramer Glissell. And we still have that trouble in Agua Dulce. The 14 northbound and southbound at Agua Dulce Canyon Road, we've got an overturned truck, and the two left lanes are blocked on the southbound side. The three right lanes blocked on the northbound side.
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15: From the KFI 24-hour newsroom, a little bit muggy, slight chance of showers and thunderstorms, highs in the low 90s in Lake Forest, upper 90s in Santa Clarita.
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You. I'm looking at you. All 98.7 LA's Alternative Rock. I'm Nicole Alvarez. Thank you for everything that you did this week. You got me through it. Had the most incredible weekend of all time. But Brent Stryker, have your Ocean Way. And this weekend, we have your 4-pack tickets to Universal Studios Halloween Horror Nights. Oh, thank God it's Friday.

0: Here we go. Friday afternoon. You got Booker. You got Stryker. It's Friday. Did I mention that? It's Alt 98.7. LA's alternative rock and Booker. He's Stryker. How you doing?
1: I'm doing great because it's Friday. Also, it's 2:05 right now. At 12:38 p.m., I went into the restaurant downstairs. I've only been in there one other time. Olive and Thyme, it's called.
0: Oh, boy. That sounds expensive.
1: Booker. So I wanted to get
0: myself. You're going to need a part-time job after this.
1: I wanted to get myself like a chicken sandwich or a salad or something like that. I got the salad, and I wanted a coffee, like cold brew. Ordered all of it, and guess who walks in the door? Woody from The Woody Show.
0: Really?
1: So I'm thinking, this guy's going to see me ordering. And he's going to say, Stryker,
0: he's got all this money.
1: I'm flying airplanes these days. Let me pick up that Chinese chicken salad.
0: Did he pick it up?
1: No, hell no. Aww. But he mentioned the man purse that we've been talking about on our show.
0: Was he looking for your man purse?
1: He's like, heard you have a man purse. I'm like, it's a crossover bag. You shouldn't carry one of those. Like, it doesn't matter. Yeah. It doesn't matter.
0: Why do you care?
1: Fine.
0: Why do you care?
1: Because they're talking about it on their show quite a bit.
0: Did you ask what he ordered? Did he order a salad?
1: I don't know what he got.
0: Okay.
1: I don't want to guess if he went salad or a triple grilled cheese. I don't know what he went.
0: Woody did not go salad.
1: He looked great, though.
0: Okay, if you say so. I'm just saying he didn't go salad.
1: He's been up since, I don't know, 3 or 4 in the morning.
0: He's been up since yesterday.
1: He looked wide awake. We talked for a while.
0: This was like at noon?
1: 12:36 p.m.
0: Wow.
1: Yeah, he said hello to you, by the way.
0: Hi, Woody.
1: Said tell Booker I said hi.
0: Huh, cool.
1: Yeah.
0: Well.
1: And then he was on his way, so I'm doing great, and it's fun. We have a really fun show planned, including giving you passes for the Ocean Way Festival.
0: Hooba Stank is coming in before 3 o'clock.
1: That's right.
0: They've got a show coming up, The Roxy. We're going to talk a little bit about that and just a couple of minutes. They're doing a whole thing here, but
1: yeah, we'll have them in for a little and then we'll send them on their way. We love those guys.
0: Goodbye, guys. So they're coming up. Hold on. Alt 98.7's on. Can we

0: plays alternative rock.
1: Good afternoon, everybody. Let's
0: have some fun. Alt Afternoons with Booker and Stryker.
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0: Oh, I love you, buddy. Booker and Stryker. It is Alt 98.7. If we just played no songs and just talked about what we talk about in here.
1: Why not?
0: 100 share.
2: I'm not saying I have the best vocabulary, but I think if it was 3 times more talk, it'd be 3 times better.
0: But we just kill each other for like 4 hours.
2: It's so fun.
0: Too bad that it's only in 2-minute increments on the radio.
1: And Stryker, stopwatch going, give it to me.
0: Go, Stryker, go. 2 minutes, go. With everything happening in the world.
2: Here's a fake athlete scheme. The guy got busted. He was posing as a San Francisco 49ers football player.
0: What?
2: And he was meeting women online. But this guy went to such a great extent to convince these women that he really was on the San Francisco 49ers. Of course, he had a real helmet. He had a jersey. He had his social media that said he was on the team. He had a fake financial advisor who was also arrested that convinced all of these women,
0: come on,
2: roughly 30 women, to invest. The financial advisor, he speaks like an advisor, looks like an advisor. He even held a fake press conference signing his new contract with the team.
0: This guy's good.
2: If he would have put this much energy into being the athlete, he'd be on the squad.
0: Or just taking a job. I mean, my God. Go work at like one of those hedge fund places.
2: $1.3 million is how much people invested and how much different people lost. I mean, when you're having fake contract signing situations, but both of them, the guy that pretended to be on the team and this fake financial advisor, yeah, both arrested.
0: I'm about to go in the other room and sign my contract here for Alt 98.7. $1.3 million. I'm about to sign it, Stryker.
2: The most expensive item for sale at Disneyland just sold.
0: Okay.
2: So I had no idea this item was even for sale, but anybody can buy it. If you have $300,000, do you have any guesses what it could be?
0: Something to buy at Disney that costs $300,000? Is it some sort of like, what are those called, tiaras or something? Like a princess crown kind of thing?
2: You're close.
0: I am?
2: You're on the right track.
0: Give it to me.
2: So there are 500,000 crystals. That's how many it took to build the Sleeping Beauty Castle at Crystal Arts. Do you know that show? That shop on Main Street? It's called Crystal.
0: I know.
2: I walked by. I'm like, it looks expensive. I'll probably knock something over. I'm going to continue walking.
0: Right.
2: Well, anyway, it's $300K for this Sleeping Beauty Castle. This person got it. And it's not like they just have them in the back where you can put it out in the empty space. It takes a while to rebuild it. So if you're looking for that, right now, you cannot buy it.
0: Huh.
2: You know the huge Ferris wheel on the Santa Monica Pier?
0: Yeah.
2: I've been on it as recently as like 5 months ago. It's going to continue to shine pink the entire weekend long with a giant pink heart in the middle.
0: For Dolly.
2: To honor Dolly Parton.
0: Oh, that's nice.
2: So if you're wondering why it's pink, if you're cruising Santa Monica Boulevard or Ocean Way.
0: Mm-hmm.
2: Ah. Man, Dolly.
0: Speaking of Ocean Way, by the way, that festival, we'll get you tickets here every hour of Booker and Stryker. So hold on to see the Killers, Jack White and more.
2: This is hip-hop delivery in this 9 to 5.

0: into the hook.
1: Yep.
0: Bringing the female singer to do the hook.
1: It's basically like Stan Dido Eminem.
2: Dodgers are in Detroit.
1: Wait, when is Scooble pitching?
0: Tonight.
1: Tonight.
0: Yeah, Tarik Skubal against his old team.
2: He is going to destroy.
0: Let's just
2: his
0: say
2: old
0: he
2: team.
0: Needs five strikeouts for someone to be very happy on Prize Picks.
2: I'm joining you in that. So
0: Dude,
2: make
0: we
2: two
0: got
2: of
0: to,
2: us.
0: Right.
2: The Angels are playing the Phillies.
0: There's a USC quarterback play. Yeah. By the way, that guy needs 1 yard. I mean, if today's the day to get on Prize Picks, because we just gave you a big W right there. Alt-987 is our code. Just saying.
2: Use our code, Alt-987. Sparks play later tonight at 7 o'clock. LAFC and LA Galaxy play tomorrow, not against each other. I'm Stryker. That's all I got.

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1: Jack White. Yeah!

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0: Our boys, Hoobastank, are in the building at Alt 98.7. We'll have them in a couple of minutes.
1: Yeah, just a little quick pop in. Say hello to the gentlemen, Hooba Dan and Hooba Doug, in just a couple of minutes.
0: Okay, let's talk to Melissa in Pacoima. Hi, Melissa. How are you?
2: I'm doing well. And yourself?
1: Doing fantastic. All right, you have two passes to the Ocean Wave Festival to see a bunch of great bands, including this one, The Killers, Melissa.
2: Oh my God, this is so exciting.
0: Nice. Good to have you on the radio. Everybody else, your chance to win every hour of Booker and Stryker today on Alt 98.7.

0: it bears repeating now.
1: Booker and Stryker, it is Alt-98.7, LA's alternative rock. We're excited. Hooba Steg's here.
2: Hooba Doug and Hooba Dan, good to see you guys.
3: HD and HD.
4: Yeah, we loved your text message yesterday. Yeah. HD and HD.
1: Let's talk about this anniversary show they've got coming up.
2: At the Roxy in November, sold out just like that. Are you going to play the album in full plus other songs? What's the plan, guys? And congratulations.
4: Thank you.
3: Thank you. The Roxy is holds a lot of like nostalgic memories for us. It was actually the first club in Hollywood that we ever played.
1: Really?
3: Like in 95, when we graduated from my parents' backyard and like local teen centers out in our neck of the woods. We're like, that was the first show that we booked in Hollywood, was at the Roxy. And then we played there, you know, a million times since. Yes, we're going to play the record, the first album. I don't know if we're going to play in order. That's always people go, are you going to play in order? But I kind of don't feel like the sequencing is conducive to like a good show. Hmm. Like you kind of have to mix it up. So we'll play that whole album. There's been talk of doing some other things, but we'll figure it out.
2: 3-time Grammy nominated band, Hooba Steg is with Booker and Stryker. Did John, what's his name? John, the guitarist who sings Daughters?
1: John Mayer.
2: Did John Mayer deserve to win Song of the Year when you guys were also nominated that year?
4: I remember we were at the Grammys. No Doubt was sitting directly in front of us. Zach Braff, that actor,
2: right,
4: was sitting right behind us.
2: Okay.
4: And I remember they're doing the thing, you know, the nominees are, and the Daughters came on. And I remember, I'm not saying Zach Braff was making fun of John Mayer, but I remember he started Daughters, he started to kind of like imitate. And I remember I had been drinking that night. So I remember kind of like,
1: That was your win right there.
4: Well, I just thought it was funny because we're always joking around about stuff, making fun of everybody and ourselves, mm-hmm. you know.
3: More ourselves than
4: but with
3: else,
4: love, yeah. you know. We're,
2: yeah,
4: we're
2: sure,
4: just,
2: with
4: we're
2: the
4: just,
2: wink.
4: Yeah, dude, we're goofing off.
2: Do you have a nugget or two from the Reason video to share with us?
3: Contemplated doing it again.
4: As old men.
3: Oh. Shot for shot, as we are right now, but we're at Starbucks instead, you know. Like,
2: right.
3: Or coming out of the grocery store.
4: Music video treatments, they get turned in, and all these directors come to the table with their take on what the video should be, and for the Reason it was a lot of real on the nose,
3: yeah,
4: love
3: boy meets girl this, that,
1: yeah.
3: It was,
4: and that's exactly what we're like, no. We ended up going with this guy Brett Simon, who wasn't a really well-known director that I can recall at the time, but because his treatment, and we also were pretty hands-on with it too, and we ended up going with him because we just wanted to do this type of a video. But if you rewind back to our first record, we had that song Running Away. We got a bunch of treatments for that, and I do remember, and I still might have it somewhere, that one of the treatments was we're playing at this house party and everybody in the house party is in their underwear, blah, blah, blah, blah, which later became the Jimmy Eat World video for, I want to say the middle, it's whatever that video is.
2: So he just gave the same treatment
4: yeah.
2: to the other
3: until
2: band.
3: Somebody, until somebody took it.
1: Until
3: yeah.
1: somebody
4: yeah,
1: took
4: but
1: it.
4: I remember we got that treatment and we're like, that's actually pretty cool, but we ended up not using it. But then I remember seeing that video on MTV and going like, that's our, that... And it was
3: we
4: a big
3: that one down. Yeah.
4: Yeah.
2: Wow.
1: And the funny thing is, those guys sat here 1 week ago. One
2: yep.
1: week ago.
2: Jimmy World.
1: Because you know, they're also
2: here.
1: Celebrating their
2: 25 years.
1: 25 years.
3: They should have a 25th festival.
1: Just a
3: just
1: festival.
3: Get a bunch
1: for
3: of bands who are doing their 25th anniversary of whatever album.
2: Dan and Doug from the band, two guys that are easy to root for. Congrats on an incredible career. It's still growing and still going, so congratulations and thanks for all the good memories and good vibes for us over so many years.
4: Mm-hmm. Thank you guys both.
3: Exactly the same. Back at you guys.
2: Thank
3: awesome.
2: You. Thank you.
1: Hooba Steg, Booker and Stryker. It is Alt 98.7.

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0: All right, baby. Friday afternoon. You got Booker and Stryker. Thank you for listening. It is Alt 98.7. Stick around. Some passes coming up to the Ocean Way Festival with the Killers, Jack White, and more. But first, Stryker, with everything happening in the world.
1: Speaking of festivals, it's the eve of the Daisy Chain Fields Festival, the Olivia Rodrigo show that she sold out instantly with a lot of her great musician friends. Olivia Rodrigo will be on Alt 98.7 for a full hour special at 6 o'clock today with Lisa Warden, the host of She Is the Voice.
0: She's a big alternative music fan. I think she likes it better than pop music, to be honest with you. But, yeah, we'll talk about that, I'm sure, tonight with Lisa, 6 o'clock.
1: 6 o'clock. Hey, how about this? The Golden Ticket premieres on Netflix September 23rd. The inspiration, Willy Wonka and the Chocolate Factory, the 1971 movie, which is still an awesome movie. This is the premise, Booker, of the Golden Ticket. 12 contestants battle it out inside of a chocolate factory, and the winner gets a lifetime supply of money.
0: Of money?
1: Yes.
0: Money.
1: I don't know. They didn't give me, like, what is a lifetime? Is it like $5,000 a week? Is it $100K a month
0: dollar
1: for the
0: day?
1: Rest of your life? Right. Dollar a day?
0: Could be.
1: And I don't know if there's little people in it. I don't know if...
0: Oompa Loompas, yeah.
1: Right. If there's songs, Gene Wilder's voice is...
0: Oh, really?
1: Being utilized in the series.
0: Oh, great.
1: I don't know. I'm sure it's through AI, but legally through his estate. That's what I read.
0: The movie freaked me out as a kid, dude.
1: It did?
0: Dude, when they're going through that tunnel, that whole, like, psychedelic thing, and Gene Wilder's, like, tripping out. You know what I mean? He's, like, tripping those kids out.
1: Yeah.
0: Yeah, it weirded me out.
1: Do you have a favorite kid from Willy Wonka? You got Mike TV, Augustus Clue, you got Veruca Salt. You got Mike TV. Did I say Mike TV?
0: You said Mike TV.
1: Okay, you got the Snozberry. You got the girl that turns like a Violet. No, you're turning Violet.
0: Violet's my favorite. Daddy, I need a... Da-da-da-da.
1: No, that's Veruca Salt.
0: Oh, really? I thought that was Violet that needed all the
1: Violet
0: crap.
1: Violet eats the, like, the blueberry and becomes real big.
0: Real big, like a blimp. Yeah. That was good.
1: I really like, though... You know, they're making fun of everyone's weight in that movie, like, with no shame. Like, Augustus Clue, he's so big, this 12-year-old, that he gets stuck in the tube.
0: Yeah.
1: It's a great movie. Great, great movie. Hollywood Forever Cemetery. We're talking the entire month of October. The movie lineup has been revealed. You got Corpse Bride, Carrie, Jennifer's Body, and The Thing. Hollywood Forever Cemetery, you hear us mention it all the time. Oh, there's a concert here. There's a movie night there. It's like, it's a great place to go.
0: Yeah. Good time to tell everybody what we're up to this weekend on Alt 98.7. Do you remember?
1: We're giving away 4 packs of passes for Universal Studios Halloween Horror Nights.
0: That's right. They open up the new Ozzy attraction. That's going to be there. Yeah. It's going to be cool. We'll give you those all this weekend.
1: I love that track you were just playing in the background
0: there. It's creepy, isn't it? That's Dexter.
1: You couldn't place it.
0: It's Dexter. It's tomorrow, creepy, so that's why I played it.
1: Tomorrow from 1 to 7 p.m. on Sunset Boulevard in West Hollywood, Spinning Sunset takes place. This is a free vinyl and vintage market.
0: No kidding.
1: You know, you got the flea market where you buy your coconuts and pineapples and flowers. Uh-huh. This is that, but with vinyl and vintage items.
0: No kidding. What time is that again?
1: 1 to 7 on Sunset Boulevard.
0: No way.
1: Right,
0: I'm
1: in
0: stopping
1: West Hollywood.
0: By. 2 o'clock. I'll be at Bob's Discount Furniture from noon to 2 on Pico, so I'm going to be right there. I'm going to pop over and get some record play.
1: You got to do it.
0: That's what I'm doing.
1: Hey, if you say anything, listen, nobody loves vintage more than me. I am vintage, but I love that stuff.
0: That's
1: if
0: good
1: you
0: stuff.
1: See anything that you like for me,
0: okay,
1: I'll be right over.
0: I know what you like.
1: Are you curious about every state's least favorite state?
0: Every state's least favorite state. I know where the answer to that question all of the time, but yeah, I'm curious, sure.
1: So California was named 11 times as other states' least favorite state.
0: Haters.
1: Texas hates us.
0: Slobs have never been
1: Florida,
0: here.
1: Nevada,
0: Idaho, sucks.
1: Oregon, Washington, and a few more.
0: Yeah.
1: California's most hated state, what's the state?
0: Ooh, that's a good question. We're so cool. We don't hate anybody.
1: No, we don't.
0: We're like, everyone's cool, man. We don't have time for all that hate.
1: No, we
0: but
1: don't.
0: We have to pick one, though.
1: Yes.
0: We're going to have to say it's going to be New York State.
1: No way. We love New York.
0: I know, but I had to come up with one.
1: Texas.
0: Oh, Texas. You know what? Yeah, everybody go move there.
1: Yeah.
0: You hate this place so much. Go to Texas, all of you. Everybody on the 101 right now, just drive your ass to Texas.
1: Just get on the 10. If you take the 10 East,
0: yeah,
1: and you go through Palm Springs, you go through Tucson, Phoenix, Scottsdale, you will end up in Texas.
0: Get out of here.
1: You don't even have to turn the steering wheel.
0: You don't have to turn the steering wheel. Just keep going,
1: Put schmuck. That cruise control on 35. You'll get there in a year. Dodgers are in Detroit. The Angels versus the Phillies. L.A. Sparks play tonight. I'm Stryker. That's all I got.
0: It's like a joke at this point.

0: help them with their careers and see what they have to offer us. Everyone has a good time, and no one gets mad at their publicist for letting them do our show.
1: We've had a lot of great guests like Sarah Sherman, Adam Scott, Danny McBride, Ben Stiller, and a lot of other big shots that wouldn't be where they are without us.
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0: Ocean Way Festival tickets in a couple of minutes. Booker and Stryker on Alt 98.7. Thank you.
1: That was it, David Bowie's on.
0: Thank you. Thank you. When's the last time you told a stranger, where was the last place you told a stranger to shut up?
1: Using those words?
0: You said, shut up. You ever done it?
1: In my life.
0: In your life. I did it today.
1: In my life, more than zero, less than three.
0: Okay. Can you think of any examples? Let me tell you
1: I'm pretty
0: story.
1: Sure my 5-second answer, and I'm not proud of it, it was an overnight flight, and this guy was talking so loud, annoying the entire plane.
0: See?
1: And I went on, and I was just like, shut up!
0: Shut up!
1: That's how, yeah.
0: Right.
1: And
0: what
1: happened with you?
0: So I was walking into Costco this morning, the rare Friday morning trip, because I went to the dentist, and it's right next to it. I'm like, since I'm here. So I was walking in. And you know how at Costco, like the handicap spots are right in the front, right? And man, I got
1: you parked your car right there, of course.
0: Right there, of course. But I got to tell you, those spots, you've never seen people fight over those spots more than anything. And by the way, none of these people are handicapped. None of them. They're all walking, skipping out of their trucks. I'm telling you, at my Costco anyhow, no one's got a wheelchair. No, they're fine. Trust me, most of these people are fine.
1: Maybe they suffer from Tourette's syndrome.
0: Well, I had it today. I'll tell you that for certain. So this one car, and this was happening right in front of me because I'm on the sidewalk, like walking in. And this one car just sort of pulls in. But apparently there was a truck, a big truck behind this car. And he lays on his horn. And you know when a big truck is like right in front of you and a horn is going off? It was so loud. Like it hurt my ears. It was that loud. And I was like, nobody cares. Shut up.
1: All right, good reason. That's not where I thought you were going. Oh. I'm glad that was the situation.
0: What'd you think it was
1: going to
0: be?
1: That's a good. I don't know.
0: You think I were going to say, hey, you're not really here.
1: Yeah, mother and daughter in aisle six. Shut up about the cookies.
0: Oh, no. Nothing
1: but Booker,
0: like that.
1: That's a good use of the shut up.
0: Okay.
1: Because you're speaking for a whole community of people who really want that horn to zip it.
0: We don't care. It's like you lost the space. Move on with your life. But
1: that's
0: now
1: right.
0: We're all inflicted with your horn. Like only one person could hear it. It's like the whole goddamn store could hear it. I'm like, this is just rude.
1: So did the person let up on the horn?
0: No, of course not. They just kept going. But they had the window down because then as I'm walking in, I hear the person screaming at the other person. And by the way, two spots open. It was wide open. You could have just pulled into another spot. But no, the person wanted to sit there. Yeah. So that's my question. 22987.
1: Oh, when's where? The last time?
0: No, not when. Where were you the last time you told someone to shut up?
1: In their car, listening to the radio at 3:47 to Alt 98.7.
0: Book Stryker.
1: Shut up.
0: I want to hear Royal Otis. 22987 or 800-782-7987. You can call it in. 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Booker and Stryker.
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0: Booker and Stryker on Alt 98.7. Where's the last place you were when you told somebody to shut up?
1: Booker and Stryker, it's Castro. I was at a funeral. Booker.
0: What?
1: This guy was at a funeral. His cousins were just yapping and laughing. 16-year-olds.
0: I got told to shut up at my grandmother's funeral.
1: The family was trying to pay their respects, so I decided to say, shut the F up. Everybody turned red. That was it. They shut up. Happy Friday.
0: Wow.
1: Guys, every night I have the most annoying neighbors with the most annoying dogs that bark constantly. They are seriously the worst. Stacy in South Bay, I tell them to shut up every single day. And by the way, I love your show.
0: Thank you.
1: Booker and Stryker, yesterday I was at Marshall's. I told some lady to shut her kid up.
0: Come on. Out of Gen Pop, you just got to let that kid be. We have someone on the phone. Yeah. What's your name, by the way?
2: My name is Daniel.
0: So where were you when you told the last person to shut up?
2: Situation. All right, so I went to go see The Odyssey, opening weekend, 4DX, $30 tickets. Yeah. And this couple next to me was talking the whole first hour of the movie. And I leaned over. It was a dark scene, and I shut the F up.
0: Yeah, nice.
1: And did they?
2: Oh, yeah, it was worth it.
0: Oh, worth it. Nice. And
2: big time.
0: People, when they're so uncouth in a movie theater having a conversation, come on.
1: Booker, there's a lot of bad people in the world. So I'm taking like people that should be in prison out of this, what I'm about to say. But loud talkers or any talkers in a movie theater need to go to hell. Like, this is not your living room.
0: Right.
1: This guy went to the best theater, $30 a ticket. Yeah, shut up.
0: Shut up. I didn't come here to listen to you talk. I came here to watch the movie.
1: And I'm going to ask you every 10 seconds about the plot.
0: Yeah. Sophia's on the phone. She's in Santa Clarita. Hi, Sophia. How are you?
3: Hi,
0: Sophia.
3: Hi, I'm good.
0: So when's the last or where was the last place you told somebody to shut up?
3: So in my geometry class, the kids in there are really loud and annoying.
0: Yeah. So you're like, shut up. You guys just shut up.
1: Shut up.
0: Yeah. All right.
3: It's so bad in there.
0: Are you still in school? It sounds like you're young.
3: No, I just got out.
0: Oh, no, I mean...
1: No, she's in like 11th grade, I think.
0: Oh, you're in 11th grade?
3: 10th grade.
0: Wow, listening to Booker and Stryker.
1: If there was a way where we could give you a Pulitzer Prize right now for listening to Alt 98.7, you're on our show participating.
0: But Stryker, she's in 10th grade. Why would she want a Pulitzer Prize? She would probably rather have like a gift card at In-N-Out or something like that.
1: Yeah, or a lifetime supply of concert tickets
0: or something like that.
1: And also, this is very important. Geometry, no matter how old you are, you're going to use it the rest of your life.
0: You'll never use it again.
1: That's right. I forgot.
0: All right. Hey, thank you, Sophia. It was good talking to you. She is the best.
1: Booker. Nothing makes me happier than we have someone in high school calling. Daniel was like 22 calling.
0: That's pretty awesome.
1: Make it a comeback, baby.
0: 22987 if you want to hit us on this. And Stryker, you're up.
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0: Hell yeah. Santa Monica, the home of the Ocean Way Festival. Who won the tickets last hour there, DJ Regulate?
1: Shout out to Joey in Riverside.
0: Thank you for listening to Alt 98.7. Another chance to go and see the Killers with Sublime, Jack White, and more before 5. Striker first with everything happening in the world.
2: I'm just going to get to Santa Monica and stay on Santa Monica. The Ferris wheel on the pier will shine pink all weekend long to honor Dolly Parton. There's a beautiful pink heart in the middle of it. I know everybody knows the Santa Monica Pier. As recent as 6 months ago, I went on that Ferris wheel. I would have paid triple the price. It was that fun.
0: Boy, you are in love, aren't you? I mean,
2: it is such a great...
0: Taking your girl to the Ferris wheel.
2: Oh, well, that part was great.
0: Anything happen up there?
2: Oh, yeah. There are some stuff on that Ferris wheel with Britt. But Booker, I went to high school 6 minutes from that Ferris wheel.
0: Sure you did, yeah.
2: And so I've seen it my entire life, but... I felt like a tourist on it.
0: Did you?
2: It was pretty fun.
0: That's nice.
2: Yes. Olivia Rodrigo, we are on the eve of her festival, the Daisy Chain Fields Festival, and we are 1 hour and 45 minutes away for the hour-long special with Lisa Warden, the host of She Is The Voice. Olivia Rodrigo, 6 o'clock tonight with Lisa Warden. Shout out!
0: That festival tomorrow, they're issuing like some heat warnings for it. Never in my life have I seen so many heat warnings. For it. Come on,
2: seriously.
0: Give me a break. Sack up. I mean, everybody's going to be fine. Drink a little water. Do you know how many hot festivals we went on concrete in our life? Out in the IE or something? Come on.
2: KTLA has had 91 stories about the heat warning for the festival. It doesn't mean... It means you got to take care of yourself.
0: Yeah.
2: 100%. But when the Warped Tour was on all these black tops in the 90s and 2000s.
0: Yeah, when Papa Roach and Tool were playing in the parking lot.
2: No one said a goddamn thing.
0: Don't die, motorheads. All right.
2: Oh, that right. The top of the Ferris wheel was pretty fun. Booker, at what time of day does the average person hit their energy wall? So we're sitting here at 4:16.
0: 4:16.
2: Booker and Stryker, we need a peak between 2 and 6. But what time do you think for the average person
0: energy
2: just stops for them and they need to like re-energize?
0: 2:12 p.m.
2: Oh, I thought you were gonna get it. 2:48.
0: Oh, okay.
2: That's the time.
0: 30 minutes off.
2: And by the way, the number one go-to for everybody out there to get yourself re-energized:
0: crack.
2: Crack is number 6 on the list.
0: Cocaine?
2: Snorting pixie sticks.
0: Hell of a drug.
2: Number 5. Cocaine at number 3. In at number 2 is caffeine.
0: Starbucks.
2: And number 1 is protein.
0: Protein?
2: Yes.
0: Okay.
2: Oh, that Ferris wheel. Okay, the most expensive item for sale. We're not talking about going to eBay, but for sale at Disneyland was just sold.
0: Okay.
2: Does everybody know Crystal Arts, that little shop on Main Street?
0: I walk right by it. Never walk in there.
2: Same, Booker.
0: Waste of time.
2: Same. But there's an item in there, $300,000.
0: First shopper ever that walked in there.
2: It's a Sleeping Beauty castle. There's 500,000 crystals on there.
0: Damn.
2: Imagine walking with that out and you slip on something, you like crash it, and it's done.
0: Right.
2: So they have to build another one, and that could be yours for $300K.
0: Damn.
2: Here's a fake athlete scheme. This person, two people, did not get away with it. This guy pretended to be a San Francisco 49er. Even on his Instagram.
0: Right.
2: In uniform, the whole thing. He also had somebody that acted as his financial advisor who was part of the scam. He even had a fake contract signing with the San Francisco 49ers. And he would unfortunately meet women and say, like, you know, I'm on the 49ers. He had everything. It looked real.
0: Yeah.
2: Then he brings in the financial advisor and he would say to the women, listen, this player, he's got something big time. If you, you know, contribute $15,000, you'll make $70,000.
0: Wow.
2: $1.3 million he scammed from all of the women.
0: People are dumb.
2: And both guys got arrested.
0: Right.
2: Good.
0: Girls, if any guy ever wants money from you, the answer is no. Period. Just run away. Bad news.
2: I had a, not an emergency Zoom, just a normal Zoom with my friends from NASA today. They're like, Stryker, did you see the lunar eclipse last night? I'm like, I did. The sky cleared out. It was really cool to see. Then they said, have you seen the footage of Mars? The most clear photos. I said, yes, we talked about it on the air. Then they said, we're putting up new photos. The best pictures of the sky from Mars.
0: Oh, wow.
2: Because remember, on Mars, there's no light bulb, there's no lights, there's no nothing.
0: It's like space spreading her legs.
2: It is the most incredible views. If you want, listen, just...
0: You should be.
2: Dodgers are playing... Who are they playing?
0: Right now, they're playing. They're playing Detroit.
2: Tigers. Okay, I'm Stryker.
0: Tarek Skubal, his old team. Julia Wolf's new song is called In My Room. It's in your ears on Alt 98.

0: good to hang out with you all, Booker and Stryker, on a Friday afternoon. It is hot. It is Alt 98.7.
1: We just got this text from the 626. It says, Booker and Stryker, you just had my daughter Sophia on the radio with you guys. Let me just tell you how happy she is. You made her day, and now she says,

0: and Stryker argue about who's prettiest?
1: You are.
2: No, you.
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0: Booker and Stryker, Ocean Wave Festival, very first one. Jack White, Sublime, Olivia Dean, The Killers, and more. We got your tickets in a couple of minutes.
1: The Jackie Strong shirts are available.
0: Jackie who?
1: Jackie the Bald Eagle.
0: Oh, stop.
1: Jackie Strong. I'm looking at this shirt right now. If you're new to Booker and Stryker, we love animals. We love the Eagles. We're sad that one of them died. But also, there's 2% of us that thinks the whole thing is fake and they film it over at Warner Brothers Studios. There were no Eagles, the nest, blah, blah, blah. And then, of course, right before Jackie dies, the wing is hurt in a fight with other Eagles. Hundreds of thousands of dollars were raised.
0: Which, by the way, they just happened to catch Eagles fighting on camera. Sure they did.
1: And now the shirts are available. Now, this is the official merch. We were warned 2 weeks ago, don't buy the unofficial Jackie the Eagle merch. Wait till you get the official merch. So I'm looking at this shirt, you guys.
0: Yeah.
1: In very bold, in a very bold font, it says Jackie Strong.
0: Yeah.
1: And then there's three individual pictures of Jackie the Eagle. One looking off into the distance. One dead on camera.
0: Come on.
1: And then one a little bit farther away looking into the camera.
0: If we find out at some point that this was all just bacocca, it was just BS, you know what I mean? Like somebody made it up. We will have led the charge because I just don't believe it. There was a minor league ball team. I'm not sure where it was close that they had a whole night honoring the Eagle and they had a flyover, an actual flyover
1: of Eagles or planes,
0: planes.
1: Okay.
0: For this Eagle that died. I mean, this is like, we're getting to the point of the story. Now there's a new Eagle in the nest, KD.
1: Not getting along
0: not
1: with
0: getting
1: Shadow.
0: Along
1: We're
0: Shadow.
1: Getting along, but they're not making love yet.
0: This is a telenovela.
1: It
0: is. I just don't believe any of this anymore.
1: Booker, we're leading the charge.
0: We have
1: everything out there to lead the charge. We're choosing to go after Jackie.
0: Can we like link to their merch or something? I mean, get that up on Booker and Stryker. We got to sell a couple of these shirts. God. Can we get a cut? We deserve a cut.
1: Yeah. R.I.P. Jackie. Jackie Strong, everybody.
0: Ocean Wave passes next. Stall

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0: see. Brenda in London.
1: Yes.
0: Hi, Brenda.
1: That's me. Hi, Booker. Is Stryker there, too?
2: Hello, Brenda. I'm here. I still have the gig, luckily. Brenda.
1: Awesome.
2: Santa Monica is in your future to see The Killers and Jack White and Sublime and many more. 2-day festival for you.
1: Amazing. And it's my birthday weekend.
0: Oh, nice. Happy birthday to you.
1: Thank you.
0: What's on the docket? What will you be doing tonight?
1: Tonight? I'm watching the Dodger game in my PJs.
0: Oh.
2: Her birthday is the weekend.
0: Oh, I thought she meant this
2: festival.
0: Was. I got you. I thought this. Okay, never mind. Pretend we didn't talk. Evanescence. Who will you follow is on Alt 98.7. I got to get off this call.
2: Let's go.

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